0: Pinnell was in there too with Earthgang and Sad Month on a new track called Nirvana, and with that, the announcement of their seventh album, Arcade. And Angus and Julia Stone also counting to album number 7 with their new one, Karaoke Bar. You heard the title track from that. So much new music. I know this is a lot. So if you want to check out the full list, you can always head to In Case You Missed It. That is your hotspot for all the new music that I've been playing throughout this hour, which is nothing but new releases from the week that was, including some of our first plays. We had the Ryans come through and play out a new track on Drive from the extended edition of their debut album. So last year, or earlier this year, either way, we got their record, Everything, Every Single Day. And this feels like a continuation. For some of these songs, it's almost like a bit of a part two. It's called Everything, the Deluxe Edition. And they managed to team up with one of their goats in a real full circle moment. This new track, How to Breathe, features Matt Corby.
1: I did a Matt Corby. I did Matt Corby's Liger version for my HSE project.
2: Wow, no way. For the finals. That's
1: crazy. The Chains, Tina Arena.
3: Yeah, James, you did his HSC cover song. I made a PowerPoint presentation about him in like year 8.
4: Hell yeah.
3: Having to break down all of his music and then we hung out with him.
2: It must have been crazy working with him. How do you act normal around one of your heroes, let alone work with them creatively?
1: At first we were a bit like, oh, like what do you even like say or do? Like, can we just be normal? But then, I don't know. I feel like once we got in there, he's just such a nice guy. It felt like really breezy. He's awesome. He's a great guy.
0: Yeah, apparently he had an idea for the sonic direction of the track. They all workshopped the lyrics and parts together from there, and they said it was a super collaborative session. Refreshingly so, which is what we hear about artists collaborating with Matt Corby. He's the best. Right here, the Ryans, new music from their deluxe edition of their first album. This is How to Breathe.

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1: Heads up, Northern Territory. Guts Touring is coming your way in May. Playing alongside some of the most exciting local acts are Stella Donnelly and Rolling Blackout's Coastal Fever. And Docker River Band are joining them as headliners. They'll be bringing their desert salt and are geared up to lift your spirits. The stages are going to be hotter than the top end, so roll around for a show or two across mid to late May.
0: For info on these festivals and more, check out Triple J socials.
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3: Yo, what's up? It's Connor from Headrack, and this is our new track, Raindrops. Raindrops originally started more so as a bit of a joke. The opening riff was something our guitarist Jamo wrote and presented to the group for a bit of a laugh, but when he showed us, we all ended up really liking it. Once that opening riff was locked in, the rest of the song was written quite easily together in the studio. It's super goofy, but if you're familiar with Headrack, that's super on brand. Raindrops is a song about laying down boundaries with people who aren't respectful of your space, which is something each of us were dealing with at the time of writing.
4: I ain't in the mood today. Are

Whoa, Headwreck, brand new music. It is called Raindrops, and I like those songs that start as a bit of a joke and then boom, you're onto something. Before that, The Last Dinner Party. This one has been begged for by fans for many years. It's been a regular in their sets, even since before their debut album, Prelude to Ecstasy, and fans have been saying, listen, we need to get the official release. We need to get the studio recording. And they have. The Last Dinner Party right there with Big Dog. And at the very top, the Ryans teaming up with one of their heroes, their idols, Matt Corby. How to Breathe, coming off the deluxe edition of their record, Everything Every Single Day. What a big music week it has been. I've got new releases on the way for you from Alexia and Soul One. And right here, Kalela, who has announced her new album, New Avatar, is going to be out mid-July. This one features collaborations from Pink Panthers, AK Paul, Fauci. And she said this album finds solace in confronting. She said, I don't want the music to be a distraction from what's really going on in the world, but I want to make sense in this crazy moment while also helping people feel joy and beauty. So right here, this is Lincoln B. New music from Kalela on Triple J.

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1: Hey, this is Alexia, and you're about to hear my brand new song, Be the Diva. I wrote this song after being called a diva for the first time in a negative way because I asked for a glass of milk. I'm not even joking. And it made me realize how tiny, silly little interactions like that can add up and really diminish someone's confidence. So in my mind, I needed to write something for the divas, of course.

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1: Hey, this is Soul One, and you are about to hear my new song, On and On and On. And this one's about losing yourself with your mates to the music, you know, festival, sun setting, good vibes all around. We've all been there. We all know the vibes.

So on new music on and on and on and... And he's going to be doing a hometown show in Newcastle this weekend. So if you want to get in before he drifts off to Europe, now is the time to hear that new track in action. Before that, we had Alexia with Be The Diva, who's just released her new EP, Good On Paper, and new music from Kalela at the very top. Right here, British rapper Nems has announced the tape's done. Mixtape, I'm assuming?

0: get to your head.
1: Cunt. Yeah, it's the concrete, boy. Cunt. Pussy.
2: Yeah, BD ain't rich, he broke us. 25,000 that. 25,000 that stroke us. The hood shit with me like. The hood

It's new music from Calvin Harris and Jazzy. Satisfy. He's been teaming that one for a few weeks now, saying that summer is going to be different. And with that track, damn good house. Before that, Nems with Geekin' featuring Lil Yachty. And we had Soul One, Alexia in there too. The full list you can check out via In Case You Missed It over on Triple J Mornings. That is your quick fix of all the new music from the week that was. News headlines up next. You're on Triple J.

0: Hey, Jack James with Triple J News. President Donald Trump has labelled Iran's response to the US proposal to end the war as totally unacceptable. Cayman Gok has this update.
1: Iranian representatives delivered their country's response to the latest US proposal to end the war through Pakistani mediators. Little detail has been publicly provided regarding Iran's response, but Donald Trump took to social media to declare he doesn't like it. There has been an uneasy ceasefire between the countries since last month, but the US president has previously threatened to restart military action if he thought negotiations were going nowhere. The war is in its 10th week. President Trump previously stated it would be over in about a month.
0: One Nation MP Barnaby Joyce says he's already speaking to potential candidates about running in future elections as the party eyes off more seats. Pauline Hanson's party won its first ever seat in the House of Representatives at the Farrah by-election over the weekend, claiming a piece of

0: Coalition heartlands. Mr. Joyce has told Channel 7 his party is now set on winning more seats.
1: We are very much in the mind for western suburbs of Sydney. I was talking to people from the western suburbs of Sydney last night. People are very enthusiastic.
0: Flinders Uni Associate Lecturer Josh Sunman says One Nation is a serious threat to the coalition in many rural and regional seats.
2: This isn't a hypothetical. One Nation are on the board now and are very much a threat to the Nationals and the Liberals.
0: Elsewhere this morning, the Ambulance Union is warning the public that paramedics will leave mid-job to protect themselves after a pregnant paramedic was punched in the stomach and head. The 12-week pregnant woman was delivering life-saving care to a drug overdose patient last week when she was assaulted. Union Secretary Danny Hill says paramedics are told to drop what they're doing if things get dangerous.
3: They'll leave the scene if they fear for their safety, and that will affect the care that you or your loved one gets. And if that's the case, that's on you.
0: Also in the news today, police are promising to come through the doors of juveniles who rioted after attempting to storm the Church of Scientology building in Brisbane's CBD over the weekend. Three responding police officers were overwhelmed by over 200 people attending what's been dubbed on social media a Scientology speed run. Two teenagers allegedly entered a police patrol car and another rode a BMX bike over the top of the police vehicle. Acting Chief Superintendent Simon Taylor says the behaviour is unacceptable.
4: From my perspective, this isn't just something fun that you post on social media so your mates can click like.
0: And just briefly in sport, Mary Fowler's Manchester City is through to the final of English Soccer's Women's FA Cup after beating Sam Kerr's Chelsea 3-2 at Stamford Bridge, with both Fowler and Kerr scoring goals. That's the news for now. This is Triple J.

Betty Ray's Morning Lights. Good morning. You are listening to Triple J. I'm Lucy. How was your weekend? What did you get up to? Did you see any live music? Did you go to a crazy event? What was the tea? 0439 757 555 is your direct line to me on this Monday morning. I'm with you for the next couple of hours. Coming up in the near future, a song that I feel in recent years has been a surprising dance floor favourite. That's on the way, plus the latest from Peking Duck. This is Lana Del Rey, First Line.

0: Like a Virgin.
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3: Like a Virgin.
4: Returning to the Like a Virgin studio this Friday, Genesis Owusu. He's a busy man about to kick off his new album tour, but he'll be stopping by for a cover and an original. Back in 2021, he gave us this

That's Newcastle Group Horse with their new single, Under Your Sun. It's got its first play on Home and Hose last week. Before it, Peking Duck, Enrico Nasty on Thrills, and you had Macklemore and Ryan Lewis. A song that I feel anyone can turn on a club night, and it's going to send the crowd into a frenzy. That's what I've noticed lately. Can't Hold Us is the name of the tune. And Lana Del Rey, First Light at the Very Top. Someone's saying that Lana Del Rey song has got James Bond theme music written all over it. Hey, it's for the new video game, First Light. James Bond, 007. Perfect. I'm like, get her on the movie. But we'll see. I'm Lucy Smith. This is Triple J Mornings. And I think I've finally decided what this song sounds like. This song sounds like a twinkle in the eye, a raise of the eyebrow, a little come hither in a glove. You know what I mean? Leve, mad woman. Such a t-

onto local acts before anyone else. We'll travel to all corners of the country to uncover the next generational artists. Hear first plays before they drop, and I'll get you

from the Like a Virgin studio in 2019. A much loved Like a Virgin from Skeggs of Pixies' Here Comes Your Man. It got number 19 in our hottest 100 of Like a Virgin. It is a mainstay. Before that, Ulla with How to Dance Part 2 and Leve at the very top with Mad Woman. Adam from Red Blank Plains, he said this song is giving Bewitched vibes. Absolutely. It sparkles, but it's a little bit ominous, you know, it's a little bit moody. Good stuff from Leve from the extended edition of her new record. Coming up, let's do a track from the Vans. Been a minute since I played them. This is 3% with Welcome to Country. You're on Triple J.

on Triple J. That is The Vans. Feels Good Now. Taking you back a few years for that one. Holly Humberstone in there too with Cruel World. And at the very top, you had 3%.

They took a bit of a hiatus on live shows, but everything is coming up, Violent Soho. They have announced some shows. I'm pretty sure they're all... They've announced additional ones in support of the 10-year anniversary of Waco. And with that, they've also given us a bit of a 10th anniversary edition of that album, including a B-side, which I'm going to play for you very soon. The Lay Me Down B-side is on the way for you. If you're a fan of Violent Soho or you're going to the shows, I'd love to know about it. 0439 757 555. Right here, this is Fake Mink, Blow the Speaker, Triple J.

never-before-heard demos that were written and demoed at the time of the album's recording. You just heard one of them, Lay Me Down, B-side, and completely sold out run for their upcoming national tour, sold out in minutes, which is just so exciting. I'm looking at their website now, every single show, two shows each.

0: G'day, Judge Ames with Triple J News. Four Australians and one permanent resident will be the last group allowed to disembark a hantavirus-stricken cruise ship, which is now anchored in Spain. Linda Gruen has this update.
1: The vessel is anchored at the Canary Islands with a long and complex evacuation process underway to bring the 149 passengers and crew back to their home countries. They're only being allowed to disembark once the plane that will take them has arrived, and an Australian government-supported flight will be the last one. Authorities say they are not showing symptoms. Their quarantine will be managed by the states they live in.
0: ACT Senator David Pocock says One Nation's victory in the seat of Farah over the weekend shows Australians are disenfranchised with politics. David Farley won the by-election for One Nation with a two-candidate preferred vote share of 57%. Senator Pocock says the result shows significant public anger with the major parties.
2: That's reflected across the country where people look at our political system and say, it is not delivering for me, it's not delivering for my family.
0: Meanwhile, Finance Minister Katie Gallagher says the decision to persist with job cuts at the CSIRO is a matter for its board, not the federal government, despite it being a government-funded organisation. Senator Gallagher says it's up to the CSIRO how it prioritises areas for funding.
3: These are matters for CSIRO board and management, who make those decisions independent of government about where they invest the appropriation that they're provided with. There have been no funding cuts under our government. In fact, we have put extra money into CSIRO.
0: Thousands of aged care patients are being left stranded in hospitals, with new figures revealing a dramatic increase in about 6 months. Here's Stephanie Dalzell.
4: Data provided by the states and territories shows there were almost 3,300 aged care patients stranded in hospitals between February and April, compared to about 2,500 in September. These patients are medically fit for discharge, but remain in hospital because there's nowhere suitable to go. A federal government spokesperson pointed to a recently announced $3 billion aged care package with a promise to build an extra 5,000 beds a year.
0: Also in the headlines today, Australia's Lucas Herbert has claimed his first LIV Golf Tournament win with a four-shot victory in Virginia in the United States. And this year's Eurovision Song Contest has officially kicked off in the Austrian capital, Vienna, with acts including Australia walking the turquoise carpet in front of thousands of fans. Australia will be represented by Delta Goodrum with her song Eclipse when the semi-finals get underway later this week. That's the news for now, right around Australia or the world, if you're streaming online. 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

0: take the end.
1: So what if getting abducted by aliens was a good thing? That is what this song is all about from Dom Dolla and Tigger, Don't Worry Baby, here on Triple J Mornings. I'm Lucy Smith, hanging out with you for the next hour. Coming up, brand new stuff from Halsey, who released the deluxe edition of last year's record. So has given us a couple of new songs. I want to play one out for you very soon. This is Peach PRC, Hold It For Her.

From the deluxe edition of her record last year, that is Halsey, Carry the Weight. And I love when artists play around with words like that. Carry the Weight, Carried Away, so good. Before that, Mayo with Claws. You had the Rubens with Goanna and Peach PRC at the very top. Someone saying, I don't know what's happening, but the music this morning has been perfect. That is what I like to hear. Coming up, a track from Fred again. Have you tucked in at all to his 108-hour mix? Is that how long it is? Yeah, 4.5 days worth of music that he's uploaded from his most recent USB 2 tour. I've got a track from him on the way. Here's Matt Corby to get you there. This is Water Love.

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2: 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Love her so much. 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On tour with Deftones right now. Debut album out on the 22nd of May. Plus, I have a like 10 years in the making full circle moment that I'm hoping we can tick off with Eka Vandal.
1: Holy, what a tease. Plus, Jetflix happens on a Tuesday. You've got to tune in to hear what five things I'm describing. 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We'll see you on Tuesday.
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Morrison on Triple J. Before that, you had Fred again, Anderson .Paak and Chica on Places to Be, and Matt Colby at the very top. His new record is out. Water Love is the name of the single that you heard. And the album Tragic Magic was a recent feature album on Triple J. This week's feature album.

comes from the fabulous The Jungle Giants. It's called Experiencing Feelings of Joy, and it comes with a lot of change since their last record. Some real personal insights into, you know, love lost, love gained through that, and leaning into dance music as solace. They're going to be talking you through it all this week. I can't wait. I've got a tune on the way called Love Sick. If you love the Jungle Giants, let me know about it. 0439 757555. Have you tucked into this record? Right now, Pacific Avenue.

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1: Hey, it's Sam from the Jungle Giants, and Triple J are featuring our new record, Experiencing Feelings of Joy, all this week. This next song is called Lovesick. This was in a sad moment. I was missing my ex. I was living in this house that we bought together, and I was all alone in the house. And this song is just born out of, I have a piano in the house, and I was just thinking about her one day and really let go and let myself kind of mourn our relationship. So this is my, I guess, goodbye.

has said 5 years in the making, after some of the most difficult and subsequently formative challenges, our new album, Experiencing Feelings of Joy, is out now. Nothing feels better than putting out a record that feels like it is a genuine reason to exist. And more than that, really means something to the people who made it. The Jungle Giants right there. Their new album is out now, Experiencing Feelings of Joy. Love Sick is what you heard, and Sam from the band is going to be walking you through it this week. Darcy Haven in there too with Wishbone, and you had Pacific Avenue. Tell me it ain't over. Music on the way from Clairo. We're going to go back a couple of years.

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It's Prosper and Clooney. Jack, you said yes, need more Prosper on the J's. Free Your Mind is the name of that track. Before it, Juna from Claro, YNG Mata and Adela at the very top with KGB. And that is me just about done. My name is Lucy Smith. I'll be back with you again tomorrow on Mornings. For now, Dave Woodhead hanging out with you on Lunch. And I'm going to get you there with one from Julia Jacklin, an icon, a queen. This is Pool Party. It's going to take you to the news headlines. Or a slacker vibe to get you into your afternoon. Have a good one.

0: Hey, John James with Triple J News. Australians still aboard a hantavirus-stricken cruise ship will be flown to Perth on a charter flight, leaving Tenerife late tonight Western time. Linda Gruen has the latest.
1: The four Australians and one resident will be the last ones to be brought ashore. That's because the Australian government-supported plane is the last one to arrive on the Spanish island. Spain's health minister, Monica Garcia, says the ship will refuel early in the morning local time, which will take a few hours. She says the Australians aboard will then leave for Perth at what will be around 11 p.m. Western time. They will then have to go into quarantine. The World Health Organization is again calling for calm, saying hantavirus is not COVID and that it can be handled.
0: ACT Senator David Pocock claims the government is reluctant to discuss immigration and says it's creating a gaping hole for Pauline Hanson's One Nation to fill. One Nation's David Farley has secured an historic by-election win in the seat of Farrer with a two-candidate preferred share of 57% of the vote. Senator Pocock says Australia needs more discussions about immigration in Parliament.
2: I do think things like immigration, we have to actually be able to have a non-racist conversation about immigration. Otherwise, you just leave this gaping hole for someone like Pauline Hanson to fill it.
0: Meanwhile, the federal government is urging apprentice tradies to exercise caution before signing up to online courses that are claiming to offer them financial freedom. Experts say the courses are similar to pyramid schemes and explicitly target Australian men in their late teens and 20s. Triple J Hack has spoken to more than 15 young men who've raised allegations of predatory sales tactics. Government Minister Murray Watt says there are pathways to financial freedom that don't involve expensive, unaccredited courses.
3: It's terrible to see young Australians, young tradies getting ripped off in this kind of way. So my advice to the younger people who are considering entering these programs is have a very good look at them, ask questions, and of course there's good information available about avoiding scams on the ASIC website as well.
0: Also in the headlines today, the ACT's free drug

checking service Cantest has issued its second public red alert for the year, this time after finding fentanyl in a substance thought to be heroin. Cantest analysed two brown powder samples it says were sold in the ACT as heroin and discovered a dangerous cocktail of substances, including fentanyl and phenacetin, a banned painkiller linked with cancer and kidney failure. They are warning that fentanyl can cause overdoses even if naloxone is used in some cases. That's the news for now. Right around Australia, this is Triple J.

0: Triple J Lunch
1: with Dave Woodhead.
2: Yes, it is. Good afternoon. I hope you're doing well out there. And if you're not, then you are tuned in to the perfect show. You just have to hold on for a couple of hours after 2 p.m. We're getting very moody, moody Mondays with a little theme for this Monday afternoon. Before we get moody though, come on, let's shake the bad energy off. Sound like a year four teacher right now. Anyway, Fisher, losing it. Triple J.

latest from Full Nelson, Forget It, right here on Triple J. Magdalena Bay in the mix as well, and new stuff from Kobe D, Aim for the Stars. It is Dave Woodhead with you. We are getting moody from 2 p.m. Big Moody Mondays on the horizon. Start thinking about Lunchtime Legend as well. Triple J.

Joe taking on Haim for Like a Virgin last year, 2025. Gasoline right here on Lunch with Dave Woodhead. I've been talking about it all afternoon. If you're just joining us, I got some moody news for you. Moody Mondays returns after 2 p.m. Bit of a theme for this week's Moody Monday. We'll get more into that a little bit later. First up, lunchtime legend, 0439 757 555. What is the mood? What do you need to hear? Please let me know.

0: G Flip, Kinder, or the Ryans. Plus, the winner of our Indigenous initiative will get hands-on mentorship from Blackout and 3% own Nookie, and their next single mixed by Grammy-winning engineer Eric J. Get in quick, because entries close at midnight tonight. No extensions.
1: Some people are a lot like clouds, you know.

New music from Young Lean, Storm 2 here on Triple J, teaming up with Generation for that. If you want to spell that artist's name, that is Jenna, G-E-N-E-R, 8, I-O-N. There you go, Generation and Young Lean, Storm 2. And I want you to storm to this text line, 0439 757555. The time to muck around is over. The time to get these lunchtime legend requests in for a Monday afternoon begins.

That's Jazzy Dale with Chloe, Lord MC before that, and kicking it off with Kat and Carmel. What's coming up next, you ask? Could be you. On the airwaves as a lunchtime legend, 0439 757 555. Get those requests in, please.

0: Wow. This is Triple J.
1: Hey, Sarah Amir with Triple J News. A plane carrying Australians who were still aboard a cruise ship that was struck by a deadly outbreak of hantavirus will depart a Spanish island and fly straight to Perth. Four Australian citizens and one resident are among the last to be brought ashore to Tenerife. Three passengers have died after travelling on the ship. Two of them are confirmed to have had hantavirus. The chief of the World Health Organization, Tedros Adhanom Ghebreyesus, insists hantavirus is not COVID.
2: When I say not worry, it doesn't mean that there are no issues here, but it means we can handle it and it can be handled.
1: Young tradies are being urged to think twice before signing up to expensive get-rich-quick courses that are being promoted by influencers. A hack investigation has found some apprentices are being encouraged to pay more than $10,000 for unaccredited courses promising financial freedom and a way to escape the 9-to-5. Government Minister Murray Watt says it's terrible to see tradies being targeted.
3: The reality is, unfortunately, that we are seeing a much wider range of scams. I think people have been used to scams around financial payments and that kind of thing in the past, but we're seeing them now in other spaces like this as well.
1: In other news, One Nation MP Barnaby Joyce is accusing the federal government of breaking promises as it prepares to make significant tax changes in the upcoming budget. Despite the Prime Minister previously promising not to roll back the capital gains tax discount and negative gearing, the Treasurer is expected to announce changes to both tomorrow, along with the taxation of trust funds. Mr. Joyce says One Nation won't support the tax reforms.
4: Because a promise was made by the government that they wouldn't touch it, and they should honour their promise. Otherwise, there is no point listening to any promises by anybody at an election because they mean nothing.
1: Canberra's free drug checking service has issued a public red alert after discovering a substance sold as heroin contained fentanyl. More from Emmy Groves.
5: Cantest has published a red alert after analysing two samples of brown powder expected to be only heroin, instead finding a dangerous cocktail of substances including fentanyl, small amounts of heroin and phenacetin, a banned painkiller linked with cancer and kidney failure. Cantest warns fentanyl can cause near immediate multiple overdoses, even if naloxone is used.
1: And teenage Victorian batter Oliver Peake and South Australian all-rounder Liam Scott have been selected in their first Australian senior cricket squads ahead of the upcoming white ball tours of Pakistan and Bangladesh.

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1: 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We're also going to take a look at One Nation's big win over the weekend in the Farah by-election. Has it changed Australian politics forever?
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4: with Dave Woodhead.
5: Yes, it is. Come on. Monday afternoon. Lunchtime legend right around the corner. It is no longer over the horizon. It is right around the corner. Get in touch for these last minute requests. 0439 757 555. Maiden Lane. Triple J.

0: somber with potential. And out of a heap of potential legends on the text line today, only one has risen. It is Tash from Thomastown in Victoria. Tash, how are you, my friend?
1: I'm going well. How about you?
0: Man, I am doing pretty well, especially after receiving your request, because you've come through with a classic today, Tash. What are we about to rip into?
1: It's hilarious. It's been stuck in my head for a week. Bombastic by Shaggy.
0: Now, this song has been stuck in your head for a week, you say, Tash?

0: Yes, I've been moving, spray painting, furnishing everything, and I can't get Mr. Loba Loba
1: Yeah, you
0: out of
1: know,
0: my head.
1: well, I'm kind of in the same position as you. This song has been stuck in my head for about 28 years now. I think it's been stuck in my head as when I first saw Mr. Bean dance to it in one of the movies. Do you remember? Is this how you found the song?
0: Yes. No, I actually, well, I rediscovered it when my friend bought the CD from a secondhand store for like a dollar.
1: Oh.
0: And then I was playing it in my car when my car had a CD player on repeat.
1: But dude, I'll tell you what, here's the thing, all right? I am kind of back into CD collection and op shop CD finds. That is a Mr. Bombastic Shaggy record, very rare picking.
0: Oh, I can lend it to you if you want.
1: I would love that because I'll tell you what, every op shop I go to, there's just stacks of Rod Stewart CDs, and nothing against the GOAT Rod Stewart, but you know, I've already got like 20 of them now. So I would love the Mr. Bombastic from you. But should we just play for the nation in the meantime, Tash?
0: 100%, please.
1: Oh my gosh. Enjoy this rest of your house move, all right, mate?

Shaggy, Bombastic here on Triple J. Big thank you to Tash for choosing that one. Golly gosh, what a beautiful origin story as well. Her friend picked up that CD from a secondhand slash ops shop situation for $1. Very, very rare pickup. Congratulations to Tash. A lot of love coming through for that one. Bo saying, brap, brap. Shaggy for the win. Deserves the Scooby snacks. Hell yeah. And also Jai saying, hey, just got to quickly shout out the GOAT, Biggie Cheese. Absolutely. Biggie Cheese, our GOAT, best rapper of all time. Shout out to the great man. Right here, Swap Meet. Triple J.

Return of the Jungle Giants, that is All the Time in the World off the new record, Experiencing Feelings of Joy, our feature album this week. Someone get them to a festival stage ASAP. That's all I got to say. Tanya Bunza from Soul Control joining us very soon right here. Methyl Ethyl.

0: Noah Khan with Doors here on Triple J. You also heard from Nia Archives, Danger. And, in the modern world, anything can really set up this fight or flight response. You know, back in the day, it used to be like a whole damn lion or a tiger, or damn, even a bear have to chase you. But now an email can do that. But from 9 p.m., Tanya Bunter... absolutely.
1: Oh God, that's so good.
0: Just takes you out of fight or flight for a couple of hours with Soul Control, the smoothest show on Triple J. Tanya, how are you, my friend?
1: I'm doing pretty well. Like, yeah, funnily enough, you know, sometimes I get the Sunday scaries. There's a lot of hype for me to carry like the first specialist show in a week on Triple J. So yeah, I can relate to the whole like emails and dreaming about teams vibe, you know.
0: You know what?
1: It's not good.
0: I'll be honest, Tanya, I never really thought about from that perspective. Your Sunday scaries, you know?
1: Yeah, I'm meant to be chill. Like, I can't be in my anxiety for the show. There's no room for that.
0: Just listening to, like, new stuff from Boy Soda and just rubbing your temples going, damn, I don't know if this is chilled enough, man. I think you've nailed it tonight. You've also kind of looking towards the future of soul music with Unearthed High.
1: Yeah. Yeah, it's been really fun. Shouts out to Andy, who has been like selecting an amazing set of tracks for everyone to be playing across the shows. I know you would have been playing some as well. But just generally, like, I've always got my head like front of mind with Unearthed. So I go in pretty blind, and it's been really fun to be like, oh, this is such a jam, going to pop it in my playlist. And I'm like, why isn't it on any streaming services? Why can't I find this? And then I'm like, oh my God, this person's in high school. Like, this isn't anywhere else yet, because it's the first time they're writing a song or uploading it or sharing it with anyone. So it's been really special to be able to do that for the last few weeks. But it shuts tonight, so I'm gonna like collate a couple of new ones that I found over the last few days.
0: That's right. I mean, just quickly before we move on to and highlight some of these acts, Unearthed High closing tonight. So if you are if you're a high school age person, if you know someone like a younger cousin, younger sibling, tell them, upload that track tonight.
1: There's no harm.
0: No. It's, you have nothing to lose. Mm-hmm. Especially like right now, we've got a couple of acts here that have been, you know, really impressing you as of late. Now, I'm going to say this, all right? Just, it's impossible for both these acts to be Unearthed High winners. Just because it can only be one winner. But we're still talking about it. That's why you have nothing to lose. So, Tanya, who is the future of soul music in Australia?
1: Well, in terms of like some of the broader stuff that I play on the show, sort of more chaotic energy, I feel like Lithu has done a great job with Ride or Die.
0: Oh yeah. No, that production.
1: It's pretty good.
0: Yeah, that's it's like a I don't know, there's something icy about this track. It's real crispy.
1: Yeah, it's giving like, you know, real crunchy Pharrell era production or just like some real hype hip hop stuff that sometimes I love to play, because I'm like, you need to just like purge it. You need to sweat it out. You need to dance around. And I think that that track has all of that energy.
0: Yeah, it's almost like if Pharrell Williams had a child with 100 gigs. You know what I'm saying? It's like a chilled high, which also,
1: exactly.
0: I'd love to see that kid. That would be a beautiful baby. Lithu, Ride or Die, check this one out. Who else is making waves for you, Tanya?
1: An artist called Pixie Minerva. Like, I'd seen this pop up a few times in the emails we've been like internally chatting about in terms of artists who've uploaded for the comp. But this one really caught my attention because it's very dreamy and flowy and very simple, just guitar and vocal. This one's called I Don't Know.

0: Yeah, this one's got that Leve type of mood to it, mm-hmm. you know?
1: 100%. That's what I was thinking too. And like Coran Bailey Ray, just like happy-go-lucky, frolicking, girly energy, which we all need a bit of that too.
0: No, 100%. What? How do you, Pixie, how do you say the last name again?
1: I said Minerva, but like... I should probably check that a little bit more. And I gather it's that, yeah.
0: Yeah, that was me asking for clarification. That wasn't me going, actually, it's Minerva.
1: Setting me up to fail.
0: It's Minerva.
1: Yeah.
0: Pixie Minerva, M-I-N-E-R-V-A. Mm-hmm. Definitely 2X. You should go check out on Unearth. Now, Tanya, we don't play favourites. That's why we're not going to play either of those tracks today. Every time I talk about Unearth, I just slip into, more like, you know, the assistant principal?
1: Supportive Ankh, yeah.
0: Yeah, yeah, but... just like, all right, well, look, you're both very talented, but we won't play either of yous. instead, we want to chuck on big collaboration here, Baby Rose and Leon Thomas.
1: Yeah, Leon Thomas, obviously, people will know because he's popped up on a lot of tracks, also had a massive hit called Mutt, also was on that Kalela record that we've been spotlighting last week and you'll be hearing a whole lot of on Triple J. But Baby Rose is one of those artists I've been sitting on because I was like, when I first heard her vocal, this is the problem with the world, right? I'm about to go pretty boomer.
0: Go,
1: but like,
0: go off, Tanya Bunter.
1: Wait, hold on.
0: Tanya Boomer. All right, let's go. Sorry.
1: So true. Sorry, so true.
0: I can't take that back now, but please, Tanya Boomer, the floor is yours.
1: I just questioned. I was like, I don't want to get trapped by the internet. Is this an AI artist? Like the vocal was so deep and rich and like complex that I was like, this is confusing my head. So I actually did a whole lot of research because I don't know if you've known about this big controversy. One of the biggest artists in the world, streaming wise, is an AI artist and people have no idea. Damn. And it's a soul artist. So it's pretty devastating, like that is one of those situations I have to think of, but I don't want to give that to the people.
0: And it's kind of, I don't know, it's definitely Blade Runner. It's like the soul artists are fake. Whoa, damn. Anyway.
1: It ain't right.
0: But this isn't an AI track.
1: No, it's not. Like you can see her performing. She's been doing music for years, but you can also see her performing this live for like an NPR Tiny Desk and things like that. It is old school, real hectic, heavy soul. So it's going to be some nice and juicy stuff for you.
0: Thank God, because I thought you were going to go full Tanya Boomer and go, so I made a song about me and calling myself Baby Rose, and this song's called Friends Again. And
1: yeah.
0: It's about me and Leon Thomas being best of friends. But that is not what this song's about. Two real artists making real... Ooh.
1: It's all right,
0: babes. I understand you now, Tanya.
1: You've got the same dulcet tones.

Baby Rose, Leon Thomas. And I know that was so smooth, and you might be thinking, damn, was that AI? There's no way a human could sound that pitch perfect. Well, two of them can, Baby Rose and Leon Thomas. And big thank you to Tanya Bunter for not only bringing that track in, but double checking for us on the AI stuff. So yeah, get around it tonight, 9 p.m. She'll be spinning more soulful goodness, including just highlighting some more talented young people. Unearth High entrance closed tonight. Tanya shining a spotlight on some of the more soulful entrants. So yeah, 9 o'clock or whenever you want. Triple J out.

0: independence. Triple J Hack has spoken to more than 15 young men who've been involved with one group behind this social media content, known as ABC Sales Agency. They raise allegations of predatory sales tactics, loans obtained under false pretenses, and a toxic culture. The company has repeatedly ignored questions.
1: That's the news for now on Triple J.

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1: with Dave Woodhead.
2: Yes, it is. And we've just passed 2 p.m. on a Monday. You know what that means. It's time to get a little moody with it. There is a theme this week. We don't usually do themes for Moody Monday because having themes is a fun experience. Guessing, you know, all of that. But usually we just revel in our own sadness. Anyway, today it's got a theme. You're pretty much going to guess it from the first track. So let's just rip straight into it.
3: It's Moody Monday. Rawr. That's I Love You in Dinosaur on Triple J.

Fountains of Wayne, Stacey's mum, rounding out a huge Moody Mondays. Simple Plan in the middle. I'm Just a Kid, and kicked it off with My Chemical Romance, Mama. Now, you might not have noticed, but there was a little bit of a theme there for Moody Mondays. Of course, Mother's Day taking place on Sunday. Literally everyone on the text line who texted in got it, especially Jai. Nothing gets past Jai. Right off the bat, saying theme's got to be Mother's Day, surely. Jai, you're correct. Gordon as well, saying great Moody Monday, Dave. And you're right. I think we will all get it after the first song. I'm guessing the theme is Mother's Day, Gordon. Correct. Ray in Nimbin saying, Dave, you've done it again. One of the most iconic Moody Mondays we've ever heard. Love you, Dave. Ray, I love you too. You know Woodhead's got fans in Nimbin. Don't worry about that. Someone else saying, stoked I had my last breakup in the car. Simple Plan and Fountains of Wayne. Hell yeah, brother. You look so lovely. Hell yeah.

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4: Returning to the Like a Version studio this Friday, Genesis Owusu. He's a busy man about to kick off his new album tour, but he'll be stopping by for a cover and an original. Back in 2021, he gave us this

Betty Ray's Morning Light right here on Triple J. Also ripped in to some Sly Withers, Look Down, keeping that Moody Monday vibe going with some of the saddest boys from the West. Go check out this new record. To be honest, Sly Withers really haven't lost a step, man. And also they've been working with this producer named Stevie, who has worked on a whole bunch of some of the best like hardcore emo records that have come from this country. Has Stevie's fingerprints on them. Sly Withers, no exception. Ripped in to Grant Perez as well and Lucy Dacus, kicking things off, Planting Tomatoes. Hey, very soon, Frankie, Phil Fresh, taking over for Drive. Right here, TK Midzer.

0: his Australian stand-up tour, UK comedian and podcaster Daniel Fox joins us in the podcast studio this week to talk about the state of dating apps in 2026. And I think he's got one of the hottest takes that this show has ever seen.
1: All breakups should happen over text.
0: Why?
1: I don't care if it is a 7-year divorce. 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

Rebecca Black, Fame Is a Gun, taking on Addison Rae's hit song there in the Like a Virgin studio. Speaking of Like a Virgin, this guy's coming through next, not next Friday, this Friday. Come on. Genesis Owusu, Triple J.

Feel the Pain with The Message, but the real star of the show just before that, Electronic Girl epic, I Love Stealing from Woolies. I'll be honest, a little bit of a behind-the-scenes history with that track. Wanted to play it out for Lunchtime Legend. Someone requested it. They didn't pick up, though. I was going to keep it in the back pocket, maybe for later in the week, but I just felt like it was the right time, you know? Risey agreeing. Thank you, Risey. Ben also agreeing. Someone else saying, what was that song about Woolies? I didn't get to Shazam it, mate. Electronic Girl epic. Confidence Man taking you to the headlines. I'll catch you tomorrow.

0: Palmer with Triple J News. Economists say Australians should temper their expectations when it comes to cost of living relief in tomorrow's federal budget. The government is expected to make changes to the capital gains tax discount and negative gearing. EY's chief economist Sherelle Murphy says cost of living support will likely be limited.
1: It would probably just be taken away by the Reserve Bank in the form of higher interest rates anyway. So I don't think we should actually expect too much in terms of handouts from the government. And unfortunately, that's actually the right thing to do at the moment.
0: Apprentice tradies are warning others about influencers offering to teach them the skills to escape the 9-to-5. Some influencers have been targeting apprentices with online courses that appear to lack certification. One of the agencies behind the content, ABC Sales Agency, is not a registered business or training provider in Australia. One tradie has told Hack that he took out a $12,500 loan to pay for an online course.
2: The loan that they gave me, the reason for it, they put dental loan. I don't know. I don't know why it didn't. It's scary now looking at it, but
0: ABC Sales Agency has not responded to questions. In other news, an anti-Semitism researcher has told the Royal Commission most anti-Israel criticism isn't treated as anti-Semitism when collating national statistics. The inquiry has been hearing evidence from Julie Nathan, who is the research director at the Executive Council of Australian Jury, which publishes annual reports on the number of anti-Semitic incidents. Ms. Nathan says criticism of Israel is only treated as anti-Semitic if it invokes Nazi or anti-Jewish tropes.
3: Probably most criticism of Israel, even though a lot of it is incredibly offensive, we don't treat as anti-Semitic.
0: Witnesses have described the weekend chaos of a social media craze that saw hundreds of teenagers swarm a Brisbane Church of Scientology building. Tara Cassidy explains.
4: The so-called Scientology speed run is a global viral trend where participants try to gain access to Scientology buildings and see how far they can run inside. Hostel worker Casey Simeon says he and staff were in the CBD on Saturday when they noticed more than 200 teens gather on George Street.
5: They all literally just rushed across the road to Scientology, trying to break in the front door.
4: Police have since charged two teenagers over the disturbance.
0: And astronomers in Tasmania say anyone who witnessed a meteor in the sky last night was very lucky. People across the state reported seeing the meteor, which was captured on a traffic camera shortly before 9:30 last night. Triple J.

0: on Triple J.
1: Yes, it is Drive Right Now with Frankie and Phil here.
2: We're back,
1: with your
2: baby.
1: Triple J.
2: I said we're back.
1: Okay.
2: What are your thoughts?
1: Thought that was really great. We're gonna hear a bit more.
2: Did not think that was.
1: We're gonna see if Play Lunch has made an intro to our very special game, Where Did You Play Lunch?
2: Oh, you know it. You love it. Despite us only playing it once, we played it last week. We're going to run it back again. This is where Frankie and I are going to guess where you played at lunch. Which group were you in? Were you popular?
1: Mm-hmm.
2: Were you part of the nerds?
1: And all you have to do to play is text in school to 0439757555.
2: But
1: up next, we have Marnie Vinyl filling us in on the latest sport news. Very exciting.
2: Did you get any Perth Bears or maybe South Sydney Rabbitohs merch from last time we spoke to Marnie? Or?
1: I'm still getting onto that.
2: It's been a week.
1: I'm saving up for a really great jersey for the Perth Bears.
2: Okay, what a name.
1: Let's get into this one. It's Tyler. She

0: Tame Impala, the less I know, the better. Millie on the text line saying, Kevin Parker equals flow state. Okay.
1: Heard. Love you know that. What? I hear that.
0: Hear that, Mew and Millie. You're listening to Drive with Frankie and Phil here on Triple J.
1: That's right. And we are also joined by ABC Sports' Marnie Vinyl down the line. Hello, Marnie. How are you?
2: I'm good. Well, I was good. And then I heard that Frankie hasn't bought it.

0: any Rabbitohs merch yet. So
1: Frank. Okay. See what you did? See what happens?
2: Okay, you want to know my reasoning behind this, Marnie?
0: I do.
2: Okay, well, I don't want to be caught out as a fake fan just yet because I'm scared of being approached by someone and they're going to quiz me on the team and I won't know anything. They go, take that off right now. You don't know what you're talking about. You know?
0: Yeah, but don't we want to push back against gatekeeping in sport? Doesn't it belong to everyone, including the casual fans?
1: Honestly, to me, Marnie, it sounds like a cop-out. But we are not here to talk about the Bunnies today, unfortunately. You actually have some news about the A-League, Marnie. Mm-hmm.
0: Yeah, so it is the A-League Women's Grand Final this coming Saturday, which honestly, I don't know how we get here so quickly, but it's the big decider. It's at Melbourne Rectangular Stadium, which I'm very thankful for. It's home ground advantage for the A-League Women's. So it could have been in Brisbane. It could have been in New Zealand. I'm so happy it's in Melbourne.
2: Yeah.
1: What's it called? The Rectangular Stadium, by the way.
0: Well, yeah, because we're not allowed to use sponsor names being the ABC. So it is called, according to us, Melbourne Rectangular Stadium.
1: Well, it's also factual. It is shaped like a rectangle, I believe.
0: It checks out. Love sticking to the facts.
1: Yes.
0: So we have two teams in the granny. We have Wellington Phoenix and Melbourne City. And I don't want to assume that the two of you aren't well-versed in A-League's women's, but I was thinking, if you're not, I could run you through the storylines of both of these teams and see which one you kind of want to cheer for more.
2: I would love that. I would love that, Marnie.
1: I need, and also, I'm glad you didn't assume because that doesn't fit me either. So, yep.
0: You're like, actually, I know all the players.
1: I actually know everything. But it's not about me. It's not about me. It's about the sports, guys.
0: Okay, do you want to start with Wellington Phoenix?
2: Yes, I love Wellington. Great name.
0: Now, I want to take you back first to the Paris 2024 Olympics. Mm-hmm. You might remember the Canadian head coach, Bev Priestman. She ended up serving a one-year FIFA ban because the Canadian team got done for drone surveillance of rival team New Zealand. Do you remember this story?
1: Yeah, I actually
2: do
1: remember
2: this.
1: That
2: is so wild.
1: Sneaky.
0: So she gets a one-year ban and where does she end up? New Zealand.
1: Well, that is very interesting. How do they even let her in?
0: So she ends up being the head coach of Wellington Phoenix. Wellington Phoenix women's side came into the competition in 2021. Mm. And as one of my favourite reporters, Joey Lynch, described them in The Guardian, they've always kind of been the lovable losers because no one has any ill feeling towards them. But in their four seasons before this one, they never made finals. Their best finish was seventh.
1: That's the best one?
0: Yeah. But this season, they finished second on the ladder. They're the first New Zealand team to play in an A-League grand final.
1: Huge.
2: That's really exciting. I'm super excited about that.
1: That's an underdog story, a Cinderella story, if you will.
0: It is. Mm. It really is. And they've got so many fun and good players and always like, this is going to sound so silly, but sometimes I forget they're Kiwi and then I hear them in their interviews and speaking about the team and I'm like, oh, yeah.
1: Oh, that's where you're, checks out. That checks out that you sound like her. That makes sense.
0: Yeah, and so they're going to be flying to Australia and playing in their first grand final and it does feel like an underdog story and they're such a lovable team.
2: It is really hard to go past an underdog story.
1: I really feel inclined to Wellington Phoenix right now, if I'm being completely honest with you.
2: Yeah. I also, something about the drone stuff as well, I'm like, I kind of like that.
1: Scandalous, yeah, a little bit spicy
2: as
1: well.
2: Yeah, you go like, oh, I wouldn't think of that either.
1: All right, well, look, Frankie and I both like the sound of the Wellington Phoenix this weekend, but we want to hear about who they're up against, Melbourne City.
2: Yes.
1: So actually, Martin, if you don't mind staying around, we would love to hear the story after this. Old Murs right now, you're on Triple J Drive.

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1: Hack. 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

0: Georgia Smith, don't leave here on Triple J. And we're telling you to not leave as well because we're talking to Marnie Vinyl on the line right now.
1: Nice,
0: chatting
1: man.
0: A bit of a grand final women's A-League this weekend.
1: That's right. She's just filled us in on one of the teams, the Wellington Phoenix. Bit of controversy around this side, but also in a way, it's a success story. They've normally, haven't really done too well previously. This year they finished second and will be the first New Zealand team

0: to make to play in the Women's A-League final. But now, Marnie, it's time for you to tell us about who they are up against.
1: Yeah. Okay, so we talked about how Wellington haven't really been that successful previously. Mm. Melbourne City are a very different tale. So they have won the Premiership plate the last 3 years, and you win the Premiership plate by finishing top of the ladder.
0: Okay, right.
1: But
0: okay.
1: They haven't actually played in a grand final in any of those years. So the grand final has always been like within arm's reach for them, but they've never been able to actually grasp.
2: Really? That must be really frustrating for them.
1: Yeah, it must be.
0: Yeah. Damn, that's gotta suck.
1: They're like, no, that's fine. We got our plate. And they also have, I'm just going to assume as well that we're across some of the Matildas.
0: Yeah,
1: they have, so Holly McNamara plays for Melbourne City.
0: Okay, heard. Okay. I'm familiar.
2: Yeah, yeah.
1: Yes, and we love watching Holly McNamara do well. But also, Melbourne City play in the AFC Champions League. So the day after the grand final, they will be flying to Korea where they will play Tokyo.
2: Oh.
1: Yeah, and so they're the Australian representation playing in the AFC Champions League. And do we not want them to have so much momentum going into another Asian international tournament?
2: True.
1: Yeah.
2: Heard.
0: So, and sorry, how soon is the AFC final again? Sorry.
1: Well, it's their finals, so it's not the final.
0: Oh, okay.
1: They still have to reach it, but they will be flying to Korea the day after the
0: day
1: grand final.
0: After the grand final.
1: Yeah. And imagine the storyline of if they do the double.
0: Okay. All right. So they've got a lot in their play, but also, it is interesting that they've you know, they're so successful. They've won the Premiership play, but yet haven't won the grand final. That's I don't know. That's,
2: yeah,
0: that's,
2: I think I've picked a side.
0: You reckon you've already picked a side? You've already said on it?
2: Yeah, it didn't tell me much.
1: You didn't
2: to
1: even
2: think.
1: Ask me the colours of them.
2: Oh, okay. What are the colours?
0: Think about the colours. The colours are important.
1: not to dumb it down at all for you.
2: No, never.
1: Melbourne City are this gorgeous sky blue.
2: Mm-hmm.
1: And then Wellington, yellow.
0: Does that change your opinion?
2: No.
0: Not at all. You've already said.
2: I feel like I know where Marnie's coming. She's a gorgeous, beautiful sky blue.
1: I know. The way I saw that, I was like,
2: yellow.
0: She did not say it like that.
2: No,
1: Of us, also because it's State of Origin season and sky blue is just very topical in my mind at the moment.
0: Okay.
1: Speaking to some New South Wales people, you know.
0: Yeah.
2: Okay, true.
0: Me being one of them. Well, Frankie, you have already made your mind up. What are you saying?
2: I'm saying Wellington just because I think they've gone from placing seventh to now they're in second. I just think like all those fans, I'm really excited for them to be where they are. I think Melbourne, you've been towing at the line year after year, and it's just like, get your stuff together.
0: Back of the line.
2: Come on, you got to someone else's turn to really have an opportunity here, and that's why I'm going for Team Wellington.
0: Okay, can I say my answer?
2: Yeah.
0: You know what? And I really wanted to go against you, Frank. But I'm also going for Wellington this weekend. I love the underdogs. Also, Melbourne City sounds too much like Man City. I'm an Arsenal guy. Those guys are my ops. So unfortunate. And it's not even shade on them. Unfortunately, that's just too close.
2: There's some deep psychological things.
0: It's too
2: going
0: similar.
2: On
0: so I think I'm rocking with Wellington. Marnie, who are you? Which team are you siding with?
1: Oh, I'm definitely not allowed to play favourites, but I do live in Melbourne.
0: Almost gotcha.
2: Yeah, well, look, Marnie lives in Melbourne, so I think that's a bit implied there.
0: I think we can maybe assume where, you know, where she's going to lie. But
2: the beautiful sky blue.
0: In that beautiful sky blue jersey. Marnie, thank you so much for filling us in. We'll be making sure to keep an eye out for the final this weekend. And look, we'll chat to you next week.
2: Yeah.
1: Thanks so much. Go Bunnies.
0: Go Bunnies. Hey, if you've got a side as well, you want to tell us who you're rocking with this weekend, the Women's A-League final, Wellington or Melbourne City, 0439 757 555 is the number. You're listening to Drive here on Triple J with Frankie and Phil. New Kid Leroy right here.

0: Yes, I'm on Violet Grohl here on Triple J, and you're listening to Drive, and it's Frankie and Phil here. We just had Marnie Vinyl talking about some sports chat before. Wellington versus Melbourne City for the A-League Grand Final this weekend. We got a great text in from Luke. I love this text. Never watched or followed A-League men's or women's, but after that chat, I'm a diehard Wellington fan. I would do anything for them and weep a river if they lose. My heart is on my sleeve for them and I will jump with joy if they win.
1: I would do anything for them. I only found out about them 20 minutes ago. That is, and that's not a knock on you, Luke.
0: Hey, that's crazy. That's a win for us.
1: Yeah, that's a win for all Wellington fans. Yes. All three of us, you, me, and Luke. Well, look, coming up in a little bit, producer Mickey is going to... Oh. Producer Mickey is gonna come in and do.
0: And you know what I found out the weekend? These guys wrote the theme for the Giants, the AFL team.
1: Really?
0: Yes. They wrote the
1: news.
0: Isn't that sport news today?
1: Golly, this is so good. Linko, you miss it after this on Drive.

0: This ain't the end.
1: That's better energy for your Monday afternoon. Oh, yeah. Dumb Dollar and Tiger right there with Don't You Worry, Baby. Don't You Worry. It's Don't Worry, Baby. And actually, don't worry about that because right now it's time for Link or You'll Miss It. Say what?
2: Say what?
3: Hey! Link it now. Link it good. Link these celebrities just like you should.
2: Like
3: my
2: what?
3: Neck, my back. Link my celebrities like that, like that. Yeah.
1: I'm not sure those are the
3: lyrics. I got a girl.
1: I don't think those are the lyrics.
3: Okay.
1: I'm not sure. Well, look, it is time to do Link or You Miss It. We are joined by producer Mickey. Hi.
4: Hi.
1: Hey, mate, how are you?
4: Yeah, I'm doing pretty well. I'm not feeling too optimistic about the task I have for both of you.
2: What?
3: You did tell us that it's going to be quite a hard Link or You'll Miss It.
4: Well, yeah, I do try and pick two random celebrities from the week of pop culture.
3: Oh.
1: Right.
4: So I try and like draw on my knowledge of what's happening and look, it's a bit hard.
1: Well, look, if you are not familiar, producer Mickey is going to give us two celebrities. It is up to me and Frankie to, within the space of one song, link those two celebrities without using computers, no phones, just all off the top. And do it as quickly as possible, I guess. But, well, I mean, I don't know. I'm not worried. I'm ready to go.
3: I'm actually pretty... I always feel a bit confident, even though last week Anna Wintour and Russell Crowe...
1: No, it was Benji Marshall.
3: Benji...
1: Yeah, no, as soon as producer Vicky said Benji Marshall, you said, who the hell is that?
3: Who the hell is that?
1: All right, well, look.
4: I think today will be different because you will know the names, but how they know each other is for you to work out.
3: Okay, I'm so excited.
4: Our first celebrity is an actress and she did kind of appear on our show last week because she was in an interview with our culture king for the new movie Sheep Detectives.
3: Okay.
4: It is Julie Louis-Dreyfus.
3: Okay, great.
1: Okay,
3: that's Julie Louis-Dreyfus. That's really strong. That's really strong.
4: Lots
3: start.
4: To pick from
1: there's,
4: there.
1: There's a lot of links out of that as well, to be honest.
3: Yeah.
4: But how does she know Zimbabwe-born, South Australian hip-hop darling just released a new track called Pressed on Friday? TK Meister.
1: Wow. That is an interesting link. I don't know if that's even possible.
4: That's for you two to find
1: out. So Julia Louise-Dreyfus
3: and TK Madden.

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1: Midza.
0: If you're listening right now, if you know...
1: I always say Midza accidentally. I'm sorry. I always
0: start thinking, start, you know, get the ball rolling in your mind. See how you go. You've got one song to do it.
1: Hey, that are you ready? So hard. That's
2: I believe
1: really
2: in you.
1: Tricky.
0: Three, two, one.
2: Go.
0: Let's go.
3: Picture me.

0: Pens down, everyone. You're listening to Drive with Frankie and Phil. That is Ray right there. But we are in the midst of a link or you'll miss it. I just want to say just quickly, shout out to Emmett on the text line. He's saying, I liked this remix intro. So, Frankie, three, two,
1: one. We're going to run it back.

0: What else?
1: I'll find out how they know each other. I'll find out how they know each other.
0: This is how it's done here on the radio, ladies and gentlemen. Producer Mickey came in. She gave us two celebrities. It was up to us in the space of that song to link them. Just get it done, but also just do it in as little lengths as possible.
1: Yeah, little lengths as possible.
0: Who did we have?
1: So we had Julia Louis-Dreyfus from, we have Seinfeld fame, of course.
0: Familiar.
1: Very familiar. And then TK Midza as well, Australian act. Great artist.
0: Confirmed. Just put out a new
1: musician.
0: Song as well.
1: Yeah,
0: yes.
1: Yeah, new song. I'm going to start because I feel quite confident
0: in
1: my links.
0: You were so energetic during this.
1: Because I'm going to make it, my links are really fun and all kind right. of fun facts as
0: Let's
1: well.
0: Let's hear it. Everyone listen in.
1: Okay, Julia Louis-Dreyfus is, of course, on Seinfeld, who was written by Larry David.
0: Checks out.
1: David's daughter is Cassie David, who dated Pete Davidson for quite a few years before he cheated on her with Ariana Grande.
0: Oh.
1: Ariana Grande and Billie Eilish have communicated on Twitter before TK Midza has opened for Billie Eilish.
0: Wow.
1: And by the way, Ariana Grande and Billie have met many times.
0: I'm looking to the producer, Billie, just to make sure if we're safe here. They're working it out right now. This is how I made it, first of all. This is how I got here, right? TK Midza, she performed on stage with the Kid Laroi at One Night Stand. The Kid Laroi did a song called Stay with Justin Bieber. Justin Bieber recently played Biebercella. Who did he bring up on stage? Billie Eilish. Billie Eilish was on a podcast with Conan O'Brien, right?
1: Okay.
0: Conan O'Brien, on that same podcast, had Jason Bateman.
1: Uh-huh.
0: Jason Bateman, the star of Arrested Development, and who makes a cameo in one of the seasons? Julia Louis-Dreyfus.
1: Yes,
0: okay. All right. So that is what we did. I think you did it in less. How many links did you have?
1: I think I had 1, 2, 3, 4, 5 links.
0: Yeah, I think I ended up with 6.
1: Oh.
0: So you've cleared it. I think the Brains Trust is saying that they're giving the thumbs up to Frank. I will say.
1: But also, I have to say that you added an extra link. I think I did as well that didn't need to be
0: there. It didn't
1: need
0: to be there?
1: Because Billie Eilish would have been on SNL at the same time as Pete Davidson was in the cast. And Julia Louis-Dreyfus did do an episode of the Conan podcast.
0: Okay.
1: Yeah.
0: All right. Well, if you're listening right now, if you reckon you can beat Frankie's 5, text in 0439 757 555. God, that was electric.
1: That was
0: in here.
1: Really fun. I love that game.
0: Yeah, there was. I need to go for a walk. I'm sweating after that. Let's see if you can do it. You're on Triple J Drive. This is Baker Boy right now.

0: Baker Boy right there featuring Party Alone. It's called Running Low here on Triple J Drive. You're with Frankie and Phil. We just played Link or You'll Miss It, where we had to link Julia Louise Dreyfus to TK Midzer.
1: Yes.
0: You, Frankie.
1: I took you the are on cake.
0: You're almost like on a runner's high. You're like,
1: I am a bit on a runner's high because sometimes I feel bad about knowing so much about celebrity culture.
0: Right,
1: and I think, there will nothing will come of me knowing all these weird facts about these celebrities. And then turns out it does work for me.
0: Well, if we asked the text line 0439757555, seeing if anyone could do it less than you. I believe it was five links, Frank?
1: I did it with five links. Should I go over my links again?
0: Yeah, run it back.
1: Okay, sure. Julia Louis-Dreyfus, who was on Seinfeld, written by Larry David.
0: Yes.
1: Larry David's daughter is Cassie David, who famously went out with Pete Davidson for a while. Mm-hmm. Pete Davidson then cheated on Cassie David with Ariana Grande. And then Ariana Grande knows Billie Eilish just from being famous people. There's photos of them together and Billie's a big fan. And Billie Eilish, TK Midzer, opened for Billie Eilish.
0: And I can say right now, I think you've won. Nobody has beaten the streak, so congratulations. Do you have anything you want to say before we get to the news?
1: Well, I'll say that I actually could have broken off a link. I think I could take Ariana Grande out of that link. So it could have been four, but I was being generous and wanted to give you a chance, Phil.
0: So you've gone with a brag to celebrate.
1: I added in Ariana for that. But thank you so much to everyone who helped and my mum. My mum, also just my mum, because we love to talk about celebrities.
0: Okay. All right, well.
1: Happy Mother's Day.

0: Mãe, você está ouvindo a Triple J.
1: With Triple J News. Finance Minister Katie Gallagher says the government's tax reforms in the upcoming budget have been informed by enormous amounts of information. Last year, Prime Minister Anthony Albanese ruled out overhauling the capital gains tax discount and negative gearing. But tomorrow, the Treasurer is expected to announce changes to both, along with the taxation of trust funds. Senator Gallagher says the government will explain its decisions.
2: There's an enormous amount of information about how we approach the housing challenge in the economy. The government gets a range of information all the time, and we have to consider that and make decisions based on it.
1: A teenage boy has detailed to the Royal Commission on Anti-Semitism how he was targeted with anti-Jewish abuse while playing online video games. The 15-year-old, who is Jewish and attends a public high school in Perth, told the inquiry fellow students hurled anti-Semitic insults at him via Discord in 2024. He says he told them to stop because it was damaging his mental health, but they ignored those pleas.
3: It made my stomach turn upside down and really just had to step away from my computer for a little bit.
1: An Australian Defence Force Army cadet has been suspended after he was charged with secretly filming female cadets in a bathroom. Zakacha Marlin has more.
4: 20-year-old Tane Stevens appeared in the ACT Magistrates Court this morning, charged with 5 counts of capturing intimate visual data of women's breasts after allegedly hiding a camera inside a soap dispenser in an ad for bathroom. The court heard police uncovered about 40,000 files and 17 other soap dispensers had allegedly been tampered with. The prosecution described the alleged offending as calculated and premeditated, but in granting conditional bail, the magistrate found Mr. Stevens' age, lack of criminal history and family support weighed in his favour.
1: A plane that will bring home Australians who are still stuck on a hantavirus-stricken cruise ship will leave Spain today. 4 Australian citizens and 1 resident will be among the last ones to leave the vessel. They'll fly into Perth and then go into quarantine. World Health Organization Chief Tedros Adhanom Ghebreyesus says while hantavirus is not similar to COVID, they still recommend isolating the passengers.
5: Our advice is clear. Starting from May 10, 42 days of quarantine.
1: At least 8 people no longer on the cruise ship have fallen ill, with 6 of them confirmed to have contracted the virus, while 3 people are confirmed to have died. And in basketball, the Minnesota Timberwolves have leveled their NBA playoff series against the San Antonio Spurs, winning Game 4 by 5 points in Minneapolis. That's the news on Triple J.

0: on Triple J.
1: You're listening to Drive. You're on Triple J. It's Frankie and Phil Fresh with you. Pretty excited for this hour because we hopefully are going to hear back from our guys at Play Lunch who have written us a little jingle for our segment, Where'd you have lunch? Where'd you play lunch? Sorry. Where'd you play lunch?
2: Everyone's favorite game. It's our favorite game.
1: We're giving it a round two. So text in school if you want to play along. Me and Phil are going to try and guess where you played at lunch. Also coming up, some new music from Vacation. We're starting at the finish
2: line. Turn away, sail. That's right. These guys are back with new music. We're lucky to be playing it for the very first time. All for you. Stick around. It's coming up after this one from Fake Mink. Blow the speaker. You're on Triple J Drive.

0: Maya, with time I love to waste here on Triple J. You're listening to Drive with Frankie and Phil, and it is time for a first play from Vacation.
1: Yeah, these guys haven't dropped since 2024. Their album No Place Like Home came out. They also did a pretty crack-a-lucka version of Rick Astley's Never Gonna Give You Up. So it's been a while, but here we are, 2 years removed, and we finally have some new music from the Newcastle band. They're also playing a couple dates coming up.
0: Yes, they've got a couple dates coming up this July here in Australia, hitting up Sydney, some Newcastle. Go check out those dates.
1: Are they in America? Like, is it before that, right? Yeah.
0: Or do they hit up before or after? I can't. Yeah, something like
1: the point
0: that.
1: Point is, those guys are busy
0: now,
1: as
0: they're
1: hell.
0: They're in America now. Actually.
1: They're in America now.
0: Yeah, they're in the US now.
1: These guys are busy as hell. But now we're going to get into a first play of their new song. It is called Holy Grail. Let us know what you think about this one on 0439 757 555. But let's hear from the guys about this new one.
2: Live from New York City, it's Campbell Burns from Australian indie rock band Vacations with our new single, Holy Grail. Lyrically, this song was inspired by our journey as a band over the past 10 years and all the milestones we've achieved during this time. And yet, it can still feel like we're in pursuit of something greater, something of a mythical status. We hope you enjoy this new song from us. We'll be touring Australia over July. Come say g'day. Have a wonderful day, and till next time.

0: F is right there with Lucky. You're on Triple J Drive with Frankie and Phil. And just before, we heard brand new music from Vacations. It's called Holy Grail.
1: You know, it always makes you sound like you're on vacation, okay? Sophie in Brunswick saying, how good is this track? More Vacations, please.
0: I don't know. This one's like, I'm sensing like a sunset or something. You know, this sounds like an end of credits to a movie or something.
1: Yes, but then something's coming over the horizon. There's an ominous feeling to it. Don't you think it's like, we think everything's okay and then it's like, what's coming up?
0: Well, actually, I know what's coming up.
1: Uh-oh.
0: Very exciting news. They've also got another album dropping this October. This is the first lead single, off it. It's called Holy Grail. The album, The Pursuit of Anything, it'll drop October 2nd. So Sophie in Brunswick, hey, mark that down in your calendar. New Vacations.
1: Get excited.
0: Coming up for you. They'll also be playing in Australia this July. So very exciting stuff. You're on Drive right now. Let's get into some ASAP Rocky. This is Punk Rocky on Triple J.

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1: On Tuesday's show, we will be joined by the one, the only, Eka Vandal. Sing for the bleacher razor
2: black. Love her so much. Fresh off killing it at Coachella, on tour with Deftones right now, debut album out on the 22nd of May. Plus, I have a like 10 years in the making full circle moment that I'm hoping we can tick off with Eka Vandal.
1: Holy, what a tease. Plus, Chetflix happens on a Tuesday. You've got to tune in to hear what five things I'm describing. If you win, you'll get that prize back. We'll see you on Tuesday.
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3: Hey, it's Sam from the Jungle Giants, and our new record, Experiencing Feelings of Joy, is the feature album all this week on Triple J. So this next song, A Moment Like That, is probably one of the faster, more abrasive dance songs on the record. So I love playing this live, and there's a lot of energy, and I love the singing style. So I'm singing in that rap style that I've come to fall in love with on this album.

0: A Moment Like That, the Jungle Giants. Their album is actually this week's feature album all week here on Triple J. You're listening to Drive with Frankie and Phil right now.
1: Yes, and very soon we will be getting in touch to someone who we spoke to this time last week. We were talking about Play Lunch. We spoke to them about some upcoming dates, our Lunch Fest that's happening this week. But we also asked them for a favor last week. This is how it went down. While you're here, like, we actually might need some help with something. Frankie and I want to trial a new game on the show. The game is called Where'd You Play Lunch?
2: I like it.
3: It's great.
0: So
3: we've
0: put you
2: that's
0: in the
2: a
0: title.
2: Good name.
1: Because that's your name.
3: 11 out of 10.
1: We would really love if you guys would be able to create some sort of intro jingle situation for this game.
3: Okay, great. We're excited to hear what comes next.
2: Yeah.
1: get to work.
0: Okay. Neither of us have heard anything that's been put forward for this.
1: Well, I actually haven't even heard. I haven't got a DM, no messages.
0: No, nothing in the inbox.
1: No, seriously. And you'd think I thought that they were reliable, but so we're going to have to go like knock on their door, actually.
0: Yeah, we'll have to go see what they have for us and you'd be like, hey, where is it?
1: And deck
0: collectors.
1: jingle collectors.
0: Jingle collectors.
1: We're coming for you, Play Lunch. You're on Drive, Triple J.

0: Larissa Lambert, I love you out loud. Here on Triple J, you're listening to Frankie and Phil host some Drive right now, and we have our guys from Play Lunch with us.
1: Oh, you know, when you hear that song, when you hear that music, there's only one thing that can go down. We spoke to the guys last week. They join us on the line. We've got Liam in the car from Play Lunch. Liam, what's going on, brother?
2: Oh, g'day, g'day. Everything is good. You're in the car with me and Ozzy as well.
1: Oh, Ozzy's in the background as well. Oh, guys.
0: We're back with our guys once again. We're so happy to be here.
1: It's deja vu. Look, you guys, obviously, since we last spoke, you had a couple more shows. How's everything been going so far?
2: Do you know what? It's been going amazing until we landed back in Melbourne about 20 minutes ago to realise that my car battery has died in the long-term car park. So
1: my.
2: That was a bit of a rude awakening.
0: Did you leave the headlights on or something or a door open?
2: There's conspiracy that maybe I might have left the headlights on. Yeah. But I'm concerned at this stage.
0: Yep.
1: There's no way of knowing. We cannot confirm or deny that is exactly what happened. But hopefully all things, you know, things can get better from here. And actually, we're hoping that things can get better for me and Frank, because last week we asked you guys to make an opener for our game, Where'd You Play Lunch? I'm assuming you spent all week making that?
2: Yeah, all week. We did nothing else. No, I'll be honest with you. We were at a sad little Airbnb in Redfern in Sydney, and we threw it together with about a spare 15 minutes that we had through the whole week. But I'm actually pretty into it for the amount of time we spent working on.
0: Oh, wow. 15 minutes, that's a really good chunk. So I'm super keen to hear
1: just
0: this.
1: Just a cheeky little 15-minute session. Well, we've got it here, right? We haven't heard this yet.
0: No.
1: So what you're going to get is the live reaction. And for everyone at home, turn your speakers up. This is the intro created by Play Lunch.
0: Yeah, so basically this segment, me and Phil guess where the listener played lunch, taking inspiration from the band themselves. Let's give it a spin.
1: Here's the intro right here.
0: No. No way. That was 15 minutes of work.
2: Yep.
0: What the hell?
1: I love how short it is. It's like a punch to the mouth. Like, there you go. Bow.
2: Yeah. I can't explain the damn at the end, but it just felt like it needed to be there.
1: Hey, I'm not mad at leave
0: I'm
1: it in.
0: I'm not mad about it. I like leave the little ad lib. It just feels free and it flows really well. It hits you like a punch. It does. It really does.
1: It explains the game. It explains what the name of the game is as well. Mm-hmm. Dude, Liam, Ozzy, thank you guys so much for doing it. I can't believe we did this.
0: Can I hear it one more time, please?
1: Can we hear it one more time? All right, ready? Let's run it back.
0: Okay, when the backing vocals go together, that's like, wow.
1: The harmonies are crazy. Liam and Ozzy, we thank you so much. We also hear that you're very busy. You've got more dates. Actually, you've got Lunchfest coming up this weekend, right?
2: That is right. Lunchfest. It's the talk of the town. We're going to be at Liberty Hall in Sydney this Friday night. It's a stacked lineup. We got Devorah. We got Ricky Neal Jr. We got Shannon James. We are very, very excited.
0: Oh, that is so exciting.
1: Make sure you get your tickets. They're also playing Bass and Grass in Darwin as well. A whole bunch more dates. Check it out on Play Lunch's socials or on the Triple J website. Mm-hmm. You might even catch the Where'd You Play Lunch intro in there. Can we confirm whether that's in the set list, guys?
2: Look, we're gonna put it in the suggestion box. That's okay. For sure.
3: We're writing it down. We're taking it on board. We're hearing.
1: Yes.
2: Yep. We'll circle back to it.
1: Although it is pretty quick, you might have to play it 20 times in a row just to fill it out. But guys, we thank you so much. Hopefully, you can sort the car out and all the best for the rest of the dates.
0: Oh my god, we love you. Thank you so much for making the time to make that. Dude, you're listening to Drive.
1: What the hell?
0: With Frankie and Phil, we're going to be playing some Where Did You Play Lunch pretty soon. Right now, it's Joy Valence and Bray, Security.
1: Like a Virgin.
0: Like a Virgin.

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3: Returning to the Like a Version studio this Friday, Genesis Owusu. He's a busy man about to kick off his new album tour, but he'll be stopping by for a cover and an original. Back in 2021, he gave us this

0: Arctic, the Killers, Mr. Brightside, Phil is throwing up some rock hands in the air.
1: Come on now.
0: Come on now.
1: You know what that means.
0: Also, we heard from Play Lunch before writing, we heard the jingle they wrote for our segment, Where'd You Play Lunch? Mate. Mitch in Melbourne saying, calling it my favourite intro theme to a Triple J segment ever.
1: I'm going to put my vote in for that too. I agree with you, Mitch.
0: Well, there should be a hottest 100 of Triple J intro themes,
1: I think.
0: And I feel like that one's kind of a given.
1: But unfortunately, because we would already
0: win.
1: That's why
0: there's not one there.
1: That's why we can't do it, unfortunately.
0: It's not fair. We are getting into some Unearthed High.
1: That's right. Unearthed High entries close tonight at midnight.
0: Okay, so if you're a kid who's always, you may be late to getting those assignments in, you got to pull an all-nighter.
1: Hey, you got to pull an all-nighter. You got to send it up. Congratulations if you've already done it. But also, we spoke to the Ryans last week who have, they've won the competition. Their advice was, just shoot. You just got to do it.
0: Shoot,
1: put it up
0: shot.
1: There. You don't know what you're going to get. And right now, we're going to play one of the entries. This one coming out of Southwest Sydney. His name is Preem. It's spelled P-R-E-M and then the number 6. Mm-hmm. He's 17 years old. He's already dropped 2 EPs, all right? If you're a fan of the Kid Laroi, you like Lil Yachty, maybe even a bit of Playboi Carti,
0: yeah,
1: you might like this one here.
0: This is very much it.
1: It's called Noble. Let us know what you think. And also, a reminder, tell your friends. If you know a student who makes music, tell them to get their entries up. It closes at midnight, but let's do it right now. Here on Triple J Drive, Preem, it's called Noble. Let's get it.

0: on Triple J.
1: Yes, it's Drive with Frankie and Phil, back for another week, one more hour before we get on out of here. But we're going to play some new music,
2: Frank. We're going to hear a new one from Laundry Day and Tizo Touchdown that me and Phil are both pretty excited about.
1: Crazy collab.
2: It is a crazy collab out of nowhere, but I'm really pumped to show everyone.
1: It actually kind of makes sense a little bit. I feel like Tizo Touchdown is a bit, he's chronically online, or at least he seems like someone that's chronically online.
2: Okay.
1: Laundry Day, I've seen... They infiltrated my feed, I want to say like a year ago or something.
2: Yeah, because they're Sketch Boys, but they're also like starting the band, you know, which seems to be a bit of a trend, I think. These boys in Sketch.
1: These guys got to stop
2: making music.
1: Stop being funny and stop making music. We're going to play it for you right after this one. You're on Triple J Drive.

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1: rod.
0: Damn it, I messed that up. It's the catch of the day, guys.
1: It's the catch of the day.
2: Oh, what is this?
3: Yeah, I'm on.
2: Oh! Catch of the day.
1: I'm going to say that I don't have a fishing rod. I'm spear fishing.
0: Oh!
1: Yeah.
0: That's the catch you got.
1: Yeah, or like I'm a bear in the looking for salmon in a river. I'm going...
0: Okay, there you go.
1: I'm hungry for new good tracks.
0: There you go again with the Bears talk, all right?
1: Yes, Perth Bears 2027. so, yeah, this one I have today is from Laundry Day and Tizo Touchdown, who
0: That's right.
1: I'm a big fan of both of these artists. Laundry Day is a bit of a goofy, I guess they're kind of like a bit of a goofy boy band.
0: Mm.
1: They do some sketch work online, but also release some pretty good music as well.
0: Sorry, you go.
1: Oh, thank you. don't interrupt me again, Phil. Tizo Touchdown, also love hearing his vocals any chance I get to. Really great voice. I love the hook in this one. It's really, I hate saying this word, vibey.
0: Oh.
1: But it just is.
0: Little vibey little swordfish that you caught in the water today. No, they're both, Tizo Touchdown, very soulful. And Laundry Day, in the same way, it is kind of soulful. The way they're singing, especially in those little skits, they're singing with full chest. So let's do it right now. It's called Homegirl, Laundry Day, Tizo Touchdown. Let us know what you reckon on 0439 757 555. This is Drive.

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1: On Tuesday's show, we will be joined by the one, the only, Eka Vandal. Sing for the bleacher, razor
2: black. 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Fresh off killing it at Coachella, on tour with Deftones right now, debut album out on the 22nd of May. Plus, I have a like 10 years in the making full circle moment that I'm hoping we can tick off with Eka Vandal.
1: Holy, what a tease. Plus, Chatflix happens on a Tuesday. You've got to tune in to hear what five things I'm describing. If you win, you'll get that prize back. We'll see you on Tuesday.
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0: You're listening to Drive with Frankie and Phil here on Triple J, and we just heard a catch of the day. My catch of the day came from Laundry Day.
1: I said, oh, girl, outside is not so bad. There's a whole world waiting outside.
0: Love it. Featuring some Tizo Touchdown on there as well.
2: Big fan.
0: Big fan of both these groups. Hope you enjoyed it as well. I sure did.
2: I'm a big fan of that one. Like I said, you know, you hear it's very upbeat.
0: Mm-hmm.
2: It feels like... You know what it feels like?
0: Oh, no, don't tell me.
2: It feels like I'm going on a boat fishing with my friend Frank and she's just caught.
0: I have my hands in the water. I'm trying to catch fish with my bare teeth. Coming up, we're going to hear from some silly stuff that happened on breakfast this morning with Jordan and Luca.
2: Oh, yes.
0: Jordan had an incident with her ankle, so we're going to talk about that very soon. 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

0: You're on Drive with Frankie and Phil here on Triple J. This morning on breakfast, Jordan Barr stepped in. We actually saw Jordan on Friday.
1: Yeah.
0: But Jordan's five.
1: Oh my God, yeah. We had a great time
0: held
1: with all
0: down.
1: The weekends group.
0: It was awesome. We were laughing. We were having a party.
1: Yeah.
0: In there. Something bad happened.
1: Something bad happened after to Jordan that night. She went to a gig and had a bit of an incident.
0: That's right. Unfortunately, she hurt her ankle and she joined, but she still soldiered on. She came through this morning, joined Luca on breakfast, and as if that wasn't bad enough coming in with a pair of crutches, it happened in a pretty embarrassing way, just moments before doors opened, before her comedy gig. But luckily, she's far from the only one to have stacked it in a public setting before.
2: I scooted around the corner. There was a ramp. My ankle just hit, my foot hit the ramp and I just went boop and went immediately down. And I look up and I see like at least six audience members waiting at the door, just staring at me like jaws on the floor. It was a proper public stack. Right now as well, we've got Emma in Greensboro. What was your biggest public stack?
3: When I was about 8 years old, I went to go see Cats the Musical, which was already quite intense experience. afterwards, we went out the back to go meet the actors, and Delta Goodrum was like one of the main characters. Yeah, I walked up the steps to meet her, and as I was walking, I just stacked it right in front of her. She caught me, thank God.
0: Oh.
3: I will never live that down. Like, it was over 10 years ago, and I still think about it.
0: And thank you for your service, Delta.
1: Thanks.
0: Thank God.
1: Thanks,
0: you were
1: Delta.
0: There.
1: I honestly, if I fell in front of Delta Goodrum, I wouldn't feel embarrassed personally.
0: I think that's probably the most comfortable
1: person I'd feel falling over in front of as an Australian artist.
0: Do you trust me? If you fell, would you trust me to catch you?
1: Not particularly, no. But
0: I know
1: your intentions would be there. I actually have a very similar story about stacking it in front of an audience.
0: In front of Delta Goodrum?
1: Delta, but it's worse. It's worse. So let's talk about that pretty soon. You're listening to Drive with Frankie and Phil here on Triple J.

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2: Home and Hoes is your number one source for the best Australian music on Triple J. Hey! Come hang with me, Anika Luna, as I put you onto local acts before anyone else. We'll travel to all corners of the country to uncover the next generational artists. Hear first plays before they drop, and I'll get you

0: You're listening to Drive here on Triple J with Frankie and Phil, and we just heard what Jordan and Luca were talking about this morning. Unfortunately, Jordan Barr, I mean, you know, hurt her ankle, which I think is the serious point here, but I think the, you know, insult to injury, she stacked it in front of a crowd before her show on the weekend, and we were just talking about it just before, and you had something, you had a similar experience?
1: Something very similar happened to me. I was opening for another comedian at this gig that is, shout out Mojo's in Fremantle, Perth, music people will know. Quite a famous venue. And I basically wasn't really, it's not really a comedy venue. It's more of a live music venue for sure. So there are no seats. People are standing, which can be a bit odd.
0: And stands for a comedy.
1: It's quite odd. And so I was walking up to the sound desk to be like, are you going to back announce me, or like, is there some music I can come on to, or do I just walk on cold? And then as I'm walking up to the desk, I miss a step that does have some yellow tape on it that says, watch your step.
0: Are you walking up or walking down?
1: I'm walking down. Oh, yeah. And I completely miss it. And then this whole audience is just, they don't know who I am, but they know I was just a girl walking to the sound desk who really fell badly in front of people, and it was just bad. And so I get up, I hobble over to the desk, I say, do you want me to just, is there some music? Or are you going to back it out? And they go, they just look at me like shaking their head. They're going, no, what are you talking about? So I go, okay. So I turn around and hobble onto the stage. People are going, oh no, that's a

0: girl that just fell over. She must be having a breakdown. She's and my knee is bleeding and everything. And I have to proceed to do some bad comedy for about 10 minutes while my knee is bleeding. My ankle is in a lot of pain.
1: No friends that night. You had no friends. Not the sound desk.
0: There were some cool guys in a band there as well. And then they saw me do it. And then, so I just really, I sprained my ankle that night.
1: Hey, if you were at that, if you were at that gig, oh hell, if you were even in that band that saw Frankie Fall, 043975755, would love to get your perspective on it. Well, I'm glad that we're sitting down right now. That's all I'm going to say.
0: Yes.
1: Walking in here.
0: Yeah. So hopefully I'm very aware of it now and I'm trying to watch my step when I can.
1: Hey, it's a safe space. We listen and we don't judge. 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

0: 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Another great show, Phil.
1: Yay.
0: We're going to head out of here. You got to stick around for some home and host, and we'll see you tomorrow at 3 once again. Triple J.

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0: with Anika Luna.
3: That's right. This is Home and Hosed on Triple J. I'm so excited to be with you this evening. Nothing but Australian music for the next 2 hours coming your way. And new music at that as well. No first plays, no interviews, just 32 Australian songs to add straight to your playlist on the program tonight. 32 opportunities to fall in love with Australian music. Hey, my name's Anika Luna. I'm here soundtracking your evening and I want you to challenge yourself. How many songs can you stick around for?
4: She know my heart. She know my heart. She know my heart. Oh, you know my name.
3: In 2 songs time, I've got a new song that I am so excited about. It's one of my favorite releases of the week. I can't wait to bring it to you. 0439757555. Let's hang out on that text line. Come through, come my way, and bring the excitement.

0: Song that moves in slow motion. It's got the slinkiest little hook on it. It's called Sidewalks and it's by a crew out of Nam, Melbourne, the Heart-Shaped Aces.
1: Should know my heart.
0: I just cannot get over that chorus, from the lyricism to the melody. I fall in love with it again and again and again with every listen. Something that I recently found out, it's been co-written and produced by Ed Quinn of Telenova. Which after listening to it and learning more about it makes so much sense. Nonetheless, the Heart-Shaped Aces in before that are behind that song. Midriff up the top with Wash, the crew who are going to be touring this month, next month, all across Australia. So be sure to check out their socials to get more info around that. Hello, welcome. This is Home and Hosed on Triple J Monday evening. It's all going down. Australian music, that is what you can expect on this program for the next 2 hours. Hey, I've got Nina Giraci around the corner, but right now, let's get into an artist who recently covered Tame Impala. More info after this. I've been rolling.

0: Done. We can do that if you want.
1: Nina Jirachi, London Song is the name of that song and artist. And hey, that artist got covered very recently at an award called the APRA Awards. This song got covered. iPod Touch by an artist called Way Dynamic, who put his spin on it.
2: I miffed it, and that's the way it's gonna stay.
1: Crazy cover. I like Boy Soda in before that with PM, and he covered a gorgeous cover of this song. At that very same awards. Other songs that were covered, Barker took to this song. Gave Paul Kelly's Rita Wrote a Letter for a spin, and Sarah Blasco took over this song. And I was dancing too. So if you were to catch up on any of those performances, I highly recommend it. Tap over to YouTube, search up the APRA Award performances, and you can catch them. Gorgeous, gorgeous covers. Hey, you're here on Home and Hose on Triple J, and Nika with you, bringing you nothing but Australian music and all things updated. In 2 songs time, I want to give you a slice of a very highly anticipated forthcoming debut record. Sounds a little bit like this. In 2 songs time, don't move a muscle, don't touch that dial. I'm bringing you nothing but new music on the program. To take us to that tune and discovery, I want to take you to WA for a crew called Sly Withers. This is their song Sick on Triple J. Am I sick?

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Iconic right there, one of my favourite artists to have discovered in 2026 with that song, Captain and Compass. If I seen you before, if I seen you before, if I seen you before, I don't want to see you now. They're gearing up to a highly anticipated debut album. It's going to be out June the 5th. It's called The Modern Shoe is Ruining the Foot. And here's what else you can expect from it.

so excited for this record. Every single release has been so, so strong. So big ups that crew from Ghanaland, Adelaide. Slide With Us, In Before That, Sick is the name of that song. Comes from that record, to be honest. Came out in April, start of April of this year. What a huge year for Australian music. Keep your love pouring through on that text line, 0439757555. Someone coming through saying, great start to the program, Anika. Stressful few days back at work, but the tunes are helping me relax already. Thank you so much for coming through. My name's Anika Luna. This is Home and Host on Triple J. 2 hours where you can unplug. I take over the playlist and put you on to the creme de la crop in Australian music, bringing you all things new and also throwing it back. Right now, let's take it back 11 years ago with a song that I recently rediscovered. TK Maidza, throwing it back to 2015. This is

0: feature album on Triple J.
1: Hey, it's Sam from the Jungle Giants, and our new record, Experiencing Feelings of Joy, is the feature album all this week on Triple J. This next track is Where Can I Put All My Love? I was having a particular hard time writing this record at certain different points, and at one point I was just sick and tired of my studio, so I thought a change of scenery would be nice. And Johnny from DMAs was nice enough to lend me his studio for a while, and this song came out, so I want to credit this one. Thanks, Johnny.

0: Jungle Giants, Where Can I Put All My Love is the name of that track from that record, experiencing feelings of joy. And you can feel the celebration for life through the heartbreak, dancing through the tears, a celebration making light out of the grief. Huge shout out to the Jungle Giants. If you want to catch up on a chat that I had with Sam from the Jungle Giants, if you tap back to the Triple J website, navigate your way to Home and Hosed, the episode or the show rather from April 21st, and you can listen back to that again and again and again. Hey, that's what you're locked into, Home and Host here on Triple J. Anika with you for your Monday evening. Happy Monday. Hope all is so well in the window of your world. I'm bringing you a new music and also throwing it back. And you are fine if I do it for me.
1: Money over bitches.
0: Girl, what a throwback. This one from 2015 by TK Meitzer. In before the Jungle Giants, M.O.B. is the name of that one. Let's keep it moving. I've got more electronic music on the way. Dom Dolla coming your way in the next 5. And in the next 10 minutes, I've got the Unearthed feature artist who's bringing some pretty heaving, hefty electronic. Right now, though, I want to travel back to Ghana Land, Adelaide, for a crew called Swap Meet.

0: We kicked off with Ghana Land Crew Swap Meet with that song, I Know.
1: I know, I know, I know, I know I'm not right.
0: A crew that are en route to dropping a debut record. We've also heard this one from them.

XG Wednesday, Feeble Little Horse. You get the kind of general vibe. You're going to love this career. And it's honestly time to invest. Invest early. Stocks are up. I am so excited for this band. To follow, we heard from Dom Dolla, that new one, Don't Worry Baby. It's absolutely heaving. If you want more heaving electronic in two songs time, I'm going to be bringing you the Triple J Unearth feature artist all this week. And God, heaving is an understatement to describe her music. Hey, you're locked into Home and Host right now on Triple J. Anika with you for your Monday evening. So grateful always to be sharing this space with you. Come through on that text line. Shout out to Coda, who's loving the music right now. Keep the love coming my way. Right now, let's get into a song from a gorgeous coming-of-age EP, Jenna Lauren. Everybody's growing up. This is Growing Pains.

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1: Hey, this is Lucy Lamb and I'm from NAM Melbourne. I was just like obsessed with Hannah Montana. That was my awakening into like wanting to do music. And then I guess as you like find more and more like different kinds of music as you grow up, it just evolved into where I am now. My sound, I kind of think of it as a bit of a fusion. Intense drums, really intense bass, like a synth hook that's really catchy and like pretty. Something that can kind of get stuck in your head. It's kind of like all over the place, but in like a good way, I think. I'd like to think what's attractive about my music is the fact that it takes you to another place. That's what I try to do in my music and what I like to experience myself when I listen to music. The album is just self-titled, it's just Lucy Lamb, coming out May 29th. It touches on a lot of different realms and sounds, but the thing that ties it all together, appreciation for like life and the present moment. This next track is Daydreams in School. It's about nostalgia, dreams, and remembering what it's like to be a kid.

feature artist all this week. Her name is Lucy Lamb, and if you love that one, Daydreams in School, you might love this one titled Feel This. Or one of my personal faves, Highway to Coachella. Very in that world of Charlie XCX. You can feel that inspiration, and the way that it's radiating is so exciting. Channel Loren, Up the Top, Growing Pains from that EP. It's called Square One, and it's such a no-nonsense coming-of-age record. Definitely recommend tapping into it if you want more. Hey, you're here on Home & Hosed on Triple J. I'm spinning Australian music. My name's Anika Luna. I'm right around the corner. I've got some Ocean Alley, so stick with me. Right now, though, let's keep the energy and intensity high. Bring you a song that got a first play right here on the program a few weeks ago. Wind Waker and Rin Rin, Take It Away.

that Wind Waker and Rin Rin teaming up for that song Click, all about the digital world that we live in, where the lowest moments are kind of televised and, I guess, you know, taken for like the entertainment of people. It's so interesting. Definitely recommend tapping into that and listening to the lyrics again and again and again. Hey, Discovery Hour on the way. Time for you to discover an artist, a name, maybe your next favorite Australian act that you don't know just yet. I want to put you on. My name's Anika Luna. Let's keep it moving. Janabra and Highlander to take a step. Enjoy. This is Buster.

It's her latest drop. It's called Garden of Edie. Act from Boulder, Perth, bringing in that bold, fiery main character energy. I'm loving it. And can you tell she's been listening to lots of Addison Rae? That's what it feels like in this number. It's all about choosing yourself, letting go of expectations, and rewriting the rules on your own term. You can catch this one live at The Bird in Northbridge on Saturday, June the 6th, Boulder, Perth. It's all going down. Janava in before that with Buster, teaming up with Highlander for that one. Hey, welcome to hour two of our time together. My name is Anika Luna. In every second hour of this program, Home and Hosed, I introduce you to brand new music by artists that you've never heard of before. So without further ado, let's get

into this absolute angel. Goes by the name of Cusco. I remember when I first heard her debut single in 2023. It knocked my socks off, blew me away. And right now she's gearing up to a larger body of work. So let's get into a cut from it. This one came out a few

G Flip, Kinder, or The Ryans. Plus, the winner of our Indigenous initiative will get hands-on mentorship from Blackout and 3% own Nookie, and their next single mixed by Grammy-winning engineer Eric J. Get in quick, because entries close at midnight tonight. No.

0: Chilean Australian artist Jelmer right there with Takwe. He's described himself as a pioneer for Latin music in Australia. Couldn't back that more. He's inspired by the likes of Bad Bunny, Nems and Central C, and you can hear that with that kind of Latin flair. He sings and raps in multiple languages. It's so impressive. And every time he drops, you know he's dropping heat. And before that, Cusco with Be Loved, an artist who just had me captivated from that very first single.
1: Speaking your mother tongue, you might just be honest. The more you look in the mirror, the more you see yourself.
0: An Australian Maori vocalist, keyboardist and producer living in our Melbourne, but growing up in the Sunshine State of Meanjin Brizzy. This new one, Be Loved, she's hinted that there's going to be a larger body of work on the horizon. So I, for one, am hella excited about it. Cusco with that song, Be Loved. Hey, you're here on Home and Hoes, you're here on Triple J. Anika is my name, and it's time to get into an artist who the text line has been hyping up about this whole entire show. That's right, Will Baker from 7 p.m. when this program began on 0439757555. I had love pouring in on that text line, and it hasn't stopped since. Act from Euronation Sydney, who's just creating such a solid brand of pop, rock, heart-on-sleeve indie music. I couldn't back him anymore. And he's got the support of a large community supporting him as well. So I cannot wait to get into this new one. Somebody on that text line saying that they're sat so patiently waiting to hear this new song by Will Baker. It's genuinely their song of the year. I just followed him around the country for his first headline tour and had the best tour of my life. He's so talented. And I'm so ready for him to get the recognition he deserves. So with that, let's get into this new one. It's Will Baker, Mr. Gunslinger right now on Home and Hosed on Triple.

fans of Lizzie McAlpine, Mitski, Phoebe Bridgers, Tilda Irene is going to be right up your alley. Senseless is the name of that track, a 16-year-old singer-songwriter who's uploaded this song to Unearth High, a competition that's closing this evening, literally tonight. You have like only a few hours left to upload. If you are a high school-aged artist who's making music and is Australian, or if you know a high school-aged artist who's making music and is Australian, wait no longer. You've got till 12 a.m. Australian Eastern Daylight Time tonight to upload. So make sure you do go right now. And you could be like Tilda Irene with that tune Senseless and getting it played on the radio.

song Mr. Gunslinger, a song which on 0439757555 is receiving the love. That's right, someone saying Will is one of the most underrated artists and truly no one is doing it like him. Between his mini festivals that he throws in his backyard to insane first headline tour, he's such a true talent and someone who needs to be watched. A lot of love pouring through for Will Baker, someone saying that they're crying and sobbing. This song, Mr. Gunslinger Forever, saying this one's the song of the year. And someone else saying the world is sleeping on this man too much. He's such a genuine live performer and I can't wait for everyone to discover him. Well, this song, Mr. Gunslinger, it's out everywhere, along with a deluxe EP titled Runaway Disc 2. He's just wrapped up a bunch of shows on the East Coast. Will Baker, remember the name. Hey, you're here on Home and Hoes on Triple J. Thank you so much for bringing in the love. I radiate off your energy. I love to hear it. I love to see it. My name is Anika Luna, and you've honestly, I can't express. You've got to stick with me. In like literally 3 songs time, I am going to be bringing you a song that is going to blow your socks off, like blow the wind out of your sails. I'm not joking. This shit is so fire. Kendrick fans, you are going to lose

an artist who's in the midst of an East Coast tour. Her name is Lara Buchanan. That song there, Gold, it went viral online and now she's packing out small rooms around the country. Definitely recommend tapping in early onto her socials and catching that song live. And before that, Dear Sunday, West Coast Sweethearts with 4 o'clock.

time when we're in the presence of Mason and Ben, who make up the Dear Sunday crew. They've taken a year hiatus after that EP that dropped in May last year, Have Fun, Be Safe. And this is their latest single, Entrance into 2026. And I'm glad they're taking the time that they need. Music can move so fast, I think, the world of music. And sometimes it all catches up to you. So I guess if you're listening right now and you need a sign, it's okay to slow down a little bit and take time for yourself and zone in on creativity and create something beautiful like Dear Sunday. Hey, my name's Anika. This is Home and Hose on Triple J, and I think I needed to hear that as well, the importance of being kind to yourself. Hey, real shortly, I want to bring you some high-paced electronic, but before we get there, oh my God, I'm actually freaking out. I'm screaming, I'm crying, and I'm not even ready to play this on the radio yet, but I just have to do it and I have to click the button, okay? But right now, I want to get into a song that I discovered today. It's a song exclusively on Triple J Unearth, and it comes from an artist, too, from the West Coast called Capes. It's going to blow the wind out of your sails, not the socks off of your feet. Kendrick Lamar fans, make way. This is Capes with Match Sim Freestyle. Let's run it.

Banger Factory, because they are just pumping out nothing but heat. This one here, it's their latest drop. It's called Special Attempt. And it's a crew who've already been backed by the likes of Peggy Goo. So tap in now. X and Ivy are their name. Special Attempt is the name of that track. Holy freaking moly. Nothing but bangers here on Home and Hose on Triple J. I swear to God. My name's Anika Luna and my jaw has been dropped since I first hit play on that one by Capes. What did we think? That's how beat pocket, I tear it up. Young black boy, Northwest gets scary. Big getaway, better damn sound barrier. Come around here, I ain't scared of embarrassing. Oh my God. Literally, who let him? It's a song called Match Sim Freestyle. It's exclusively on Triple J on Earth. And if you check out his socials, he's kind of a hashtag. Banuba Baby is the hashtag. I don't know what it's all about, but you gotta watch this space. I just can't get over it. That really quick flow in the middle of that song, like this part. Show me a little bit of getting really in it, fitting in the zone, put it on, I'll be fine by tomorrow. Black, yellow, red, and butterfly, but I mention, I got time to tear it down, bitch, I'm back in the mode. I don't care what you say about Australian music. This is peak. This is so, so good. This is Australian music. Putting you on right now, it's Monday, and we've only got 20 minutes together. I really want to bring you so much more, okay? So I want to jam-pack as much as I can. I think as much as I want to keep the energy up at a high with all this heat, let's bring the quality up. Let's keep the quality up, but let's bring the energy a little bit down. Let's mellow it out a little bit and get into an artist who describes her music as folk soul. This is new heat from Betty, who's just dropped an EP. Tell you all about it after this. It's Nook on Triple J.

Folk Fatty, who's dropping a debut album on June the 5th. It's called All the Hurt. She's going to be playing a bunch of shows in June, so feel free to check out her socials to catch that live. Matt Corby in before that. Stained is the name of that track from that album, Tragic Magic. And Betty up the top with Nook from that EP titled String. Such a heavenly body of work, and I'm bringing it to you all on Home and Hose on Triple J. Hey, Anika is my name. I've got three more songs I want to squeeze into 8 minutes. Do you reckon I can do it? In 2 songs time, an artist who signed with Empire Records. But right now, let's get into an otherworldly track from Monet's Pen.

literally, what can't they do? Headwreck right there, bringing in nothing but heaviness. Raindrops is the name of that song. They're touring so much, so they're probably playing in your city, in your town, or if you're locking in for a Euro summer, you could probably catch them overseas as well. Once again, Headwreck with Raindrops right there. Monet's Pond up the top, Nerd, N-E-R-D. It's a demo, it's a song that she dropped on Triple J on Earth a few weeks ago, and I was like, girl, when are you dropping this IRL? And she told me, and I'm so excited that I can play it for you on the radio right now. Hey, you're locked into Home and Hose.

right now. Anika is my name. I'm getting out of here. Huge shout out to Alicia from Canberra on the text line, pouring in so much love. Lock in next tomorrow from 7 p.m. I have got a very, oh my God, such an exciting first play from Jaguar Jones. Who died and made you king? Since we've heard music from her, and I'm so honored to be able to hit first play on a brand new tune. One. So that's where I'll be, 7 till 9 p.m. tomorrow, right here on Triple J. Me and you have a date. It's Home and Host. I'm getting out of here, sending all my love in your direction. Tanya from Soul Control, she'll be with you right after this one. It's Jigets and Charlotte Plank. A song with an iconic cover image. Check it out. This is Car Crush. I'll catch you tomorrow. Stay

0: Tofu, G Flip, Kinder, or The Ryans. Plus, the winner of our Indigenous initiative will get hands-on mentorship from Blackout and 3% own Nookie, and their next single mixed by Grammy-winning engineer Eric J. Get in quick, because entries close at midnight tonight. No extensions. This is Soul Control, the songs that feed your soul and control your feels. Reset with everything from neo to indie, R&B to electro. If it's got soul, you'll find it here. Soul Control with Tanya Bunter on Triple J.
1: Yeah, it's another week of Soul Control. I get to hang out with you for a couple of hours, and I just sort of, in a very collective way, word vomit, song vomit, all of these tracks that I'd love to play for you. It's going to really sit in that soul and R&B pocket, but I'll take you all around the world. I'll give you some Afro pop. I will give you some housey stuff. Anything that really just sparks joy and makes me feel like somebody's put a bit of themselves into it, that's what you're going to hear on Soul Control. My name is Tanya Bunter. It's so lovely to be with you. We are kicking off the show with something so good. And then I'm going to be playing you some brand new stuff from Jamal. Let's get some reggae in there first with Protégé and Chronix. This is Huna.

Starting off shiny and bright and fun and arse-shaken. Can I say that? It's Jalma, and we had Protégé and Chronics before that with Who Knows. You're with Tanya Bunter. It is Soul Control, and I've got a sing-along coming from SWV in a couple of minutes. Before that, though, I have to give you this artist that I've just been seeing pop up on my feed for a very captivating audience that she was doing in a live show in what I expect to be the States, because she's from California, an artist called Emmy Melly. It's called Ooh La La.

What a dreamy duo. Isaiah Rashad and SZA with Boy in Red. We had SWV giving us a huge tune called Week from 1992, still hits the same, and Emmy Melly at the very top. It's Soul Control here on Triple J. Every week I bring you music that really sits perfectly in that soul and R&B pocket, but I also love to throw something in the mix that is a bit different, that might have a little bit more edge to it, because I do love music more broadly as I am a part of the Triple J and Double J music teams. Something I've been looking at a lot and sort of sussing if I could play it for you on this show is this very cathartic and purging track from Kezza. It's heavy, it's got that like grunge element to it, but there's also authentic energy that I feel come through so strongly. This is S2S. I've got new JPEG Mafia. Damn, Peggy, coming up.

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5: Returning to the Like a Virgin studio this Friday, Genesis Owusu. He's a busy man about to kick off his new album tour, but he'll be stopping by for a cover and an original. Back in 2021, he gave us this

a bit of chaos from JPEG Mafia. And funnily enough, it's called Baby Girl. God, I love that man. In there too, we had Keza, a real dark, heavy energy, a bit of back-to-back stuff that's on the edges of what I love to play for you here on Soul back Control. Life, I've got brand new stuff from Lil Sims. Her EP dropped over the weekend.

The little beeps and boops, the cutesy energy of Little Sims. It's Dila and Little Sims with Open Arms here on Soul Control. Very soon, I'm going to play you a song from Faith Evans that you'll know, because Fat Man Scoop told all the chicken heads to keep quiet over a sample of it. Before I do any of that, though, I need to play you something from Unearthed High, which, if you're listening right now, you're listening to the radio live, and you're a high school student who's got this track that you've been thinking about submitting for Unearthed High. Now is your time. It shuts at midnight. And I know there's so many procrastinators out there. No judgment. Get it in at the last minute. We will still listen. Because this artist is somebody that I heard that I was like, this really feels like WA. A 16-year-old rapper from Busselton, loves making music, and wrote this just like in some spare time while his mum and brother were out. It is someone who goes by the name XXX Ashton XXX. If you want to look it up, this is called Turn Right Up.

A really good, fun song to try and match the vocal runs on, because it's sort of impossible because Faith Evans switches it up every single time. It is Love Like This. And before it, a new MC on the scene, someone in high school who's uploaded as a part of our Unearthed High competition, which shuts tonight at midnight. Turn Right Up from Ashton. Thank you so much for uploading that. And it feels really nice to be able to play something that has like the same sort of beats that feel like West Coast hip hop in the States. There's little elements if you go listen back to that track, but then I was like, it is the West Coast of Australia. Love it. You're with Tanya Bunter here on Triple J Soul Control. And I don't know if you're across it, but Anderson .Paak has teamed up with a South Korean R&B star called Dean. So I'm going to be playing that for you very soon if you want to dip into that crossover between Prism and Soul Control. First, to cuties of the Australian music scene who have been writing for years,

0: It's a little dirty, a little sexy. It's K-pop and it's soul all together in one track called Aftertaste. Dean and Anderson .Paak is who you just heard. And hey, it is Tanya. I am the diva who puts this playlist together each and every week. And a lot of my inspiration comes from music that's circulating in my head, what I like to call Tanya's high rotation. Or it's stuff that I just find kicking around randomly in the back of a very odd video.
1: Yeah, that's me.
0: This track we're listening to right now is one that I found due to our queen, Dochi. She's dancing and singing along to this in the studio, and it's such a jam. Very naughty artwork. If you want to check it out on the Triple J app. I've got some more Unearthed High Greatness coming up next from Lithu.

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1: You're on Soul Control with Tanya Bunter on Triple J.

I'm blowing out your speakers right now with stuff from Unearthed High, another entrant in the comp this year. An artist called Lithu, Ride or Die, came off the back of a dirty little house tune called Diva from Club 69. It is so much fun to hang out with you here on this show and just bring you stuff from all around the world. This song right now is something that is just like golden African track, a Congolese tune from BM.

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1: Did I stutter?
2: Mira el tiroteo que estoy arma. Esa de ahí me tiene cansada, así que...

How epic is the bounce on that? I'm obsessed with how Muramasa is so good at just like being inspired by so many different worlds in the music that he creates. Tiroteo is the name of that track, with an artist called Daniela Lalita. You with Tanya Bunter. If you're a big fan of this show from its birth, when I took over it a couple of years ago, you'll know the first ever artist I got to interview for it was Kalela. Feel like it really, it's like it, it covered it with like holy water or something, having her just chat to me deeply about her music and her approach. I feel like her R&B style is such a broad look at the way that I love to think about what this show is and can be. So I'm very excited for this new era of her getting her flowers through Pink Panther-esque, a potential collab maybe on this upcoming record. That's what the whispers are. There's also her hanging out with Rochelle Jordan, Tinashe. That cute photo of them hanging out just made me so excited. So let's listen to a brand new track from her. And I've got an old school 70s jam coming for you after it.

just like hearing all of those samples that get dropped into hip hop tracks and where they originally come from, you might have got what that track in the middle was. San Juan Sunset is one of those tracks that you might recognize from being sampled on Lupe Fiasco's Paris, Tokyo. From the 70s originally by Diodato. But yeah, God, it's so good and it's like pure, like raw form. You're listening to all of that here on Triple J Soul Control. As you can probably gather, I'm a massive nerd when it comes to music. I love to explore the lineage of so much stuff that's kicking around. Before I jump out of here, you're going to hear stuff from Flo. They've got a new track for anybody who's been a therapist in the club. I'm going to drop some new Ashake in and Mariah Carey before I bounce out of here. But before all of that, I need to give you something that is just so oozing with cool and laid back.

A couple of cuties expressing their emotions in their own languages and somehow making it work. Ash and the Blunt, that is Black and Young Thug here on Soul Control. In a moment, we've got to do a classic throwback to something that just is so simple and clean, a piano soul track from Aretha Franklin. And I'm dropping that in because I was inspired by the beauty and the simplicity of a track from an Unearthed High entrant from the comp this year, Pixie Minerva. I Don't Know is the title of this one. It is so delicate, something to take a deep breath with. You're listening to it here on Triple J with Tanya Bunter.

You might be like, damn, are we listening to two old tracks in a row? Hell no. Baby Rose, that vocal that you're hearing, that deep, rich, soulful, feminine vocal, I had to look it up to see if it was AI because it was such a unique, stirring moment when I heard that song for the first time. That's called Friends Again, featuring Leon Thomas. In there as well, you heard from Aretha Franklin, of course, and Pixie Minerva, a brand new artist we've discovered through Triple J Unearth's comp, which shuts tonight, babes. So if you're an Unearthed High person, if you think that you could probably create a song in the next couple of minutes and upload it, you can put yourself in the running to become one of those artists we put so much energy into and we celebrate for the next year as the Unearthed High finalist or winner. Check it out at the Unearthed website. All the details are there for you. It's Tanya Bunter that you're with, and every now and again, I'm like, am I being too over the top? Am I being too sassy? And then I remember that this song exists and Khalees exists, and that could never be possible. Brand new stuff from Flo is up next. This is Bossy from Khalees and Too Short. Mwah.

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1: and we covered security by Ammo and the Sniffers on Like a Virgin.
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1: It was badass, man. This is a fun set. We kind of tore it up, actually. I think the carpet shuffled around the whole time.
2: I was slipping underneath.
1: Performing. But yeah, it was sick.
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One of the fresh ones from Friday's catalogue called Just You. And for anybody who's really been caught in the corner of the club, talking someone through their issues, Flo has that new track Therapy at the Club, which we heard in the middle, and Khalees at the top. I've got fresh Nectar Wood coming in a moment for you here on Soul Control. But I had to just pull another classic vocalist to start off this blues, folky energy for the next two.

She is just a ray of sunshine. It's Nectar Wood, Naturally, the title track of her upcoming release. I'm very excited for it. You're with Tanya Bunter. I've got a Fatima track, a really great jazzy one from that Swede in a moment. First, Ashake has dropped his album Money. This is Why Love off it.

0: on Triple J.
1: It's soulful music. It doesn't necessarily sound like the soul people recognise, but comes from inside, and that's what I consider to be soul music. I think a lot of folk and a lot of jazz is soul music. A lot of flamenco, even classical music, can

0: know any Swedish at all, so I get a chance to speak my own language. Maybe I will forget the Swedish language, and it's all my fault! Maybe I get a hockey thriller.
1: Hockey thriller?
0: Yeah.
1: Hockey thriller. As in, do you know what a hockey thriller is? What is it?
0: You can eat dog.
1: No, a hockey thriller is not
0: no,
1: so...
0: No, you can eat it with hot sauce.
1: No, it's not so good. It's not so good... not so good looking hairdo.
2: Gosh, I'm such a sucker for a little vocal outro, especially if it's from someone's childhood. The nostalgia and the beauty of soul music that exists in Fatima's world. You with Tanya Bunter here on Soul Control, but babes, that's it. I've got to bounce out of here. A final track that just is going to help you carry you through the next week that I've been listening to a lot and singing in my head a lot. It is Mariah Carey. It's Like That. I love you.

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Yes, it is Late Nights on Triple J with me, Ben Hunter. Thanks so much for hanging out. That was Darcy Haven with Wishbone, Perth's very own, and just absolutely cruising, obviously named as one of the unearthed forecast artists for 2026, and very, very excited to see what this year holds for our beloved Darcy. Hope you're doing well on this Monday evening. Hope the week started off strong as we head into the rest of the week, as we approach the early hours of Tuesday. And I'll tell you what, if there's one thing better than Monday, it's Tuesday. You know? Is anyone agreeing with that? Hard to say. My name is Ben Hunter. I'm very excited to be

That will be great fun. The Jungle Drones, Sam, he's a nice guy. I did a panel show with Sam in Brisbane. It was a strange old night. I was dressed up as Pitbull. Well, the theme of this show for the evening was Pitbull, the rapper. And then I showed up and I had I was dressed as a dog and I totally misread it. I had a big spiky collar on. It was a whole thing. I guess you sort of did have to be there. But that's sort of neither here nor there. I've got some Greg Gable coming up a little bit later. Some Samara Sin as well. But let's keep things moving along with a touch more of an Australian flavour. Featuring Joji, this one's called Beautiful by Anima, Triple J.

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1: On Tuesday's show, we will be joined by the one, the only, Eka Vandal. 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
2: black face. 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Fresh off killing it at Coachella, on tour with Deftones right now, debut album out on the 22nd of May. 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
1: Holy, what a tease. Plus, Jetflix happens on a Tuesday. You've got to tune in to hear what five things I'm describing. 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

It's Late Nights on Triple J with me, Ben. That one is called Inner Companion by Wei Lai, an unearthed artist out of Newcastle. Sort of a really mellow little, but really interesting. It's sort of it's shimmering. It's glossy. It's really lovely. I don't know. I was scraping the unearthed as I tend to do ahead of his shift here, and this one came up. I don't know. There's something really quite nice about it. It's sort of like the next step beyond the girl who's there studying and listening to lo-fi music. It's like if you're that, but you're writing a thesis. You know, you're writing something that really matters. Hope you're doing well. 0439 757 555 is the way to get in touch with me. Let me know that you're up to. I've got a question to pose to you a little bit later on as we approach midnight. But I'm doing great. I just landed back in beautiful Melbourne where I live. I was in Sydney for the weekend. Had a lovely time there. But can I just say, I think I'm going to miss the sunshine a lot. I'm from Brisbane originally. And straight away touching back down today. And it is cool. I'm still adjusting. And I think that this winter might just be the end of me. So if this is the last shift I work, then so help me God. And I'm happy that I'm sharing it with you. I've got some Wet Leg coming up later on, the new Malcolm Todd as well, which, you know, I know these sort of phrases get spun around a lot, but I really, really like it. It's a hit. The boy's got a hit on his hands. But right now, this is Adela KGB on Triple J.

All the Time in the World by the Jungle Giants off of the feature album here on Triple J all this week. It's called Experiencing Feelings of Joy. And I hope that's what you're doing as it's late nights on Triple J with me, Ben Hunter. As always, pleasure to be here. Got Declan on the text line, 0439 757 555. Just chilling out on the edge of Brizzy, playing some Xbox, eating some late night snacks, a few cold Monday night beers. All right. Nice one. Yeah, no, Declan's reminiscing here about the Brisbane winter. I was saying before about, I was talking a big game about how I recently moved from Brisbane to Melbourne, and I think I'm one of the first people to ever have done that. And I was talking a big game about, yeah, I don't like the heat in Brizzy. I think I'm going to be great here in Melbourne. I can't wait. I love the cold. I love the cold. But it's, the change has happened, and I'm worried I'm going to grow to rue those words that I put out there. But so thank you for the condolences, Declan. Asking who's currently my favorite artist. Who have I been listening? Ooh, what's on? I'll pull up my streamer of choice. I tell you what. So I mean, general. I've been back in my post Coachella. I've been back in my sort of Dijon McGee sort of areas, and the new Two Charm album really got a good play for me over the last couple of months. And then I've been going back on some older stuff lately. But I saw Masayoshi Takanashi in Melbourne a couple of weeks ago, who I was a little bit familiar with, but not heaps. But that's been soundtracking a lot of my days recently. But what about you? 0439 757 555. Who have you been loving lately? And maybe I'll throw you a bone a little bit later in the evening. But I do need to get back into things, I'm afraid, with a friend of ours from Iceland. This one's called Army of Me. You know who it's by. It's Triple J.

Never Adds Up featuring Inez. That one's by Lude. It's Late Nights on Triple J with me, Ben Hunter. Before that, we heard a little bit from Larissa Lambert. She loves us out loud in the song I Love You Out Loud. Malcolm Todd, he saw your face in the song I Saw Your Face. And then Army of Me, if you were listening a bit earlier as I threw to the song Army of Me by the Icelandic singer, you'll notice that I said, yeah, from a little friend of ours from Iceland. This song's called An Army of Me. You know who it's by. I was like, I know who it's by too, but I still get so nervous around that name. That B-J-O-R-K name. God, it makes me nervous. And I'm still not going to touch it. I was borderline about to text my partner and say, how do you pronounce this again? But they're asleep. Nothing ever works out for me. Hey, I wanted to ask you on 0439757555. I'm wondering, I got a haircut recently, and usually I'm pretty like, I don't really want the hairdresser to talk to me. I've gotten, recently I've been going to my friend Lewis, has been cutting my hair a little bit recently, but Lewis wasn't available, so I went to just a random hairdresser near my house. And I tell you what, this hairdresser really made me laugh. Usually, like, and he was talking a lot, but I was up for it. It was amazing. So, and I'm glad I didn't show me. My mum once told me that she has gone to hairdressers and would tell them, hey, I'd really prefer not to chat. And I think that's such a bold move. I would never do it myself, but I was so glad that I didn't do it in that moment because this guy, he was so funny and so interesting and so charismatic. I don't know, on 0439757555, when you're getting your haircut, do you want to chat? Is that, do most people want to chat? Or is, I suppose it's maybe play by play, or have you ever done a Kate Hunter, my mother, and said I'd prefer not to chat, and you know, I don't think she's gone quite to the length of popping an AirPod in, but who knows, 0439757555, PHPRC, Triple J.

Fresh off of Unearth, that one is by an artist called Total Tommy, forgive me. The song is called Pretty Little Mouth. And I love this, and I don't often read them out, but in Total Tommy's artist bio on Unearth here, I pulled it up. Total Tommy sounds like the first time you got high because she broke your heart and makes you want to do it all over again. I like that a lot. And that sound, I think it fits in quite nicely. I don't think it looks out of place at all alongside our friends from Wet Leg earlier. I've been asking you on 0439757555. Do you want to chat to the hairdresser or to the barber? Or I suppose if you're in any of those situations, if you're getting a massage, but there's not a lot of talking in the massage. You're sort of just putting your head in the hole and getting on with things. Do you want to chat? Because usually I'm pretty like, in rare cases, I've had my friend Lewis has cut my hair recently. That's been great. Obviously, chat there, but that's a friend. But then when it's just a stranger, I would rather not take the risk. Kind of a dull conversation, but I went to a random barber just near my house recently and I loved it. What a chat. What a guy. So funny. Really was making me laugh. Like I do comedy and stuff. I know a lot of very funny and talented comedians, but honestly, this barber would rival the best of them. And I ask you, Paul from Ballarat, he doesn't mind when the hairdressers chat. Good to hear, Paul. Keep it coming in. 0439757555. Keen to hear what do you think? Speaking of Wet Leg, just quickly, they've got that song, my friend Finbar, I was in Sydney recently visiting him, and he was like, can you believe our friend Ash? He thought that song, that you called it Mange Tout, when clearly, Finbar was saying, it's Man Get Out. And I never contemplated that. I thought it was just Mange Tout, which is like a French word, and they say it in the thing. So I guess it's a play on words, but I didn't realize it. And that's not really related to anything. But we are approaching midnight. We're past midnight. Hello, it's the Twitching Hour. Here's some FCUKERS. It rhymes with cluckers. The song's called I Like It Like That. You know it, and I love it like that. It's Triple J. Run away, child. I beg you stop running wild.

8, and it's Benny. Hey, it's morning. All right, it's late nights on Triple J with your boy Ben Hunter, and I'm gonna. Unfortunately, it's hello and goodbye from me, but maybe fortunately, it's sort of not really up for me to say. excited to keep the tunes and such pumping along for a little while longer. Where even am I? Oh, I see what's happened. Yeah, I see what I've done. Yeah, okay. Well, it's not meant to be now. I wasn't going to run it that soon. But here we go. Carla Yucci's coming at you on Triple J.

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5: 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He's a busy man about to kick off his new album tour, but he'll be stopping by for a cover and an original. Back in 2021, he gave us this

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1: I want a photo of you in my bed. 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I think I'll put you in an

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1: Get ready for some lighter and brighter days because Matt Corby is touring in June. The Tragic Magic singer is not the only honeyed vocal hitting the road. Our mate Greta Ray is coming along too. They'll be gigging from early to mid-June, so get in quick. If you're still craving more after Matt Corby, get around rising pop girly Chloe Parche. She'll be playing all-ages shows in intimate settings across Eora, Sydney, The Ange in Brisbane and Nam, Melbourne from June 14. So don't miss out.
0: You can check out more Aussie gigs on Triple J socials.

What a cover, what a cover, what a cover! It's Late Nights on Triple J with me, Ben Hunter. That was Telenova covering Madonna's Hung Up, of course, for like a version back in 2021. Before that, a whole medley of tunes and songs. Fake Mink, X and Ivy, Hot Mulligan, Horse. Can we talk about Horse for a moment? I wouldn't mind it. Really exciting stuff coming out of Unearthed and all over the place. And of course, you can always check out Unearthed on the Triple J website or the Triple J app or whatever, wherever you get it. 043-975-7555 is the place to get in touch. Asking about, do you enjoy talking to the hairdresser? Do you want to have a chat with this sort of situation? Because I used to be sort of apprehensive, but my last couple of barbers have really... I think that they're doing a lot of work for the community, but maybe they don't want to speak to me. So it's neither here nor there. I've got some lyric for you a bit later, Pacific Avenue 2. But this one here, and language warning, fair warning, I've done it. Language warning, this is Kobe D, Aim for the Stars on Triple J.

The Real You by Lyric. It's Late Nights on Triple J with me, myself, and I, Ben Hunter, running it solo, making it happen. Apologies, there was a slip up at the start. Kobe D, Aim for the Stars. I preface that by saying that, before the Jiggets and Charlotte Plank car crash, that was not an Unearthed song, but it's still a great song nonetheless. We'll hear a little bit more from Triple J's Unearthed a little bit later on in proceedings. In proceedings, not too bad. I've got to sort myself out. I need an energy drink. Here's Pacific Avenue. Tell me a day, Nova, Triple J.

Noah Kahn back at it again. It's Late Nights on Triple J with Ben Hunter. That was Noah Kahn, of course. That track is called Doors off of the album The Great Divide. Earlier than that, though, in the midnight hour, Kyla Bell was the song before that. Beautiful little folky vibe to tick us into 1 a.m. It's called Myself. It's the single, of course, the artist from Moree in New South Wales. And before that, we had one of my faves. I mean, I'm a The Dare guy. Is that a crime? Sue me. Ray before that, Pacific Avenue. All of the rest of it. Hope you're doing well. 0439757555 is the place to get in touch if you would fancy dropping me a line. But otherwise, let's keep pumping this puppy along, hey? This one's called I'm Sorry Maria by Layla Ebrahimi. Forgive me. It's Triple J.

0: We're Joey Valance and Bray, and we covered security by Ammo and the Sniffers.
1: I'm Michael Rosen.
2: It was difficult because obviously we don't play instruments, and so everything was just made on the computer. Vocals came first, and that never happens because we have them. Just trying to make it a little bit more like electronic and JBB in a way, give our attitude to it without stepping on any toes, and I think we did a great job.
0: It was badass, man. This is a fun set. We kind of tore it up, actually. I think the carpet shuffled around the whole time.
2: It was slipping underneath.
0: For me. But yeah, it was sick.
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Memphis LK, that boy's not nice. It's Late Nights on Triple J with me, Ben Hunter. Really into that one, and as well, beautiful little moment there with Mac Miller. Blue World, of course, 2020's Hottest 100, number 24 of the posthumous album. And before that, Layla Ebrahimi, I'm Sorry Maria, getting some love on the text line from Boris in Nawi. I'm so impressed by this I'm Sorry Maria song. Very cinematic smiley face. Boris, I couldn't agree more. I'm really into it. I only came across it in the last couple of weeks through hosting this show, putting the playlist together. And I've been blessed the couple of times I've been on since. I've been able to run it again. It's really, really, really exciting Persian-American songwriter based in New York City. Really good stuff. Exciting to see what comes next. For Layla, we're approaching the end of our time here together, which of course breaks my heart, and with any luck, it breaks yours as well. I've got some Leve later, some new Samba as well. Gonna hear from Miss Kanina in a little bit as well. 0439757555 is how you can hit my line and drop me a bell. We're gonna keep hustling along here. This song's called "How to Dance Part 2" by Ulla on Triple J.

0: City, Melbourne.
1: Dropping you front and centre, here's some live music. Triple J.

It was a Tuesday afternoon we last saw Keith. The current affair crew came rolling down the street. He heard a knock and opened up his door. Shocked and perplexed,

Keith by Play Lunch. Harsh cutoff there. Recorded live at 170 Russell Street in North Melbourne last year. What a tune, what a track. Obviously polled that high on the Hottest 100 this year that it wasn't funny. But great lads, great song, what a vibe. Obviously, we saw the clip of them meeting Tracy Grimshaw. And I mean, what a moment. What a moment. Tracy Grimshaw, God bless her, God keep her. One of the good ones. It's Late Nights on Triple J with me, Ben Hunter. Hope you're hanging in there. Hope you're doing well, doing what you need to do. 0439757555. If you've got someone to sign off with, let me know what's kept you listening this late into the evening as we approach the final half hour of the show. Then we got to say goodbye. Oh, the heart, it yearns. Before hearing from Play Lunch, Anderson .Paak, Tints featuring Kendrick Lamar, of course, and then Ulla, How to Dance Part 2, the artist out of Perth. A couple of great songs. I tell you what, Tints must have been one of my big. So that was big for sort of 17-year-old Ben. That was really something else. And then Bruno Mars and Anderson .Paak, and it was, you know, Silk Sonic. I mean, what a time to be alive. You really did have to be there. Coming up to close out the next half hour, without giving too much away, I've got some Miskinina for you, Rage Flower out of Sydney, Caroline Polachek, and then another Sydney artist to close things out, and I won't give away just yet. But right now, here's a little bit of another Icelandic friend, but this one is a tricky pronunciation. And unlike Bjork, which I got corrected on earlier, I do know the pronunciation of this one. It's Leve, and this is Mad Woman on Triple J.

0: We're Nina Jirachi, The Kid Laroi, G Flip, The Ryans, Genesis Owusu, and heaps more got their start.
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0: Blessings, blessings, blessings, and blessings unto you and yours. It's Late Nights on Triple J with me, Ben Hunter. I have had such a ball hanging out with you this evening as we try and, I know, you know, the breakfast show, Luca and Conchetta, they'll be, you know, in this studio in a few hours, and they'll be saying how we're ready to kick off your Tuesday right. But if you're here, you've already kicked off the Tuesday. Sorry, Luca and Conchetta, I've beaten you to the punch. I just simply have. That was Sam Alfred and Walters with Blessings. Before that, Miss Kanina, Mob Ties, Somber Potential, kind of getting in like the robot voice. I'm still, I like some of the Somber songs, but what the hell does he know about this many heartbreaks? It just doesn't make any sense. And the robot voice thing, I'm yet to be convinced, but I'm happy to be proven wrong. 0439757555 if you want to have at me all the Somber heads going off. We've got a few great tracks to finish us off with, including Generation and Young Lean with Storm 2, which I feel like I just relentlessly saw people posting that they had were a choreographer on it. And I was like, there's no way all of you were. It just can't be true. Anyway, I'll leave you to it. I'll chat to you in a little bit. But otherwise, enjoy the rest of the evening. It's Triple J.
1: Like an empty fire, like your desire.

Caroline said it best. So hot, you're hurting my feelings. What a line, what a song, what an artist. It's Late Nights on Triple J with me, Ben Hunter. And this is just about farewell. I hate to say it, but someone had to, and it's not going to be you unless there's a real large last-minute charge at the text line 0439-755-7555. Never, ever forget that number. Before that, the Storm 2 Generation and Young Lean. So good, the sort of French electronic music duo. I suppose they're just breeding them good out there in France, with Young Lean as well. It is an amazing music video. I know I was mocking the seemingly endless amount of choreographers that were on that thing, but it is an amazing piece of cinematography. It's really, really nice. I've had a great night. I'm going to be back same time next week, and would love to have you join on in. I think we're going to play a little bit more celebrity game. I need to get back into my games bag, you know, and I've been slacking on it, and I apologize, but I'm excited to get back into some. We'll play the celebrity game, celeb or not a celeb. Anyhow, this is Driz. The song's called Who's That? My name's been Ben Hunter. Thanks so much for hanging out. Have a great week. Bye. Who's that calling my techno? Who's that ringing my silly? I got bad one touching my nuts. She wept on the chest. I should have.

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1: On Tuesday's show, we will be joined by the one, the only, Eka Vandal. 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
2: 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Fresh off killing it at Coachella, on tour with Deftones right now, debut album out on the 22nd of May. Plus, I have a like 10 years in the making full circle moment that I'm hoping we can tick off with Eka Vandal.
1: Holy, what a tease. Plus, Jetflix happens on a Tuesday. 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

0: Triple J's gig guide.
1: It's getting cold, so we're bringing in some heaters. Luke is keeping us warm with his high-energy drum and bass. He's going to hit the road with all Aussie support, so grab your mates and kick on across June. And if you want to switch up the vibe, we've got you. UK rapper Dave is lighting up arenas all across the country. Known for his lyricism and striking storytelling, you won't want to miss his long-awaited Aussie Sprint, which kicks off mid-June, starting in Meanjin, Brisbane. You'll want to get in quick, though, because these shows wrap up on June 27th.
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1: On Tuesday's show, we will be joined by the one, the only, Eka Vandal. 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
2: black face. 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Fresh off killing it at Coachella, on tour with Deftones right now, debut album out on the 22nd of May. 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
1: Holy, what a tease. 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You've got to tune in to hear what five things I'm describing. 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
1: On Tuesday's show, we will be joined by the one, the only, Eka Vandal. 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
2: black face. 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
1: Holy, what a tease. Plus, Jetflix happens on a Tuesday. You've got to tune in to hear what five things I'm describing. 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We'll see you on Tuesday.
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antidepressants, I got reasons. What? Money in a mattress, Cartier glasses, hunger for an actress, purring like Katniss. 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
1: We're heading into winter, so it's time to bring some heaters. Ben Garens is sweating up mosh pits across the nation from late May. Expect heaving club nights and fourth of the floors that'll have you spinning. If that's your vibe, hop on quick, because this one wraps up on June 20th. And Midriff are kicking into sixth gear and hooning around the country. The Brizzy outfit are fresh off supporting Aussie icons like Ocean Alley, Dice and Old Merbs, so it'll be a hooter of a time with this lot. They'll be making the rounds from May 22 in Eora, Sydney, before wrapping up in their hometown of Meanjin, Brisbane on June 6th. So get on it.
0: For info on these gigs and more, head to Triple J's Instagram.

0: Morning, John James with Triple J News. The final passengers aboard the cruise ship hit by a hantavirus outbreak have now been evacuated, with the vessel now bound for the Netherlands from the Canary Islands. The six passengers, four Australians, a New Zealander and a British national who lives in Australia, have been flown to the Netherlands, where they'll then be repatriated to their home countries. They're also expected to be quarantined in Perth for at least 3 weeks before then heading home to their own states. Iran insists its demands issued to the United States as part of negotiations to end the war are not excessive or unreasonable. Matthew Doran has this update.
1: When Iran issued its response to the latest US proposal to bring fighting to a formal conclusion, it was met with a fiery response by the US President Donald Trump. He said he didn't like it and that it was totally unacceptable. But Iran's foreign ministry spokesperson, Ismail Begehi, says Iran's demands were entirely reasonable, aimed at protecting the country's sovereignty. Matters such as calling for an end to the blockade of Iranian ships and ports and the unfreezing of assets. He's accusing the US of being beholden to the views of Israel and that it can't insist on a one-sided agreement.
0: Back at home, housing affordability and intergenerational inequality are expected to be major cornerstones of tonight's federal budget. The budget will reportedly include changes to negative gearing and the capital gains tax, while $60 million will be set aside over 4 years for community housing providers who support youth allowance and ABS study recipients facing homelessness. Shauna Moore from homelessness service provider Melbourne City Mission says younger Australians are disproportionately affected.
2: So in social and community housing rents are set as a proportion of assessable income, this means that providers collect, you know, more than double rent from an older tenant.
0: Experts are urging young people to be very sceptical of online get-rich-quick schemes that are targeting apprentice tradies. Many videos explicitly targeting Australian men in their late teens to 20s claim that just a few months of study could set you up

0: up to earn big and escape the 9-to-5, but many of the courses appear to lack any certification. Professor of Management at Sunshine Coast Uni, Deanna Grant-Smith, has told Hack that often promises of complete financial freedom are too good to be true.
1: They're telling you that this is for people who don't know anything, because they're going to tell you everything you need for a price.
0: And just briefly, a massive security operation is currently underway in the Austrian capital, Vienna, to manage expected widespread protests as the Eurovision Song Contest gets underway. The first semi-final of the competition kicks off early tomorrow morning, Australian time. That's the news for now, right around Australia or the world. If you're streaming online, it's Triple J.
2: Triple J would like to pay our respects to this country's First Peoples, First Nations listeners, artists, and traditional custodians of the land throughout Australia. We acknowledge Australia's traditional custodians of country and recognise their continuing connection to land, waters, and community. And we pay our respects to them and their cultures and to elders past, present, and future.
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5: Lovely to have you on this big old Tuesday.
4: How are you?
5: Mate, I'm good. I'm so good. And the show is stacked, can we say? We'll get into Luca's lineup, my favourite new release of the last week. That's after 6:30. Chet Flicks after 7. We've got a new category, new prize pack on the line. After 8 o'clock, we're going to chat to Eka Vandal.

0: We love Becca Mandel.
1: We love. Let's say she's blowing up, but you're an OG fan.
0: I know. Mm-hmm. I have sort of like a long time story that I need to bring up with Becca Mandel. But Concetta, can I say, my heart is warm this morning, and it's thanks to none other than Concetta Caristo.
1: What have I done now?
0: I think it's funny. Like, I guess the longer you know someone, or like the closer you feel something, it's funny the way that you feel intimacy. Because this morning you came in. You know, you like these protein bars.
1: I do.
0: In fact, most of our breakfast team likes the same brand of protein bars.
1: Yes.
0: You came in this morning with a brand new 9-pack variety pack.
1: Yeah.
0: 3 of each flavor.
1: Big chunky box.
0: And you took out the 3 Greek yogurt flavor and you go, I don't like these ones. Luca, you like these ones though, right?
1: Yeah.
0: And I do.
1: Oh.
0: And now I've got 3 fresh new protein bars.
1: You've got breakfast, lunch, and dinner
0: and
1: sorted.
0: It's funny the things that touch you, you know? Like sometimes a big grand gesture, a big gift, a kiss on the forehead. And sometimes it just goes, you like this flavor of protein bar? And you go,
1: yeah.
0: I do.
1: And you know what? To be seen is to be loved.
0: Exactly.
1: I love saying that. I'm so glad. It's my pleasure and my joy.
0: I'll never give you any of mine. I'm sorry to say. I like all the flavors. I don't want to get rid of them.
1: I go to take one, you're like,
0: I'm a rabid dog. Fired up about these Greek yogurt protein bars. Get away from them.
1: Well, you know what else is to feel loved? It's to play you your mix at 6 in the morning, because that is our way. And that Latifah makes the mix with love. Mm. We hit that big fat button that gets you ready and roaring for your morning. So should we show you some love?
0: Absolutely. To be seen is to be loved, and to be heard is to be loved. So it's time to love this mix at 6.
2: Who's that?

0: Goodness gracious. Mix was so good I forgot to turn my microphone on for a second there, Concetta. It beat me around the head and I was seeing stars and I couldn't find the button to say, oh my goodness gracious.
1: That's awesome.
0: That is our Mix at 6 right here on Triple J Breakfast. Concetta and Luke with you. It is made for us every single day by Latifa T for Tea, and the people are absolutely lapping it up today. We got this text saying, Mix at 6, freaky, filthy, smooth, matching my vibe this morning. Love
1: it. You know it's good when there's a filthy in the mix.
0: Shout out to the freaky, filthy and smooth out there. We got Grant saying, God damn, did we just get the best Mix at 6 we have ever had? That was a dirty mix. I need to listen again.
1: I love when the mix, you wake up clean and then the mix makes you dirty. You got to go have another shower.
0: Back to the shower, mate. Stay in the bath. And what about Matt? Today's mix is so fire, I don't even need the heater in my car to stay warm.
1: That's huge.
0: That's massive. Who needs seat warmers? Go down to the car dealership and go, take a couple grand off the price, mate. Take the seat warmers out. I've got Latifa's Mix at 6. We're fine on Triple J.
1: It is Concetta and Luca with you. And this is a radio show that you listen to, but do you mind if we talk about reading for a minute?
0: Whoa.
1: You mind if we use our eyes for a second and talk about those? Because I recently got myself an e-reader.
0: Oh, okay.
1: Really exciting.
0: Never rolled the dice on one of those.
1: I know. I understand that. I sort of wanted to because I like the portability of it. Mm-hmm. I just sort of like was part of the haze trying to get into my reading era.
0: Totally. I worry that it'll make me miss out on my favorite part of reading a book, which is sort of like bending it in half and folding over the corners of the pages and putting it face down on the bedside table. There's a joy to the physical touch, you know?
1: There is, but I would say I feel like that joy is lost like in the portableness of like my bag is already heavy, like the book getting all right. Like anyway, so it's just like, to me that's travel and then books for home.
0: Any book you have getting absolutely soaked. If you've owned a book for more than 30 seconds, the pages are wet.
1: Wet, exactly. My water bottle is leaking. Anyway, so I got this e-reader and what's really cool is I could figure out how to connect to my library and borrow books on it. So that's exciting. So you don't just keep buying books. So I have been presented with this problem, but every book is giving me the ick. It's never been like this. We're like, because on this e-reader, you can now like preview different books. I'm borrowing books. Last night, I literally borrowed a book, was reading the first 10 pages. I was like, nah. And guess what? You just go, return. I go, see ya. And I don't want people already getting on this text and being like, Marilyn, that's the point. It's too easy. No, don't even give me that. What we are getting to is the core of finding a book. Like, you know what it's like, right? When it's finding a book that speaks to you.
0: I get ya. It is funny to go, I'm going to get my e-reader so I can have access to all of books in all of human history. Yep. There's can't find any I like.
1: Yeah, I don't want any.
0: These aren't for me, maybe. I should watch a movie.
1: Yeah, exactly. It is getting to that point. But I'm a little bit stressed. I'm like, hang on, I really, really want to read and it's not working for me. So what do you do when you're like trying? Because I know the vibe that I want, but I can't explain to you the vibe that I want. I'll know it when I get to it. So how do you find a book?
0: I don't know if this is going to be helpful to you. These are the two types of books I read. I'm pretty much exclusively a non-fiction reader.
1: That's the one that's real, isn't it?
0: Yeah.
1: I literally don't know.
0: The look that came across your face when I said nonfiction.
1: Do you know when people don't know their left and right and they always put up the L, like their hand? That's me with nonfiction, fiction. I'm like, hang on a minute. Fiction is fake and nonfiction is not fake.
0: That's
1: real.
0: It's confusing stuff.
1: Okay,
0: I know.
1: So you read nonfiction.
0: Yeah, and the two types of book I read are almost exclusively like sportsman autobiographies or sportsperson autobiographies.
1: Yeah.
0: And then I try to read like, you know, fancy sort of science physics books about the makeup of the universe and what that means about us for human beings. And then I get about two pages in, I go, yeah, what's Sam Kerr up to?
1: You know what's so funny?
0: Has Elise Perry got one out yet? Come
1: on. That is great. You've picked two genres that I would never want to read. That is so funny.
0: No help to you at all.
1: Okay, so you just go for those and then do you just like hear what other people are reading or do you like to
0: look at
1: covers?
0: Yeah, I hear what other people are reading. They're reading Sally Rooney's Normal People. They're reading whatever romanticy stuff and I go, no thanks. I've got Mark Occhialupo's autobiography. He was awesome.
1: Well, I would love to know on 043975755, what book are you cranking? Like, seriously. Like, I would honestly be taking book recommendations. Also, if you're an e-reader, are you enjoying it? What's your experience? Maybe there's some tips for me that I need to know. 043975755, let's get in our reading eras and we'll hear what you think on Triple J. It's 6:22 and we'll get this brand new stuff from Charlie XCX. It's rock music.

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1: and we covered security by Ammo and the Sniffers
0: on Like a Virgin.
2: It was difficult because obviously we don't play instruments, and so everything was just made on the computer. Vocals came first, and that never happens because we have them. Just trying to make it a little bit more like electronic and JBB in a way, give our attitude to it without stepping on any toes, and I think we did a great job.
1: It was badass, man. This is a fun set. We kind of tore it up, actually. I think the carpet shuffled around the whole time.
2: It was slipping underneath.
1: Performing. But yeah, it was sick.
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0: Noah Khan right there, Dawes, on Triple J Breakfast. It's Concetta and Luca with you. We're just about to hit 6:30 on this beautiful Tuesday. Let's get some news headlines.
1: Morning, Jack James with a Triple J News Update. US President Donald Trump says the ceasefire with Iran is on life support as an agreement on a permanent end to the war in the region appears no closer to being reached. Iran has defended its response to the proposal as reasonable, but after rejecting the response, Donald Trump has likened the ceasefire to a hospital patient on life support.
2: Massive life support, where the doctor walks in and says, "Sir, your loved one has approximately a 1% chance of living."
1: There's further evidence of the spread of hantavirus on board the cruise ship MV Honduras after a French passenger tested positive for the disease while being repatriated. Six passengers, four Australians, one permanent resident and a New Zealander have been flown to the Netherlands where they'll be repatriated to their home countries. Excuse me, guys. Don't you love that? Okay. Tonight's federal budget will include almost $60 million to curb youth homelessness. The government says the funding will incentivize housing providers to find homes for young people on financial programs like youth allowance and ABS study. Adelaide Uni students have criticized their institution over its handling of a cybersecurity hack that left some students unable to complete their assignments. The learning management software Canvas, used by various universities and schools, was hacked last week. The AFL says human error is to blame for a timekeeping mistake during Geelong's 54-point win over Collingwood on Saturday night. Almost 2 minutes of extra play took place during the third quarter after a failure to restart the clock following a stoppage. And a former Woolies worker has been accused of wasting the Fair Work Commission's time for filing an unfair dismissal case over feeling upset at being told to cover up his bum crack.
3: Mamma mia!
4: Wait a gosh darn minute. Okay, can you break down this case? So does he feel like he was like discriminated for his crack? Like we're talking crack, ass crack.
1: Yeah, we're talking, let's say crack again. So basically this former worker at Woolies took this case to the Fair Work Commission after apparently feeling upset over comments about his plumber's crack at work. So as we know, Woolies workers, they're bending over, mm-hmm. they're doing all sorts of things. So
0: I've seen cracks at Woolies.
1: We've all probably seen a crack at Woolies in our lives. But a co-worker came up to him and said in not so polite terms that the cleft of his bottom was hanging out and that he should cover it up. The worker claimed that his feelings were then hurt and he tried to argue he'd been unfairly dismissed over the incident as a result by Woolies, mm-hmm. Sort of implying that all roads around that dismissal led back to his crack. Mm-hmm. Except
0: his cleft, thank
1: his
0: you very
1: cleft,
0: much.
1: Sorry, yes. His plumber's cleft. But in the ruling yesterday, the commission found that he actually hadn't been dismissed at all.
0: Oh.
4: Sorry.
1: So they said that he actually kept working shifts after the alleged crack incident took place and then just eventually stopped showing up at work. So the Fair Work Deputy Commissioner was pretty upset by this case because he said it was essentially a waste of everybody's time and it looked like an attempt to pressure Woolies into giving him some sort of payout. And the commissioner used this crack case as sort of made an example out of it and said that these kind of speculative claims are becoming more common and they're sort of clogging up the system at the same time as, you know, real genuine claims that don't involve crack are rising as well.
0: Yeah, right, totally. Maybe he's misunderstood the word dismissed. And he's like, well, they were dismissive of me. They emotionally dismissed me. They didn't listen to my
1: pretty
0: ideas
1: emotionally
0: after
1: dismissive.
0: They saw my crack.
4: What's so interesting is hearing there's a lot of hurt feelings, you know? Yeah. He walked in hurt feelings. The commission's now got hurt feelings. They're like, stop wasting, you know?
1: Maybe they should be going to the Hurt Feelings Commission instead of the Fair Work Commission.
4: Yeah. And I run that one.
1: Yeah.
0: Yeah. It's, you know, commenting on your co-worker's crack, bad. Taking that all the way to the Fair Work Commission, maybe not the sickest idea.
1: Yeah.
0: Somewhere else to go with it.
1: Yeah.
0: Take it to the break room. Go,
1: yeah.
0: I'll meet you by the bike rack. Thank you, Jack.
1: Thanks, guys.
0: Concetta and Luca with you on it this Tuesday. As always, we're going to get into Luca's lineup up next. It's my favorite new song of the last little while. And it only came out a couple weeks ago, but it sounds like it's straight out of the 60s. So I want to hear people on the text line 0439 757 555. What is your favorite song that sounds like it's from another time? And we'll dig into those real soon. Lady Hawk here on Triple J.

0: That is Jiggets and Charlotte Plank with Car Crash. You're on Triple J, hanging out with Concetta and Luca. It is 20-7 on your Tuesday. And right about now is where Luca will come through shouting out a song that you've heard that you want us all to know about for Luca's lineup. And Luca, you're sort of sending us to the past. What have you got for us this morning?
1: Well, I would have loved to play new music from the Lemon Twigs, but you saying right about now just like that made me want to play right about now. And so I'm switching it up. No, let's get into it. It is Luca's lineup, and it is new music from the Freak and Lemon Twigs.

0: love these lemon twigs so
1: much.
0: Mama likey. Early on a Tuesday morning. This is a couple brothers coming out of New York, Brian and Michael Daddario. You got a sister? Do you reckon you could be in a band together?
1: No. No way. What about you?
0: Yeah, I don't know. Maybe we'll start small, you know. Go for an invite to lunch first. Let me see the nieces. No, I'm kidding. No, I don't reckon I could, but these two boys are doing it and they're killing it. First discovered them a couple years ago and they've been getting around ever since, touring all over the world, big festivals, etc. They even appeared on Thundercat's latest album with a real Steely Dan sounding song, which I absolutely love. And like I said, yeah, it's Take You Back to the Past. Scratches such a specific itch and it sounds literally like it's made in the 60s. Not like, it's a modern take on the 60s. Sounds like it was recorded in 1967 and then sort of lost in a warehouse somewhere and then rediscovered and put back out. I'm going to play a song of theirs called Two or Three, which came out on their newest album, which is called Look for Your Mind, which just came out on Friday. And so I want to hear your favourites. 0439757555. What is your favourite song that sounds like it's from another time? We're about to hear one straight out of the 60s and there's heaps of good ones on the text line. 0439757555. What's your favourite song that sounds like it's from another era?
1: Could you
0: take us time travelling on this Tuesday. Let's get this right here on Triple J Breakfast. It's the Lemon Twigs, Two or Three for Luca's lineup.

0: Speaking duck right there with Rico Nasty Thrills on Triple J Breakfast. Conchetta and Luca with you. And in before that, it went on Luca's lineup. My favourite song of the last little while. It was the Lemon Twigs, 2 or 3. And I said it comes straight out of the 60s and the people seem to agree, Conchetta. Natalie's saying straight up sounds like the Beach Boys. Legit. Bully. Sounds like Beach Boys lost tapes. It's crazy. Somebody's saying I'm getting the Beatles vibes. Somebody's saying, oh yeah, this is tough.
1: Which I loved it.
0: I love tough as a descriptor for a song that sounds like this. Makes me think of a dog with a big spiky chain on it.
1: Tough guys be listening to this.
0: Absolutely.
1: In their headphones, 100%.
0: Leathermen across the world love the Lemon Twigs. But since it sounds so 60s, I asked you and the text line for your favourite songs that sound like they're from another time. What have you got for me, Conchetta?
1: I don't know if I know the specific era. I'd be keen to know what you think, Luca, but Leve always makes me feel like it's sometime in the past.
2: I'm in a reckless fever, love-struck girl, I tease her, thought I'd never.
1: Of a different time. That's the vibe.
0: I don't know exactly what era either, but it's black and white.
1: It's black
0: and white, and
1: white.
0: I'm wearing a big wide brim hat, and I'm smoking. I'm sorry to say, but I'm smoking.
1: Color pictures are just around the corner. It's black and white time, so now.
0: That is, Leve straight out of the time machine and into the Grammys red carpet.
1: 100%. We're putting it on the gramophone. It's the transistor. We don't even have radio.
0: Oh, no. The financial markets have crashed. There's so many good ones on the text line as well. What have we got here? Dylan in Melbourne saying, I love Shelter Song by Temples. Take all the time that you want to. Make up your mind,
1: why do you go? Take me in time,
0: turn to the music.
1: Yeah.
0: Oh, yeah.
1: Big tick.
0: Similar, maybe late 60s, early 70s, but very different vibe to the Lemon Twigs. But love that one. Thank you, Dylan. I've got somebody saying, Morning Legends. I reckon it's going to be Jungle.

Very true. It's there in the sound, and it's there in the production as well. Like, you know, we're Triple J. We get sent the absolute high-class, best audio quality possible. But it sounds like it's coming from, like, a vinyl record. It's sick the way that they've done that. And we also have Tom in Hobart saying, my favourite song that sounds old school, King Gizz.

0: That jangly little guitar.
1: Jangly.
0: Oh, my God. How is that recorded at the same time an iPhone exists? It's crazy jangling like that. And Matt saying, what about Foster the People? Pumped Up Kicks.

0: 100%. Can I say, I don't know, throwing out 70s or something? I picture the boys riding bikes in this song. They're in flares. That's all I know. Yeah, it's in the past.
1: And they got the clicky clackies on the wheels. Big time. Yes! And they got a playing card in the spokes. Well, we said we'd play out our favourite in full, and it's hard to go past this answer. Sean in Plumpton, what is your favourite song that sounds like it's from another time?
2: Hey guys, my favorite song is Tame Impala's Half Glass Full of Wine.
0: Good shout. Thank you for Tame Impala. What era vibes does it give you?
2: This is giving me real 70s vibes. Almost to the point where I fooled my dad. He grew up in the 70s and he loves Led Zeppelin, Black Sabbath, like a full 70s head. And we were playing in the car one day and we generally swapped tunes, and I showed him this one. And he goes, "This is good." I said, "Yeah, it's straight out of the 70s. And he goes, "Really?" And he's like, "This sounds awesome." And then he had a look and he goes, "Oh, that's Tame Impala, mate. That's not 70s.
0: You got him.
1: Yeah. Man, that's so good. Yeah, I've done the same thing to my dad with Ocean Alley before. And he was like, "Wow, I must have missed this one when I was a kid." It's a good test. I reckon, yeah, let's play it out right here. Tame Impala, Half Full Glass of Wine. And that's a good thing. Later today, show this to your parents and see if you can fool them as well. Thanks so much, Sean. Have a ripper day.
2: Thanks, guys. You too.
1: Hey, here it is. Tame Impala, Half Full Glass of Wine on Triple J.

0: morning, John James with Triple J News. Treasurer Jim Chalmers will today hand down a budget he's describing as his most ambitious yet. Adam Langenberg has more.
1: Housing is at the centrepiece, with the budget said to include changes to negative gearing and capital gains tax, despite repeated election promises not to tinker with either measure. Treasurer Jim Chalmers has promised to address generational inequality, but also exercise spending restraint at a time of global uncertainty.
2: This is our most responsible budget yet, and our most ambitious.
1: The budget does not project a return to surplus over the next 4 years, but in figures released overnight, the government says it will contain smaller deficits than previously forecast.
0: Iran has defended its response to the latest ceasefire proposal from the US as reasonable. US President Donald Trump says Iran's counteroffer was unacceptable, earlier slamming it as containing excessive demands. At the same time, Lebanon's president is calling on the Trump administration to put pressure on Israel to halt its attacks in southern Lebanon as the Israeli Defense Force continues destroying villages and clearing land along the border. Australian passengers aboard the cruise ship linked to a hantavirus outbreak have begun their long journey home. Here's Elias Clure.
3: Four Australians and a New Zealander have been evacuated from the Hondia ship off the coast of Tenerife in the Canary Islands. A charter flight will take the passengers to a RAF base in Western Australia. The passengers will then be transferred to a facility on the outskirts of Perth, where they'll quarantine for at least 3 weeks. The World Health Organization says there are now 7 confirmed cases of hantavirus linked to the cruise ship.
0: Also in the headlines today, the AFL Fans Association has criticised an online troll for telling an Adelaide Crows player to take his own life. Crow Josh Rashelli posted a screenshot of the online abuse to Instagram after the team's Sunday night win against Richmond. AFL Fans Association President Ron Ishko says abuse does not belong in the footy community.
4: Any abuse, any racial vilification is just not acceptable on the footy field, outside the footy field, in society, doesn't matter where, that's just not acceptable.
0: Also in the headlines today, a Victorian public service executive is being paid more than $730,000 a year. That's $166,000 above the maximum salary band for the role. If it wins government in November, the Victorian Liberals are proposing to introduce a pay cap to limit executive salaries. And Tasmanian police are appealing for witnesses after thousands of carrots were spilled across the Bass Highway in the state's northwest. Police are appealing to the public to try and identify the truck involved in the carrot spill. It's Triple J.

0: Kristen, and Cheddar and Luca on Triple J Breakfast.
1: Good morning. Happy Tuesday.
2: Happy Tuesday.
1: I don't know why, but I have to address it because there's drool coming out of the side
2: what
1: of my mouth.
2: I don't know.
1: I didn't want that to happen.
2: That's okay. And then I've just noticed I'm like bleeding on my arm. Like, what
1: yeah,
2: the hell is happening?
1: In the 10 seconds before the microphones went on, Conchetta was worried that a spider bit her.
2: And I'm going to turn into Spider-Man.
1: We're falling apart here at Triple J Breakfast. It's no good.
2: Well, we need to pull it together because we've got a big show.
1: We have to pull it together. In about an hour, we're going to hopefully chat and not drool out of our mouths in front of Eka Vandal.

0: We're all back of Vandal, just played Coachella. Absolutely killing it. Been running around opening for Deftones. We'll chat to her, but it is 7 o'clock on a Tuesday, which means we're about to get into Chet Flicks. This is our beautiful Tuesday game. We've got a Triple J prize back on the line. We got 5 descriptions of things in a different category every week, as described by Concetta Caristo. There'll be ups and downs and blood, sweat, and tears and everything. All you need to do right now is, you know, pay close attention to the start. So what is our topic for Chet Flicks this week?
1: I be describing 5 different buttons in the car.
0: This is incredible stuff. Why has this come up as the topic?
1: Because I'm in it all the time and there's a whole bunch of them I don't understand and a whole bunch that I love and need. And I would say this is a rare Chet Flicks where if you're in the car, darling, you've got an advantage. You are seeing all the things that I could be describing, or maybe you're not seeing, but that cannot be helped.
0: It's very true. If you're not in your car, go get in it right now. Even if you don't have to go anywhere, it will give you a help
1: in
0: Chet Flicks.
1: Do you even care about Chet Flicks if you don't get in a car to try and win?
0: It's always hard to predict how these are going to go, but I'd say you're going to need all the help you're going to get. These feel particularly hard to me, okay? So all you're going to do is listen close to this first description of a button in the car. And if you know what Conchetta's describing, 0439 757 555. Here it is, your first Chet Flicks of today.

0: like that type of vibe. But I don't think I've heard anyone ever say thank God for this button or system. Truly, it's like, what? Is it like Floppiana? Like, what is happening?
1: You have said some insane stuff on the radio through the years, and this is one of your wildest takes. I can't reveal what button you're describing, but when it comes up, we need to talk.

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2: Home and Hoes is your number one source for the best Australian music on Triple J. Hey! Come hang with me, Anika Luna, as I put you onto local acts before anyone else. We'll travel to all corners of the country to uncover the next generational artists. Hear first plays before they drop, and I'll get

0: Billie Eilish, Bad Guy right there on Triple J Breakfast. Concetta and Luca with you. It was, of course, the number one song in the Hottest 100 of 2019. And right now we're playing the number one game that happens on Breakfast on Tuesdays after 7 o'clock. It's Jetflix.
1: This is one of the greatest movies of all time.
2: Jetflix.
1: I love movies and boobies and objects and animals and whatever I want. La la.
0: La la to all who celebrate on this gorgeous Tuesday. So every single week we have Concetta describe five things of a different category and we need you to guess what they are based only off her wacko descriptions. If you get it right, on to the next one. If you get it wrong, we move to the next caller. Whoever's there at the end of the five takes home a Triple J prize pack. And your category this week, Concetta?
1: It's buttons in the car.
0: Mm-hmm. And you said that it would be very helpful to people who are in the car. They have sort of an advantage. We've got Melanie and Tyab texting in. Chet, I'm in the car and it's not helping at all. What the heck?
1: Sounds like a you problem, love. No, I'm kidding.
0: This was your first description.
1: This one, it's like, you're still here? If I can be honest with you, I genuinely don't know what the hell this one is. It seems like it's to be like that type of vibe, but I don't think I've heard anyone ever say thank God for this button or system. Truly, it's like, what? Is it like Floppiana? Like, what is happening?
0: Man, oh, man, oh, man, oh. If you think you know what it is, 0439757555, you could be next in line, but we've got all sorts of guesses to get to in the Hunter Valley. Taylor, good morning. Welcome to Chetflix. What button in the car is being described there?
3: I reckon it's the one where it stops, like, the outside air coming in. Because, like, it's there, it's like, hey, but when do we use it?
0: Tunnel.
1: Taylor, I love this button, but is it the one I was describing? It's not, unfortunately, but God, I loved your description.
0: Yeah.
1: We've got Jeff in Nunawal Country, Canberra. Jeff, what button was I describing?
4: Boo, we have one shot at this because you're leaving Triple J too soon, Chet. Okay. I'm channeling you and I'm sticking with my original answer, which is like the odometer or trip reset button.
1: Oh, wow.
0: A rare button.
1: That is a deep cut of the buttons in the car. That is not what I'm describing, Jeff. I'm so sorry, but a really good button to shine the light on for anyone who needs it. Thank you, Jeff. Love you. And let's go to Aaron in Rockdale. Aaron, surely you know what button I'm talking about. It has cha-ha vibes.
5: Oh, my God, I hope so. I think it's the cigarette lighter.
1: Wow. Is it, though, Aaron? It's not!
5: No
1: one has it! What the hell? I thought I was being so obvious, Luca.
0: Oh, my God. We are 0 from 3. All right, let me play the description again and text in 0439757555 if you think you know what button in the car Concetta's describing right here.
1: This one, it's like you're still here? If I can be honest with you, I genuinely don't know what the hell this one is. It seems like it's to be like that type of vibe, but I don't think I've heard anyone ever say thank God for this button or system. Truly, it's like, what? Is it like Floppiana? Like, what is happening?
0: Incredible description. If it helps anyone at all, I could not disagree more with the points made in this description. I am using this button. I'm touching this button. I think you've really given yourself away here, Concetta, as, you know, a city mouse.
1: I'm a city mouse.
0: This button is not being touched by people driving to wherever you're going, the nail salon and the theatre and the ballet and the Triple J studios. People who live in the country, I think, are
1: you
0: using
1: think
0: this button.
1: It?
0: I'm pretty sure. 0439757555 if you know what button it is. More Chetflix after this. Tate McRae, sports car.

0: Tate McRae right there, sports car on Triple J Breakfast. Conchetta and Luca with you, and it's sports car because the topic for Chetflix today is buttons in the car.
1: This is one of the greatest movies of all time.
2: Chetflix.
1: I love movies and boobies and objects and animals and whatever I want. La la.
0: And you're absolutely spoiled for choice for buttons to describe in the car. There's like 1,000 buttons in every car. There's
3: I don't
0: heaps.
3: Even know half of them.
0: So there's 1 billion buttons in there. It's nuts. And so all people have to do is listen to your description and see if they can guess what it is based off that. But for the first time ever, we couldn't get off the mark. This was the first description and nobody has got it so far.
3: This one, it's like, you're still here? If I can be honest with you, I genuinely don't know what the hell this one is. It seems like it's to be like that type of vibe, but I don't think I've heard anyone ever say thank God for this button or system. Truly, it's like, what? Is it like Floppiana? Like, what is happening?
0: Man, so that stumped the people. Mm. And then I sort of said, I think you've given yourself away as a city mouse because I reckon country people are using this button on the regular. We got some more guesses on the line. Let's see how they go. In Lennox Head, Tyra, good morning. What do you think is being described there for Chetflix, Tyra?
4: Well, I think the country gave it away. I think it's cruise control.
3: Tyra, it is 100% cruise control.
4: Yay!
3: Now, Tyra, are you using it quickly before we continue?
4: Yeah, I use it all the time. I love cruise control.
0: Right?
3: Babe, it scares me. My mum taught me once and I went, nope, I won't be using that.
0: It's the best. It's so good. And in that description, you say, is there anybody out there saying thank God for cruise control? Can we say it right now, Tyra? Thank God for cruise control.
4: It's the best. I'm scared that I'm going to speed without cruise control. I need it.
0: Yes.
3: Okay, well, it's very exciting to meet you. You are straight off the mark in Chetflix. Are you ready for some more buttons in the car?
4: Yeah.
3: You got this, girl. And you can't cruise control it. Sorry, you got to raw dog it. Okay?
4: Oh, no.
0: Here it is, your next description.
3: This one is my favorite. I love doing this one every single time because it just makes a beautiful, like, it's just a sensory experience. I will say that when this button or feature is open when it's not supposed to, it's giving like when a dog has a red rocket. Like, it's super embarrassing. Do you know what I mean? And you're just staring at it and you're like, that shouldn't be like that.
0: Wow, Tyra, what button in the car makes you think of a dog's penis?
4: Oh my God.
3: Come on, Tyra.
4: High beam?
3: High beam? That's such an awesome answer. But that is not the button I was describing. Thank you, Tyra. What about you, Marcus? God, I'm cracking myself up with my own descriptions. Marcus, do you have any idea what in the car I was describing? What button?
5: Hello. No, I have absolutely no idea.
0: Chuck a guess out there. What buttons can you think of?
5: Maybe like a hang up the phone button.
3: A hang up the phone? That

0: is a button. You're so right. But that is not the button I was describing. Thank you anyways, Marcus. And we've got Marty in Mianjin, Brisbane. Marty, you got any clue what button I'm describing? I love it. And I feel like it's embarrassing when it's on and people don't know.
1: Oh, I think it might be the auto light button.
0: Oh, a button I don't really understand. What is the auto light button?
1: When your headlights run automatically.
0: Oh, I see. See, it may have been a clue that I didn't really know it. That is not the button. Thank you, Marty. No one's got it yet. We're going to play it. And you've got to text in if you know what I'm talking about on 043975-7555. What button is this? This one is my favorite. I love doing this one every single time because it just makes a beautiful, like, it's just a sensory experience. I will say that when this button or feature is open when it's not supposed to, it's giving like when a dog has a red rocket. Like, it's super embarrassing. Do you know what I mean? And you're just staring at it and you're like, that shouldn't be like that. I need you to lock in. You know what this is. Think about it and text in 043975-7555. Chetflix will continue after some news at 7:30 right here. It's Heat Waves from Glass Animals. You're on Triple J.

0: Heat waves, glass animals right there on Triple J Breakfast. Concetta and Luca with you. We're in the middle of some Chetflix describing car buttons right now. It is 7:30. Let's get to some news headlines.
1: Jack James with a Triple J news update. Tonight's budget from the Federal Treasurer Jim Chalmers is being billed as an attempt to tackle intergenerational inequality and giving younger Australians the chance to get a foothold in the property market. The Chief Executive of Peakbody National Shelter, Jackson Hills, says he's cautiously optimistic about reported changes to negative gearing and the capital gains tax.
2: Even though they might be modest changes, they do signal the biggest shift in a generation in that space, and it's a very welcome move.
1: An 11 or 12-year-old boy rescued from under a train at North Melbourne Railway Station is in a serious but now stable condition in the Royal Children's Hospital. Emergency services worked for nearly an hour to free the boy yesterday, who was trapped under a train carriage halfway along a platform. US President Donald Trump says the ceasefire with Iran is on thin ice and that he expects the US to prevail in the war. Mr. Trump earlier slammed Iran's response to Washington's latest peace offer, while Iran has defended it, arguing it contained no excessive demands. Four Australians, a New Zealander and a British national who lives in Australia, have officially left the Hantavirus cruise ship and have been flown to the Netherlands, where they'll then be repatriated back to Australia. The captain of the cruise ship, Jan Dubowski, has praised the conduct of his crew over the last month.
3: The past few weeks have been extremely challenging to us all, as I'm sure you know. What moved me the most was your patience, your discipline, and kindness that you show to each other throughout.
1: The popular online game Wordle will be turned into a primetime TV show next year based on the New York Times puzzle game of the same name. And the Eurovision Song Contest will be plagued by boycotts and major protests as it gets underway in Vienna later today.
4: Thank you, Jack. Let's talk Eurovision. It's starting this week and we're already seeing like heaps of protests going down in Austria before it's literally even started. So can you give us a recap of those countries that are boycotting the comp this year?
1: Yeah, there were several countries who a few months ago announced that they were boycotting the contest over Israel's involvement during its continued war on Gaza. A few months ago, we had broadcasters in Ireland, the Netherlands, Spain, Slovenia and Iceland all pulling out. They say that participating this year would be inappropriate given the humanitarian crisis in Gaza. The Dutch broadcaster said it believed Israel had used the event as a political instrument. So regardless, the European Broadcasting Union is standing by its decision to include Israel in the contest, but they did warn the Israeli broadcaster last week after videos emerged encouraging people to vote 10 times for their entry, which goes against Eurovision rules for the sake of, you know, voting for a country that's not your own country. On the ground in Austria, police are describing this Eurovision as one of the biggest security operations they've ever handled in the history of Austria. Wow. Often Eurovision likes to present itself as, you know, united by music, politically neutral, but Eurovision historians will know that that's really not the case. You know, separating politics from the music is pretty tricky, and Eurovision has always had politics bubbling underneath. It's just the last few years those conversations have been louder than they usually are.
0: Yeah, totally. It feels like often that's like sort of the lead thing about it the last few years. Like, you know, you think of it as, oh, it's a Norwegian guy wearing glitter and that's funny, isn't it? But it's like become such a sort of, hot point for political discussion every single year. And every single year as well, people ask, what is Australia doing in there?
1: Yeah.
0: So for the sake of people like me who go, how do we sneak into a thing called Eurovision? What is the answer?
1: It is a fair question because obviously we're not in Europe. We're actually pretty damn far away from Europe.
0: So far.
1: But that being said, there are a few other non-European countries that do compete most years. Israel, including Azerbaijan, Armenia. They're obviously a lot closer to Europe than we are, but basically Australia got invited because Eurovision was massive here a few decades ago. We first got invited back in 2014 as a guest act, and then they've brought us back every year since, and SBS has since created this deal with the organisers so Australia can keep competing. When the other broadcasters were announcing they were boycotting Eurovision this year, SBS said in a statement that making the decision to boycott the competition would undermine SBS's editorial independence and impartiality. If you are tuning in and watching the contest go down this week, you're going to need to get up very early on Friday morning to watch Delta compete in the second semi-final. And if she does make the grand final, as we're expecting, then you'll have to get up very early on Sunday morning.
0: You'll have to.
4: A few early mornings. Well, good luck, Delta, and thank you, Jack.
1: Thanks, guys.
4: It is 7:34 on your Tuesday. We are knee-deep in Chetflix. I'm describing car buttons, and we'll get back to it up next and see if anyone knows what the hell I'm talking about right here on Triple J at Starburster, Fontaines, D.C.

0: Marissa Lambert right there. I love you out loud on Triple J Breakfast. Concetta and Luca with you, and we are trying. We're trying to do some Chet Flicks.
1: This is one of the greatest movies of all time.
2: Chet Flicks.
1: I love movies and boobies and objects and animals and whatever I want. La la.
0: La la to you and yours on this gorgeous Tuesday. Now, the thing that you are loving and the thing that you are describing five times for us this morning, remind us?
1: They're like buttons and levers and functions of the car.
0: They sure are. Now, we've already ticked off cruise control after some difficulty, and then we came to this description.
1: This one is my favorite. I love doing this one every single time because it just makes a beautiful, like, it's just a sensory experience. I will say that when this button or feature is open when it's not supposed to, it's giving like when a dog has a red rocket. Like, it's super embarrassing. Do you know what I mean? And you're just staring at it and you're like, that shouldn't be like that.
0: Just to give a peek behind the curtain, what a red rocket chat in the studio this morning while the songs are playing. It's coming up a lot. So that is your description. Let's go to Aubrey where we have Ben. Ben, welcome to Chet Flicks. What do you think is being described? What button in the car?
3: It's got to be the fuel cap open because you feel a bit naked with the fuel cap open, like you got your jocks off.
0: Mm-hmm.
1: Ben, thank you for reading my mind. That is correct. Yes, it's the fuel door lever. And dude, don't you feel like once it's open, like you can't not see it, kind of like a red rocket. You're like, it's so pulling focus when it's not supposed to be open and it's open. Do you know what I mean, Ben?
3: Yeah, you see someone else's car and you're like, mate, I feel bad for you.
1: Yes. Yes, you guys. I wish I could shut that door for you. Well done, Ben. I'm so excited. Are you feeling ready for some more buttons in the car?
3: Yeah, for sure. Bring it on.
0: Your next description, here it is.
1: When you're using this one, it's like you enter a flow state. It's like you become a conductor. Do you know that meme where it's the guy like putting together all the strings and it's like really feel like you are like curating. You're almost like a DJ, but don't be confused. That's not in the literal way.
0: What makes you feel like a DJ in the car, but not in a literal way? Ben, what do you reckon?
3: Oh, there could be a few options, but I think the orchestra, maybe the windscreen wipers.
1: Windscreen wipers, you're locking in, Ben. Unfortunately, that is incorrect. I'm so sorry, Ben. That's not what I meant. But God, it felt good you got fuel door, mate.
0: That is a sick guess, though, from Ben. Mate, next time I run my windscreen wipers, I'm going to conduct them like an orchestra. I think that might be the move. Let's go to now Melbourne, where we have Maya. Good morning, Maya. What button in the car is being described there, do you reckon?
4: Good morning. Maybe like the radio, like when you adjust the bass on your radio, like the tuning.
1: Totally. I hear what you mean. God, if you've got that thing where you can like make the bass go and your car go really like, boom, boom, boom, that's pretty cool. But Maya, that's not the button I'm describing for this Chetflix, unfortunately. Thank you. What about Monique in Newcastle? Monique, have you got any idea what I'm talking about for this button in the car?
5: Is it the Dinister?
1: Demister. God, that's a good button. But that is incorrect. God, this is an all-time Chetflix. I'm going to play it one more time. I need you to lock in, okay? I need you to listen. Think about what I think this button in the car is. When you're using this one, it's like you enter a flow state. It's like you become a conductor. Do you know that meme where it's the guy like putting together all the strings and it's like really feel like you are like curating. You're almost like a DJ, but don't be confused. That's not in the literal way.
0: Don't be confused. And it is hard because it's extremely confusing.
1: I know someone's got it. Text in 0439 75 555. More Chetflix up next, but right here, it's Anima with Beautiful on Triple J.

0: Anima right there with Joji on the vocals. Beautiful on Triple J Breakfast with Concetta and Luca. We are carving our way through Chetflix. Every Tuesday, Concetta describes five things of a different category. She's describing buttons in the car today. And we've ticked off cruise control. And we've ticked off the fuel door lever. And we've all agreed it reminds us of a red rocket on a dog. And then we heard this description.
1: When you're using this one, it's like you enter a flow state. It's like you become a conductor. Do you know that meme where it's the guy like putting together all the strings and it's like really feel like you are like curating. You're almost like a DJ, but don't be confused. That's not in the literal way.
0: Three people fell at this hurdle. If you think you know, 0439757555, you could be next in line. But let's go to Ulladulla where we have Brody. Good morning, Brody. What car button is being described right there, do you reckon?
2: It's got to be the aircon buttons and the fan buttons and stuff.
1: And what makes it gotta be, you know, Brody?
2: Because

0: That's me every morning.
1: Yeah.
0: Like I literally got in the car 5 minutes ago and I had to do my thing, like pressing 6,000 buttons to get wind the windows down. It's got to be.
1: Brody, it's got to be because it is. Yes, darling. That's absolutely it. You're a conductor. You're a maestro. Mm-hmm. When you're in the car, there's many buttons. I don't know what it is for your car, but you become the curator of the temp in the space and you've absolutely done it. Well done, Brody. You ready to hit the next one?
0: Absolutely.
2: Here it comes.
1: I literally think this is one of the craziest things I've ever seen to exist in a car when you actually think about it. Like, wait a minute, this was literally built for pleasure. That's it. A car is literally like so important vibes, like for transport. And then it was just like, what if we made you have fun a little bit? Do you know? But it's bad as well. Sorry.
2: The noise you made after you said let's have fun really upset me for some reason.
1: And I don't know if you can hear it, but I'm definitely putting out my tongue. Poking out the tongue. That's part of the Chetflix description.
2: Brody, what car button is being described there, do we think?
0: My only guess, I don't know if it's a good one, my only guess is a seat warmer.
1: Oh my God. My God isn't even... Oh wait, you mean the part where you can make the temp go there?
0: Yeah.
1: Brody, love your vibe, but that is incorrect. Yeah. I'm sorry, darling. Thank you for playing. What about Kayla in Mianj in Brisbane?
3: Morning.
1: Morning, honey. Hello. What do you think is the feature in the car? It's just for fun.
3: I literally just got to work and ran out here back to my car. But I said, I'll be right back. They're all looking at me. Is it the horn?
1: Oh, my God. The horn is really fun, but that is not what I was describing. Have a good day at work, queen. And now let's go to Harry in Townsville. Harry, what button in a car am I describing?
4: Look, I really want to say the indicator because it makes that really fun click-clack sound.
1: Oh, dude, that's such a good shout. It is kind of a fun click-clack sound. Harry, brings me no joy to tell you that is incorrect.
2: Oh, my days.
1: All right, we got to play
2: Harry,
1: it.
2: Nobody can get it. It is a fun click-clack sound. I wish I could live that life. That's a life of joy in one day. If your car blinker makes you happy, you're like, man, I'm killing it.
1: Yeah, next time you have road rage, just do the blinker and try and feel happy. All right, let's play it one more time. And if you know what it is, you've got to be texting in on 0439757555. I literally think this is one of the craziest things I've ever seen to exist in a car when you actually think about it. Like, wait a minute, this was literally built for pleasure. That's it. A car is literally like so important vibes, like for transport. And then it was just like, what if we made you have fun a little bit? Do you know? But it's bad as well. Sorry.
2: What is, according to Conchetta Caristo, the funnest button in the car? 0439757555. And be quick as well, because we've got to try to wrap this up before 8 o'clock.
1: Quick!
2: Because we're chatting to Inga Vandal then. You got two more correct answers to get for the prize pack. Fake Mink here on Triple J.

0: Like me. Hurry up and end. Sorry, I love the song, but we've got to get back to Chetflix. It is Chetflix. Conchetta and Luca with you on Triple J Breakfast. Couple minutes to try to find a winner of our Triple J prize pack before the news happens. So Conchetta is describing buttons in the car. We've got cruise control. We got fuel door lever. We got the AC, which is a whole damn gang of buttons and dials. And then we heard this.
1: I literally think this is one of the craziest things I've ever seen to exist in a car when you actually think about it. Like, wait a minute, this was literally built for pleasure. That's it. A car is literally like so important vibes, like for transport. And then it was just like, what if we made you have fun a little bit? Do you know? But it's bad as well. Sorry.
0: Jess in Dramana, Mornington, Peninch. Oh, shout out Peninch. Let's go.
2: Yes,
0: what do you reckon?
2: Go the Ninch.
0: Up the Ninch.
2: Good morning, guys. I think it has to be the good old cigarette lighter.
1: Jess, it is. Yay! Oh, my God. You've got a team of people with you, Jess.
2: Yeah, we're in the car. We're on our way to work and school this morning. So, yeah, they're like, yes, we listen every week all together. So, yeah, I'm stoked to be here and be chatting with you guys this morning.
0: Oh, my God. You're killing it. You're one from one so far. You only need one more correct answer to win this Triple J prize pack. You ready for your final Chetflix description?
2: I'm as ready as I'll ever be, guys.
1: Yes, you can do it.
0: Here it is.
1: This one is giving parting of the seas, and that's all I'll say on that.
0: It really is all she'll say. It's the shortest description in the history of Chetflix. Jess, what do you reckon? What button is that?
2: I think parting of the seas has got to be the windscreen wipers.
1: Jess, that is incorrect!
2: No!
0: My God, for the first time ever, we have not found a winner for Chetflix within the hour. Now, we have to play a song right here. I have to press it at this exact moment.
1: Bang.
0: We'll get some news after this. G-Flip and the Beaches, and I think we're probably going to come back to Chetflix in 30 minutes because we have to talk to Eka Vandal, and she's a busy woman with a busy schedule. If we told Eka Vandal, sorry, mate, you got to wait because Conchetta's describing buttons in the car. She would not be happy. We'll get to it. G-Flip and the Beaches here.

0: Ei, você está ouvindo a Triple J.
1: Morning, John James with Triple J News. Today's federal budget is being described by the Treasurer as the government's most ambitious yet, as it looks set to target intergenerational equity. Isabella Tolhurst has more.
2: The federal government is hoping to shift the balance when it comes to home ownership, with announcements expected to target intergenerational unfairness in the market. The capital gains tax discount and negative gearing are likely to undergo changes to ensure the tax system encourages investment that increases supply of new housing. Other budget measures have already been announced, including NDIS cuts, tax deductions, more defence spending and a productivity package.
1: The chief executive of National Shelter, Jackson Hills, says reported changes to negative gearing and the capital gains tax are a good start to changing the system.
3: It's something that not just social and affordable housing pundits have advocated for, but economists and housing researchers.
1: A Year 7 student rescued from under a train at North Melbourne Railway Station is in a serious but now stable condition in the Royal Children's Hospital. Emergency services were called to the station just before 4 o'clock yesterday afternoon, working for nearly an hour to free the boy who was trapped under a train carriage halfway along a platform. His school, St Aloysius College, has confirmed the boy is a Year 7 student and support is being offered to the community. Four Australians could be in quarantine for up to 6 weeks after being evacuated from the cruise ship linked to a Hunter virus outbreak. Elias Kluwer has this update.
4: A chartered flight will take four Australians who have been aboard the Hondius cruise ship to the Netherlands, where they'll be assessed at a medical facility, before they board another private flight to Western Australia, where they'll quarantine for at least 3 weeks. The World Health Organization says the variant of the virus on the ship can be transmitted through prolonged human contact, but says the risk to the public is still very low.
1: Staying overseas, the British Prime Minister Sir Keir Starmer's top job is on shaky ground as he vows to fight any incoming leadership challenge. Dozens of his government MPs are calling for his resignation following poor local election results that saw a surge in support for the far right. Back at home, the AFL says human error is to blame for a timekeeping mistake during Geelong's 54-point win over Collingwood on Saturday night. Almost 2 minutes of extra play took place during the third quarter after a failure to restart the clock before the timer was then wound back instead of being spooled forward. The mistake did not impact the outcome of the game. And just briefly, in the tennis, Australian Alexei Poprin has been knocked out of the Italian Open by world number one Jannik Sinner. That's the news for now, right around Australia or the world. If you're streaming online, it's Triple J.

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1: Good morning.
2: Happy Tuesday. I hope our days are going well. I hope our weeks are going well. Exciting stuff on Brekkie this morning. In what? A matter of moments, we're going to chat to Eka Vandal. I'm a long-time lover of Eka Vandal. Cannot wait to chat to her about Coachella, opening for Deftones, heaps more. And, you know, there isn't much that I'd push back an interview with Eka Vandal for, but...
1: we've got business to attend to.
2: Absolutely, we've got business to attend to. 7 o'clock every Tuesday, we play a game called Chetflix. Normally, it wraps up about 7:45 or so. Conchetta describes five things of a different category. People need to guess what they are. Sometimes easy, sometimes hard. Usually, people get there in the end. Today... nobody managed to get it done within the hour. There is only one description left to guess, and it is short but sweet. This is it.
1: This one is giving parting of the seas, and that's all I'll say on that.
2: That is all she'll say on that. It's giving parting of the seas. It is a button in the car that's giving parting of the seas. We heard a few wrong guesses, but I think we may have somebody here. Will, in Wodonga. What button is being described for Chetflix right there?
3: I reckon it might be the defrosters. You flick them on in the mornings when it's real cold and it's like parts of the seas as the windscreen clears up.
1: Mm. Well, you've come in and you've won Chetflix!
3: Hell yeah.
1: Will, that is exactly what I was describing. The demister, the defroster, you watch it, you watch that like fog dissipate and you go, damn, that is powerful.
2: Will, this is religious.
1: This is a religious experience. Will, you've won a Triple J prize back. Congratulations.
3: Wicked.
1: Wicked, my dude. Have a fabulous day and thank you to everyone for playing the longest Chetflix ever. We must wrap it up before we chat to Eka Vandal and in celebration for all of us and all our cars and all the buttons and things. I hope you use a new one today. It's Rihanna. Shut up and drive on Triple J.

0: feature album on Triple J.
1: Hey, it's Sam from the Jungle Giants, and our new record, Experiencing Feelings of Joy, is the feature album all this week on Triple J. This next song, In a Nice Way, is a big kind of dance moment on the record. It's about breaking up, but in a nice way. So me and my ex, we have a great relationship now, and I just wanted to put that story in. This is just my letter to me at that time when we were breaking up. So In a Nice Way, here it is.

0: Oh my goodness gracious, how lucky we are this morning to be joined by the incredible Eka Vandal. Good morning, mate. How are you?
1: Hello. I'm very well, thank you.
2: Oh, it's so nice to have you here and to meet you and see you in the flesh. I mean, you're in town right now opening for Deftones. Can we ask how the show's been so far?
1: Oh my gosh, the shows have been... I feel like I'm in a bit of a dream, honestly. Like,
2: really?
1: Opening up for Deftones is like, wow, one of my favorite bands of all time.
0: Mm-hmm.
1: So I can't believe I'm here actually opening up with them, and then Interpol's playing too.
0: Yeah.
1: So the crowd is on fire.
0: I was going to say, like, yeah, I feel like a bunch of my mates who love Deftones are going to these shows, and so many of them are posting on the Insta stories early going, oh, I'm here for Eka Vandal, let's go. I'm here for Interpol, let's go.
1: That's really?
0: Something about Deftones fans. They want to see the whole bill.
1: It's very cool. Yeah, I've noticed that about the Deftones audience is like they're there for the everything.
0: Yeah.
1: You know what I mean? Like they want to see who's on the bill.
2: That's
1: and like,
2: awesome.
1: I don't know, they're just ready for it. It's sick.
0: So sick. They're going to throw themselves around in these freaking stadiums. And it's been such a busy time for you as well. Pretty fresh back from Coachella as well. How the hell was that?
1: Yeah. Wow. Still coming down from that high, I think.
0: Yeah.
1: Actually, so it was just like the best time ever. You know, we've watched Coachella on TV for years and
0: mm-hmm.
1: it's the best festival in the world.
2: Do you know what's so cool? Like just seeing all the clips of you and seeing the comments of people just being like, Eka, like, nailed, like the response that people had about you of just how much you smashed it just made me so happy. Did you feel that?
1: Oh, that's very heartwarming. I mean, I don't know. I think people from home were watching, which is cool. I haven't seen the comments, but I'm glad that they're positive.
2: Yeah, of course you smashed it.
0: Yeah, normally I'd say don't read the comments, but in this case, they're all super loving and glowing, so I reckon have a crack.
1: Oh, that's so nice. Thank you.
0: And the business isn't freaking slowing down anytime soon, mate. Your album, Looking for People to Unfollow, it's out May 22nd, super, super soon. Love that title. Is this a real issue for you? Are you trying to cleanse the socials or what?
1: Yeah, I mean, the title came about because, I mean, this album was written in a time when I was completely offline. I was offline for 4 years. And it was the best thing I ever did.
2: Wow.
1: Yeah.
0: What prompted that decision?
1: I just needed to kind of tune out the noise. You know, there's so much going on online and I just needed to sort of dial up my internal voice and like go, okay, what do I want to do? What sort of music do I want to make? What does it look like? What does it feel like? And I just didn't want to be sort of influenced by anything else. You know what I mean? So, and I kind of did an audit of my whole life. Like it's not just online. It's same with relationships in my life too and things that I was sort of attached to. So I don't think anyone's really that interested in what I'm eating for breakfast that morning. So it's like, you know, I just don't think I needed to do it. And it was the best thing I did because I could just focus on the art, and I just had the most fun I've ever had making this album.
0: It's amazing, man, and it must feel satisfying because I'm sure as an artist there's a bit of a fear. Like you hear so much about how artists are just pressured to be online and to be making content and to be engaging with the fan base through the TikToks or whatever.
1: Mm-hmm.
0: You completely go in the opposite direction, and you would have to say that, like, you know, the last 6 months or year of career, shit's popping off. Coachella, album coming out, Deftones, you know what I mean? You're sort of reaping the rewards.
1: Yeah, I think it was just like a recalibration of everything. You know, I was kind of bored by the 15-second snippets that everyone was like chasing.
2: Yeah.
1: I was really uninspired by it. So this album is just about celebrating long form again and like the whole listening experience from start to finish. And, you know, artists put that together for a reason. And there's an intention behind the sequence and the flow of it. And yeah, I really wanted to kind of come back to that because that's how I enjoy music.
0: Mm-hmm.
2: Oh, it's just so incredible to hear that break could allow you to distill and really like clarify your voice and what you put out. And that comes out in Looking for People to Unfollow, out on May 22. Let's talk about it more up next. Let's dive more into it. We'll get the latest single off the upcoming album. Here is Sorry, Crash, and we'll be back with Eka right after this.
1: Mm.

0: It's Concetta and Luca on Triple J Breakfast. That is Sorry Crash by Eka Vandal, who's with us in the studio now and whose album Looking for People to Unfollow is out next Friday, the 22nd of May. Now, Eka, you had a little album listening party last week with just a handful of fans recently. Is that right?
1: Yeah, it was so much fun.
0: I mean, that's a really intimate, beautiful way of, like, you know, debuting the album. What was the vibe like? How was it?
1: Oh, it was killer. I mean, it was, I can't believe anyone was there. We announced it like 2 days before and people turned up. We played the album start to finish and then we played a little 20-minute set. We rehearsed the Deftones set there for the crowd and it was amazing. The energy was fire.
0: What is more nerve-wracking, like, something like that in an intimate setting, all these huge crowds opening, like, do you get nervous?
1: Oh, yeah, always, every time, because it's so unpredictable, you know? Yeah. Like, live music is just like, it's just, you just don't know what's going to happen, which is the most fun part about it.
0: Mm.
1: But, you know, this little hot and sweaty rooms are my favourite, but they are the most nerve-wracking because people are
0: They're seeing their faces.
1: Yeah. My sweat is everywhere. And it's just like, you know, they can smell me and... Hopefully, like, I'll put the perfume on beforehand.
0: Oh my gosh, yes, you were talking perfume earlier.
1: There's a great smell in the room for everyone at home, by the way.
0: Okay, Eka Vandal saying, I smell nice.
1: She smells good.
0: Saving that forever. Thank you, Eka. Also, something I wanted to talk to you about is your album cover. God, it's sick. Like, if anyone hasn't seen it, you're in a bath, you're eating cake, you're surrounded by lots of trinkets. I was, like, zooming in. I'm seeing playing cards, beads. There's, like, a miniature little car, a piggy bank. I wanted to know what made that the perfect visual for your album.
1: I was struggling to find what this album cover was going to be, and then last minute we did this shoot and I thought it would be nice to sort of hark back to each song on the album somewhere in the album cover. So the title is within the scene. If you have a look, you'll see the title Looking for People to Unfollow in the scene, and then initially I wasn't going to be in it.
0: Really?
1: But the cake looked so good.
0: It's really
1: and
0: good.
1: It smelled great. And I was like, okay, one more shot. So I grabbed a slice with my hand and just started eating it and got in the bath. And then that became the shot.
2: We nailed it. That's the instinct really right cool. there.
0: Can I ask, are you like a trinkety person? Are you a sentimental person holding on to little things?
1: Very sentimental.
0: Have you taken any like keepsakes from the Deftones tour yet, or will you?
1: I'm hoping to steal one of the crew shirts. It says Deftones Crew on the back, so that's my plan.
0: Okay.
1: I'm just gathering things, but I'm traveling a lot, so I'm like, I can't take too many things, but yeah, I'm very picky with what I can take on the road, but I hope I get one.
2: Man, it's been so nice to have you hang out with us this morning and to, I guess you'd say meet you. But I don't know if you know this, Eka, we actually met many, many years ago. Is there any chance you remember this? It was not in a radio context.
1: We met.
2: Yeah. So I used to work at a streetwear store in Melbourne called Shaw Melbourne. And ages and ages ago, somewhere in the window of like 2015 to 2018, something like that, I was working in there one day, quiet day, no one else around. And you came in and you said, hey, my name's Eka Vandal. I'm an artist on the rise. I'm walking around giving out CDs of my current single. And you gave me a CD and I listened to it. I was like, this is great shit. And you've been like on my radar and I've been a fan ever since.
1: I thought
2: it was awesome, that hustle of just walking around and giving CDs to people in shops. I loved it. Do you remember this? Is that something you did a lot?
1: Yeah. I mean, I didn't do it a lot. I just did it that time.
2: Yeah.
0: What?
1: I wanted the stores that I love. Shaw was one of them, and it was like Doomsday and the other stores in the hood at that time. Were you in Melbourne?
2: Yeah.
1: Okay.
2: So, yeah, and they moved here a couple of years ago.
1: Wow. Yeah. So I just, you know, wanted the stores that I loved and people to know that, yeah, I'm making music. And I just feel like there was like a really cool synergy between like skate culture and music, of course. Like that's just, you know.
2: Yeah, I can see those DIY fingerprints like still in your career, even though you're, you know, blowing up now, Coachella, et cetera, et cetera. And to me, it sort of connects to what you're saying about being offline, because that's a similar way to like, you know, form an actual connection with people, go out IRL, give them the CD, have people hear it in the world rather than just on the algorithm and stuff. So that same ethos is still with you.
1: Yeah, well, I just wanted to build a real community. And I obviously years ago, that's what my intention was. And it still is now. It's just like the reason I put it out online the way I did, because I wanted the real art lovers, music lovers to be drawn to it. And so I could find my people that way. So That's why I did it.
0: That's well, so it beautiful.
2: It worked. It's so gorgeous.
1: That's so cool.
2: So cool. Yeah.
1: I'm glad you remember
2: with
1: it.
2: You in that job. And now in this job, I get to interview about your music. So it's
1: that's
2: a beautiful full
1: circle. That's so amazing.
2: Moment.
1: I love that.
2: Thanks so much for hanging this morning.
1: Thanks for having me. And thanks for all the support, guys. I really appreciate it. It's been many years. So.
2: Of course.
1: Yeah, it means a lot.
2: A delight. Eka Vanna right there. Looking for people to unfollow. The new album is out May 22nd. Contender and Luke with you on Triple J Breakfast. We'll be back right after this. Yeah.

0: effers right there, L-U-C-K-Y on Triple J Breakfast. Concetta and Luca with you. And thank you to, again, Eka Vandal for coming through and chatting in the middle of Deftones Tour. And before the album drops next Friday, you can watch the full chat on the Triple J YouTube if you would like. Right now, it's 8:31. Let's get some news headlines.
1: Morning, Jack James with a Triple J News Update. It's Budget Day in Canberra with Treasurer Jim Chalmers set to hand down an economic blueprint which he says is his most ambitious yet. Tackling the housing crisis and intergenerational inequity will be major themes of the Treasurer's fifth budget, with major changes to the capital gains tax discount and negative gearing expected. The Finance Minister, Katie Gallagher, has promised fairness will be at the centre of tonight's budget.
2: People will make their own judgment about that, but I genuinely hope that they see that we've had fairness at the centre and trying to make sure that we're dealing with some of these difficult issues, including around intergenerational equity.
1: A Saudi-owned oil giant has cautioned that markets are unlikely to return to normal until 2027 as an impasse continues in peace talks between Iran and the US. Armco's warning comes after President Donald Trump labelled Tehran's counteroffer to his ceasefire proposal as unacceptable. There's further evidence of the spread of Hunter virus on board the cruise ship MV Hondius after a French passenger tested positive for the disease while being repatriated back home to France. Six passengers, four Australians, one permanent resident and a New Zealander have been flown to the Netherlands, where they'll then be repatriated back to Australia. A huge security operation is underway in the Austrian capital Vienna to manage expected mass protests as the Eurovision Song Contest gets underway later today. Police in Tasmania are appealing for witnesses after an unknown vehicle caused thousands of carrots to spill onto the Bass Highway, blocking traffic yesterday. And in breaking news this morning, Carlton coach Michael Voss has resigned after 5 years at the club. The Blues sit in 16th place on the ladder with just one win from 9 games this season.
3: Thank you, Jack. Now let's talk tonight's federal budget. What are the sort of big ticket items you can take us through?
1: Yeah, the most exciting night of the year,
3: isn't it, guys? Night of night. Where's that Hollywood sound we like to play?
1: Yeah, come on. No, but it's housing is really shaping up as the headline act here. The government is preparing changes to negative gearing and the capital gains tax in an attempt to make it a bit easier for young people to buy homes. The idea is to encourage investors to put money into new housing instead of buying up existing homes and then putting them on the rental market. So the government's also expected to grandfather a lot of those changes as well, which essentially means that people who've been using those schemes in the past will be able to keep going, possibly with some conditions, but then the door will be firmly shut to people who want to use this in the future, mm-hmm. who haven't been using it already. So overall, it's been welcomed as at least a start to sort of rebalancing the housing market in favour of people who aren't property investors with 4 or 5 properties each. So that's the headline. But separately, there's also billions being poured into defence spending. The major cuts of

0: the budget onto the NDIS. The government reckons the scheme is growing too quickly, and those cuts have really caused a bit of upset and confusion within the disability community, who still don't have detail around how those cuts will impact them and their ongoing care. But we are expecting more detail specifically about the NDIS over the next few weeks.
1: Yes, awesome. Thank you so much for breaking all this down, Jack. Like we say, like, you know, you joke and go, oh, it's the big night of nights. It is extremely boring, but extremely important, unfortunately, the budget. And you see it in stuff like that, the NDIS and the housing stuff. Like, how will this actually touch people's lives? And a big thing that people are talking about as well is people are asking for the 25% on gas exports, but the government seeming a bit not like a fan of that. So assuming no announcements on that tonight?
0: Yeah, it doesn't look likely at all unless we're completely blindsided and the government decides to flip and change its mind and implement it. But there has been lots of pressure for the government to slug exporters harder, especially right now while these gas companies are making massive profits as the war in the Middle East continues. But Labor's been very cautious about anything that could scare off investment or piss off countries like Japan, who we've made deals with recently to make sure we have enough petrol. So instead of pissing off those other countries and those companies, the government is instead opting to piss off people who are calling for a gas tax. And that's a decision that might have consequences down the line. But I thought, for the sake of making things at least a little bit more exciting, I'll put a wager in. I'm gonna put 10 bingo phrases or words that we are likely to hear in tonight's speech from Jim Chalmers.
1: This is good.
0: Okay. Those are
1: okay.
0: Responsible budget, ambitious, doing it tough, global uncertainty, fuel security, discipline, young families, foothold in the market. We could get toehold, depending. Budget sustainability.
1: Jim Chalmers is.
0: Budget sustainability and hard road.
1: Oh.
0: Now, if I get 10 out of 10 there, I am expecting a raise
2: a
0: this
2: J
0: time tomorrow.
2: Back.
0: And if I get anything less than 10 out of 10, I might get a pay cut.
2: Triple J
0: really.
2: For Iceback.
0: Yeah.
2: You're getting one either way.
1: All right, send us that list, Jackie, and we'll check in tomorrow at how many of your 10 budget phrases get ticked off.
2: Maybe we can put on the Conchetta and Luca story or something for people who want to play along. Well done, Jack.
0: Yeah, I'm sure people are clambering to watch the budget tonight.
1: Another reason to watch the budget, Jack. Come on.
2: Thank you, Jackie.
0: Thanks,
2: love
0: you,
2: kid. It's 8:36 on your Tuesday. Conchetta and Luca hanging out with you. We'll get some Betty Rays right after this from Laurel. Scream, drive faster.

0: Betty Ray's right there, Morning Lights on Triple J Breakfast. It's Concetta and Luca with you, about 20 to 9 right now. But earlier, we were playing Chetflix like we do every single Tuesday at 7 o'clock. It's a game where you can win a Triple J prize pack if you can guess five things that Concetta is describing. And the category this week really sent people up the wall, or drove people mad, you could say, because you were describing buttons in the car. Eventually, people got them all right, but this was the first one, and it just confused everybody.
1: This one, it's like, you're still here? If I can be honest with you, I genuinely don't know what the hell this one is. It seems like it's to be like, like that type of vibe, but I don't think I've heard anyone ever say thank God for this button or system. Truly, it's like, what? Is it like Floppiana? Like, what is happening?
0: Because a couple of people asked about it, before we move on to the button chat, can you define Floppiana?
2: I don't want to have to. Floppiana, it's like if you know, you know. Flop. It's like flop. You know what a flop is? You either win or you flop. And then Floppiana is a bit of like creative.
0: A bit of flair.
2: Flop. Yeah, that's it.
0: If you will. But that ended up being cruise control, the button that you were supposedly describing right there. And eventually somebody guessed it right. But it just meant that people were shouting out so many underrated and underthought of buttons.

0: on the text line, traction control button, the lever switch between inside and outside air, electric windows. There's so many good buttons happening in there.
1: Because what this showed is that some buttons that you are cranking, others aren't. Like someone texted in sunroof, I'm like, I don't have one. What a great button. Would love to have it sometime. People with the seat warmers. That's what I mean. That traction control button, never heard of it. What's that doing?
0: You should go to your auto electrician and ask them to put in a sunroof button, even though you don't have a sunroof. Yeah, I heard about a cool new button. I'd love to try it out.
1: Now, what would you say is your like a button in the car that you want to shout out that you think is needs more love?
0: Cannot believe you didn't describe it. Can't believe it wasn't featured on Chetflix. To me, it's the king of buttons. Hazard lights.
1: What do you love about it?
0: Love hazard lights so much. It's your best friend. You're parking somewhere you're not meant to. Whoopsie, it's a hazard. There's a hazard happening. Because I used to work as a removalist and as a food delivery driver as well. The hazard light becomes your best friend because you're like, oh God, I've got to get in and get out of this place and I can't park anywhere. Bang, there we go. Who cares? Yeah. We're off.
1: No, I actually did describe hazard button. I said it was one that's all about getting attention, for better or for worse. Do you know what I mean?
0: Well, it didn't make the cut.
1: It didn't make the cut. It's like on the cutting room floor. I'll do a few extra ones and then we sort of decide. Maybe I can gift that to you. I'll tell you what one I was thinking about in the car that I reckon I love and that deserves more love. The seat adjuster. Do you know when you are sitting in your seat?
0: A lever.
1: That's a lever. Yeah. The lever, right? I love that action of grabbing the lever and cranking it. And then like, that's like so important. Like that is for you to like, that tailors your experience.
0: When it's a lever, hell yeah. Oh. When it's a little like slidey button, I will take that. When it's the big like wheel that you have to turn like a cog. Oh,
1: that makes
0: can we get this car in the crusher? It's worthless.
1: 100%. I also had someone shouting out, the thing that adjusts where the air comes from, whether it's outside or inside, I think that's really powerful. 0439757555. What car button do you reckon is underrated, doesn't get enough love? One that you love, want to hear it, 0439757555. This is your ode to the button in your car, the lever, whether we have it or not, we're going to get around it. It is Concetta and Luca with you on Triple J. Let's crank a Like a Virgin right here. It's Sumner covering the Queen, Madonna, Like a Prayer on Triple J.
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0: Sumner covering Madonna right there, Like a Prayer on Triple J Breakfast. Concetta and Luca with you. It is about 10 to 9, but before we hand you over to Lucy Smith, we are asking, what button in your car needs a shout-out? It was our topic for Chetflix this week, and there's so many buttons.
1: There
0: it's like a keyboard in there.
1: It's so many
0: what
1: buttons.
0: What are they doing?
1: What I'm loving is what people are shouting out. So Morgan saying, hello, guys, the horn button. That's so true. That didn't get enough love.
0: Yeah, I guess it's technically a button, yeah.
1: And when it's used for good and not evil, it's great.
0: But when you hit it by accident, God, it feels bad.
1: God,
0: it's like stepping on a dog's toe.
1: It really feels shameful when you do that. I love this text. Also, when you flip open the vanity mirror and you turn on that little light, that just feels so powerful to me.
0: Oof.
1: That is so true. A light in the car, huge. I love this text. I love the little button on the driver's door that shows you how to control the side mirrors. I feel like such a secret agent when I adjust them. That is so true. See, that is an underloved button. That is such a good shout.
0: See, mine have a button where you can put it on auto mode, and I like it on auto mode because it means when I'm driving, the mirrors go out, and when I'm parked, they come in. But sometimes you bump it off auto mode and you go to look in your rearview mirror and you're like, oh my God, I can't see anything. They're in. They're folded in.
1: They're important. Grant saying, the lane assistance off button deserves more love. Lane assist sucks. I've never heard of lane assist, so I'm happy someone loves it.
0: I love this swerver just going lane to lane. I don't need you to tell me where the lines are. I can see them, and I can see them as they pass underneath my car.
1: And we have Emma in Fortitude Valley on the line. Emma, what button in your car is your favourite button?
2: I really like the one where you can lock the windows from going up and down.
1: You like windows lock? Why?
2: Because I work like in the Fortitude Valley, which means I've become the Uber driver for a lot of my friends who have been drinking on nights out, and they just love to yell profanities or like bark at people out the window, and that stops them from being able to do that.
1: That's incredible. You're the mum of the car, Emma. You're being responsible. I love that. What a great reason to shout out a button. Thank you, Emma.
0: People are going to be so much more grateful for their cars today. They go, I'm sorry I ignored all these buttons. I need them. I love them.
1: It's for public safety. Well done. Thank you, everyone, for your beautiful car button love.
0: Keep them coming in. 0439757555. TK Minds are here.

0: Now, that right there is TK Midza, Must Be. You are listening to Triple J with Concetta and Luca. It is 5 to 9, which means we have the joy and the gift of throwing it over to Lucy Smith of Mornings, who joins us. Good morning, Lucy.
1: Good morning. How are we feeling?
0: We're feeling fabulous, free, and flirty.
2: And
0: how
2: freaky.
0: About you?
2: Don't
0: and freaky as well.
2: I keep telling freaky. You, I'm feeling and freaky, Chad. You're not passing it on. Tell them.
1: Yeah. Freaky vibes.
0: Now, you got a big show happening on it. I know what Tuesday's about. Tuesday's about history.
1: Honey, oh, herstory, if you will. Yes. On the record, we are looking at an album that is celebrating an anniversary this week, and you have to tell me the album and the artist.
2: Oh.
1: So just think, this week, many moons ago.
2: What is it? The 12th of May. Okay.
1: Yeah. Think about that. This week in history, big music moment.
2: Mm.
1: I'm going to give you a little bit of a preliminary clue.
2: Ooh, yes. Pre-clue.
1: Pre-clue. And I'm just going to ask you, were either of you at Splendor in the Mud?
2: Yes.
1: 2022.
2: How could I forget?
1: What was your... You were doing comedy there, weren't you?
2: Yeah, I was for the first time running the comedy sort of aspect to the comedy tent at Splendor in the Mud, and it was an incredibly shit time to do that. So many of the comedians either pulled out or couldn't get in because the bus was bogged and then all the tents weren't set up. Somebody pooed near Jordan Barr's tent. It was a hell of a weekend.
1: So the Friday festivities of comedy were also cancelled?
2: Yes.
1: Okay.
2: Wait, no. I think on the Thursday, well, the comedy stayed on because so much of the music was cancelled.
1: Wow.
2: It was actually...
1: I remember this, and everyone was crowding under that tent because there was nothing else to see or do.
2: Yeah, I feel bad saying it, but in terms of the comedy, it was one of the better years because there wasn't anything else on. And so rather than someone like in between sets who needs a sit down, you were getting people who were like, I guess I'll come to this.
1: I remember it being absolutely like people spilling out the sides of the comedy tent.
0: Wow.
1: Well, that's all I'm going to say for
2: now.
0: That's cryptic as hell.
1: You'll find out more. After 9 o'clock.
2: Okay, pre-clue, think Splendor in the Mud, think dirty, nasty, wet, think trench foot.
1: Think comedy because you have to.
2: Have a good show, Luce.
1: Love you guys.
2: Bye-bye. Malu Brigada here on Triple J.

0: Morning, John James with Triple J News. The Treasurer says tonight's budget will be bold, ambitious, and see difficult decisions being made. Housing and intergenerational equity will be the major focuses of Jim Chalmers' fifth budget, with a major shake-up of the 50% capital gains tax discount and negative gearing both expected. Jim Chalmers says he's expecting criticism from what he's described as defenders of the status quo.
1: The people who want the housing market to stay exactly as it is, the people who want the tax system to stay exactly as it is, these changes will be hotly contested, and that's just fine by me.
0: The final passengers aboard the cruise ship hit by a hantavirus outbreak have now been evacuated, with the vessel now bound for the Netherlands from the Canary Islands. The four Australians and one permanent resident are expected to be quarantined in Perth for at least 3 weeks upon their return, given the incubation period of the hantavirus can be up to 8 weeks. Lebanon's president is urging the Trump administration to pressure Israel to stop attacking the south of his country and stop demolishing villages near the country's border. Here's Matthew Doran.
2: Israeli strikes against claimed Hezbollah targets have continued. So too, Hezbollah retaliatory attacks with drones and rockets. That's despite a ceasefire announced by the United States and extended by President Donald Trump technically being in place. Lebanon's President Joseph Aoun has met with the US ambassador to Lebanon, saying the White House needs to pressure Israel to adhere to the deal and to stop practices such as the destruction of Lebanese villages. Another round of talks between Israel and Lebanon, without Hezbollah at the negotiating table, are expected later this week.
0: Also in the headlines this morning, traditional owners in the Pilbara are awaiting a major federal court decision today, which will decide how much compensation they're due for their lands being mined without permission. It comes almost a decade after the court ruled the Injee Bundi Nara Aboriginal Corporation had exclusive native title over an area where Fortescue's mine had been operating for years. Injee Bundi man Charlie Cheedy says today's outcome will be the end of a long battle that started way back with his elders.
3: For me personally, my teachers were involved, losing them and just keep carrying on with the fight, with their legacy, make it better for the people and look after the country.
0: In sport today, Roosters lock Victor Radley will miss the NRL's Magic Round after accepting an early plea to a Grade 2 careless high tackle charge on Titans centre AJ Brimson. And in the AFL, Carlton is now searching for a new coach following the resignation of Michael Voss. The Blues have so far won just a single game across 9 games so far this season. That's the news for now, right around Australia or the world. If you're streaming online, this is Triple J.

On Triple J, it is somber with potential. My name is Lucy Smith. Good to be with you here on Mornings, where we are looking back into the past. We do this on a Tuesday, and you can take it into your week. An artist and an album that is celebrating a big old anniversary, and I want you to guess who it is. Here's your first clue. I'm going to give you three in total before I play it out, and I want you to play along on 0439 75 7555. Clue number one, this band was due to play Splendor in the Grass in 2022, but their set was cancelled due to severe weather. This ultimately led to what we now know as Splendor in the Mud. So they were due to play Splendor in the Grass 2022. Their set was cancelled due to severe weather. We remember the Friday night was severely impacted by that wind, rain, the mud that followed. It was awful. So who missed out? Have a think. Two more clues on the way. We're doing On the Record. Right now, this is Leyla Ibrahimi. I'm Sorry, Maria. Damn.

0: Triple J.
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5: Returning to the Like a Virgin studio this Friday, Genesis Owusu. He's a busy man about to kick off his new album tour, but he'll be stopping by for a cover and an original. Back in 2021, he gave us this

King Stingray, Milkamana on Triple J. And before we had Leila Abrahimi, I am sorry, Maria. I'm Lucy Smith. You're listening to Mornings. Right now, we are doing On The Record, so I'm asking you to get your little detective's hat on. Take a scroll through the archives and think about an artist and an album that could potentially be celebrating an anniversary this week. And it's a big one. I've given you one clue already, that this band was due to play Splendor in the Grass in 2022, but their set was cancelled due to severe weather, which led to Splendor in the Mud. Clue number two. This album cover features portraits of the band, but not of the musicians. What does that mean? Portraits of the band, but not of the musicians. Think about it. One more clue coming up.

on Triple J Generation and Young Lean, Storm 2. I love that song. The video is even better. Go check it out. Blusher in there too with Whatever, Whatever, in the midst of On the Record. Now, a lot of you have your magnifying glasses out and you are making big moves on 0439 757 555. In fact, some of you can't even believe what this potential anniversary is. You said there's no way. But yeah, the final clue is right here. For an act that is celebrating a big old anniversary with one of their releases, this band was due to play Splendor in the Grass in 2022, but their set was cancelled due to severe weather. This would then become the historic Splendor in the Mud. Number two, this album cover features portraits of the band, but not of the musicians. What does that mean? And finally, this band has four members, but only one permanent contributor. Who is it? He said, "Tell me." Let's find out right after this from Tones and Iron Fisher. This is Favour on Triple J.

0: come home to.
1: You're listening to Triple J. Right now we are doing On The Record. I give you three clues to an artist that is celebrating an anniversary with one of their releases, and you've got to tell me who it is. So many texts on 0439757555. I gave you three clues. The band was due to play Splendor in the Grass in 2022, but their set was cancelled due to severe weather, leading to Splendor in the Mud. The album cover features portraits of the band, but not of the musicians. And this band has four members, but only one permanent contributor, Ren, in Victoria. What do you reckon?
2: Hi. It has to be Gorillaz, and it has to be Demon Days.
1: Okay. So you're giving me the artist and the album. What tipped you off? What do you reckon?
2: I was sitting there at Splendor in the Mud when I found out that they got cancelled. Mm-hmm. Gorillaz have been one of my favourite bands since I was a kid. I bought their album as the first album I ever bought. It was Demon Days.
1: Nice.
2: And I was completely devastated when the Avalanches and the Gorillaz were cancelled on the first night. Mm. So listen, I'm pretty certain it's them. I even messaged them on Instagram to say, please come anyway.
1: Did they respond?
2: No, they didn't.
1: Oh, well, Ren, you've done it, my babe. And look, yes, the Triple J prize pack isn't gonna fill that gorilla-sized hole in your heart, but I hope it does help. But you're absolutely right. They were one of the bands that were taken out on that first night, not able to play because of Splendor in the Mud. And the album cover, portraits of the band, those side profiles, as you'd know from that first album that you bought, that CD. So good. And the band has four members, but only one permanent contributor. You got 2D, Murdoch Nichols, Noodle, Russell Hobbs. Those are the characters. But Damon Albarn is the man behind it. Ren, what if I played out Dirty Harry from the album? Do you like that track?
2: I would love you to play Dirty Harry. Oh, that would make my day.
1: Let's do it, Ren. I'll pop you on hold so you can get that Triple J prize pack. But thank you so much for playing along.
2: Thanks for having me.
1: Yay, so sweet. And can you believe it? 21 years this week. Demon Days by Gorillaz, an iconic record, one that absolutely just elevated them more and more after their debut. So let's do it right here on Triple J. Gorillaz, Dirty Harry, On The Record.